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0: 3 York 21. We'll be out with a male. He's, looks like he's leaving the park. Robert 22, can you come back over here, sir?
1: Thank you.

0: Yeah, it's coming.
1: 3 Baker 21. Put myself and Baker 22 on that call. 3 Baker 21 to David 22, you can stand by. We're going to be Bremer.
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4: Four five,
0: go ahead.
4: 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Then we have 6 to Shaw on 7 William Adam Henry 990 on Toyota.
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1: 4, Frank 22, go ahead.
0: First is 6, Nora, Ida, Robert, 672, back to Chevy. Is in route, code 3.
1: Confirm, they were advised that they were not staging.
0: I copy, thank you. Mike Baker, Robert Zebra, 466 on the AQ.
1: Kia. Is cleared, expired 622 of 25, 22 Kia at Fresno.
0: Copy, traffic on that vehicle, Sean Peter.
1: Copy. It is clear and current, it's a 2011 Chevy out of Bakersfield. The second vehicle ending in 94 is also clear and current. It's a 22 Subaru out of Fresno.
0: Copy, thank you.
1: This is RP, advising his occupants going to the neighbor's house in Throng Rock.
0: Back on our prior, please.

0: 2, go ahead.
1: Yellow 7046359. Last year, Ramirez.
0: 7-2, spell in for Ramirez.
2: A plate for an info.
0: That one coming.
3: 5.
0: 7-5.
3: Just coming this out, info, the driver is calling for a tow and they're out of the roadway.
0: Copy.
1: Red, what do you want?
0: Red, what do you want?
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0: You can put me out on 1 North, here from Andrea Fisher.
2: Can you put me on in 1 Mary? I got flagged down regarding a phone number saying that he's going to hurt himself. Send me additional.
1: Copy,
2: code 3, code 3. That's fine. I'm still trying to contact him. Say Walmart.
1: I copy. I'm going to just go to 221 at the Walmart on Ashland, possible 1 Mary.
0: Tour 20, you can send it.
1: Copy.

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1: Abby and White, 7 Union, Tom Mary, 138, Gray Toyota.
0: Union is clear and correct, 16 Toyota out of Fowler.

0: thank you. Wilmington contact, HMA black shirt. 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
1: President broadcasting a reckless driver in the area of Granada 41. Male with a mullet, blonde and brown hair, from the white Ford pickup truck, busing heading eastbound Herndon from 41. Latest is David Yellow 40 Tom 63. Vehicles cutting off, running on people's bumpers, speeding almost into two vehicles. Time lapses 10 to go.
2: 1131.
3: Broadcasting information only for reckless driver in northeast the area of Herndon and 41 with the white Ford pickup that was cutting vehicles off and right people's bumpers and collapsing like eastbound Herndon.
4: George Adam Sam Tom Edward Lincoln Union Mary First of Stephen comma spelling 218 of 89 would be HMA, no ID.
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1: Excuse me, 0905.
0: Good afternoon, Hernandez, taking the Z Zebra. What's the problem? COB is 1027-1993. Thank you, ma'am.
3: I copy.
2: 3 frame 2 up.
1: Bike 41.
2: For the mail for the last couple of rows, we should have a active frame of work. Can we confirm that for your 36, please?
1: Copy.
3: Calls are going to be at the Walmart on Ashland, 1804 East Ashland.
6: Hey, sir. I'll be over.
3: Confirming MH76.
6: Hey, sir. 76.
3: Out there.
2: Copy.
3: He is clear and current. Correction, clear and expired. 520 of 26 on a 22 Toyota at Fresno. W at Fresno. Copy.
2: Last of Garcia for San Carlos. It's like 530 of 05, HMA of Mexico ID. And he's got
7: got a middle name of Baker Adam Robert Robert Ocean.
3: Copy. Officer Red just shows that part of his last name.
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1: So $1,000, no night service. He's also going to be on CDC parole for PC 213A Adam. Expires in 2028.
0: Did you check your info?
3: Negative, no identifier.

0: fact, probably sent me something, I don't know what. I thought I would hit his mouth hitting the door really hard.
1: For your subject, Leslie Castellum, does he have a middle name?
2: Creeper culture. Yeah, from that.

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1: Warfarin 22, copy the deal.
0: Warfarin 22, go ahead.
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0: 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That's going to mic for one.
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0: The episode is confirmed to the to Robert for La Rosa.
1: Michael.
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1: 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Fresno 127, Tom, 74, your plate showing clear and current 19 Ram out of Fresno. 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
0: If patrol gets there and they don't need me, they can just advise.

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0: 4-3 traffic. 4-2. 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

0: 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Welfare check of a subject in the canal.
1: Bloxburn and Shield for welfare check on a subject in the canal with both of his dogs. Both of his dogs.
2: Vegas 24,
1: please bring it. Chief Frank, I covered you. Did you want that call too?
3: Yes.
1: Copy. There's quite a bit of water for the RP. We'll be across from Manchester, a little north of Shield, and south of Portland. Does anyone have any air support? 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
1: Okay, copy.
2: George
1: 24,
2: can you show me number 0?
1: Airwine, are you available to get overhead? We have a report of a subject in the canal with both of his dogs in the area of Blackstone and Shield. Do you think it's going to be a little north of Shield, south of Portland?
5: Airwine, go with the cross again, please.
1: It's going to be north of Shield and south of Portland.
5: Airwine, copy. Yeah, we're holding rough.
1: Copy. Lots of good just now. RP scene, it looks like they're getting out now with his two dogs.
5: Airwine coming.
6: 210 12. 10 12 arrived. There's a subject walking on the western side of the canal with two dogs. He looks like he's got some wet clothes, but he appears code 4.
1: Copy. 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
2: Any help out there? 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
8: 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Can you go

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2: Medical aid unconscious patient for engine 6 on 45568 Blackstone cross of Griffith 3983 North Blackstone Avenue.
3: We're on file with that case number.
4: There's one in the ambulance unit.
1: I'm definitely showing clear and current 13 Buick out of Fresno.
2: Engine 6, correction, through medical aid for cardiac arrest on 45584 Ashland crosses Cedar 4123 East Ashland Avenue.
4: This is number casting for info, so please responding to Clovis and Tulare for a panic alert.
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0: out towards Jennifer, and they'll leave that now. actually now behind Winco. Our mapping system is down, so we're not recording.
1: Copy. Hi, Baker 21 there.
2: Affirm.
1: Copy, we're on emergency traffic, Blythe and Shaw behind the Winco.
0: It looks like airwind of Baker 21 gets shut down, right? That's what it looks like. Going north on Blythe. Now, south, correction, south on Blythe, then the southeast, correction, northeast corner of Blythe and Shaw.
1: Continue
0: eastbound Shaw out towards B, Marty, Valentine.

0: 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Looks like the 8501 at Channel 5 has been taken off from the Nissan Shaw. Can you give us updates for us? Off the 50.
1: 45 Bogan.
2: Broadcasting for that Northwest traffic. Vehicles taking off eastbound Shaw towards Valentine. Passing vehicles on the shoulder. Everyone's going to be overhead. Looks like license plate 9 Zebra Baker David 478.
3: Northbound.
1: Towards Mark's Brenner Red Light.
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3: Point complex. First driveway for the Heron Point ran over the grass to get through the gate area. Passed the car on the wrong side of the driveway, continuing north recklessly through this complex. And see that where that red car, that's the driveway it took, continuing west through that driveway. Go, go west. Go. Other unit, go north. Okay, continuing west, going to head all the way out towards the west. Unit that's going west right now, it's on the north side of that complex. Now it's going north. It's going to have to bail here, all the way in the northwest corner of this complex. Continue going all the way to the northwest corner. There's no way. Go north, unit. Go north. Unit, now you're going to have basically a unit head on Pepper Lake Vale. Okay, driver's getting out, running towards the train tracks, jumping the wrought iron gate, out towards running. Driver's wearing a black shirt, gray jeans on Barstow. Okay, now they're going to be out on the tracks, running along the tracks. Then you got another occupant running westbound on Barstow. We're gonna stick with the driver.
2: You have a description for that?
3: The passenger is gonna have black shirt, jeans as well.
4: Out from northwest Lakeville, or here's good with me going to help out.
5: How's the arrow? Which way did the driver go?
3: He's just west of Logan Park on the northeast side of these tracks.
2: They are going to have a Lake Bell, looks like. East side of the railroad. The railroad tracks or track park are still west of Marks. Airborne's overhead, lost them at Logan Park near the tracks. It's going to be a BMJ. A black t-shirt, chief.
3: One of the officers by Logan Park, continue on that path, that walkway there, and he's probably about 200 yards to your north.
6: 5 George 20 Airway, what is your wearing?
3: Black shirt, gray jeans.
6: Yeah, first person I got. Blue jeans, black.
3: Okay, still running from the officer about 100 yards in front of the officer. Running in a north west direction.
7: 1, sir.
2: For Edward 2-1, go ahead.
7: Dakota and Winery with California 9 Robert Union Mary 650 White Mercedes to them.
2: Copy.
3: You'll see that first light pole, he's coned out on the east side where that light pole is.
2: You guys have a line of fire?
3: But they don't.
2: Copy.
6: Short storm in our approach. Code 4.
2: Copy.
8: Just for info, the RP in my call is dialing 911 and is wanting to speak to a sergeant. So if we get calls from her, if you guys are on the phone with her, you guys can hang up.
3: Southwest corner there, Barstow.
8: Also, heads up, Sarge, we tried to locate him in the house. We
9: we weren't able to get permission from the homeowner to go inside, so she's upside down.
10: Just for info, that's an officer in the union.
11: Thank you for your help.
9: Air 1,
10: you got it.
11: Copy. Valentine area. Unknown race, male subject, wearing a gray shirt.
7: Jeez. Go on, I'm right here. Hold on for a second.
11: 598. Copy. Can we get a hold of the owner? Vehicle trouble. If you can't, just go ahead and start that over recovery. So.
12: Hi, copy.
7: Copy, over to one.
12: Hi, over to one.
7: What's the description on the second passenger?
13: Black t-shirt, gray jeans. Look like a black male as well.
7: Copy. I just had somebody on the railroad track. Not sure if he's a BMJ with a black sweater. I just want to confirm.
13: Yeah, you might want to contact him, but I believe it's a black t-shirt.
7: Alright, copy that. Thank you.
14: Coordinates to Air 1. You see that vehicle right here in the park? Is it, want to say HMA getting that vehicle? Black sedan?
13: SUV that's facing towards the tracks.
14: Are they going to be related?
15: One Baker 2-1.
9: Go ahead.
15: I called the number. She's not answering, and the number that in the call starting with 7-7.

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6: You got 7 Tom 72. You should confirm that plate. Robert George 77 David Paul.
0: Fresno Broadcasting 3 up to 2 will be doing an area check. Casey and Chesna for a toddler, approximately 3 years old, a female, strapped in their vehicle, sticking their head out the window. The vehicle is a white Nissan Rogue. It is Edward David 11 Mary 97. Vehicle is last seen on Chesna, now near Lane, or be last lost. Visual. Fresno Broadcasting 1 party at 2440 North Cecilia for a DV.
5: To the
6: bear,
5: I sent you a picture.
6: And current 2002 Honda out of Fresno.
5: George, to the bear, say that again.
2: Is that going to be him?
0: He is out there at Heron Point. Just be advised, we just got a 1 party as well. Kind of complex, going to be for a disturbance with the RP son.
5: Charles
0: 2-1, 7-1,
5: call my
0: police. 5-Charles 2-1, I'm sorry, you had a static. Which one?
5: I want a Charles, please. 5-Frank-21.
0: 5-Frank-21.
5: Just send me where I'm needed.
0: Copy, I'll see if it's still with 5-Charles-2-1.
7: 4-Edward-2-1, the one that are you.
0: Edward 2-1, I copy. It looks like the foster child called his brother and sister and the friends over to the RP's home, and they are now in argument with RP's sister-in-law.
2: George 2-1's calling. Can I get the last 4, please?
0: It's going to be 1037.
5: Come on.
0: Copy.
5: Yeah.
0: Fresno, that's a little jump.

0: Fresno Feliz from Enter. Confirming there's a call, just came out, medical out of Amtrak, 2650.
1: Coming in.
2: First
1: one.
2: Go ahead.
1: It looks like RP was only able to give the foster child's name, and she was only able to give the first name. Found a match in Axon for him. He's listed as a missing person in MUPS, and he has -1.
2: I copy, thank you.

0: 5 George 20.
1: Can you show me around to Baker 21? We trans 21, one black male, adult, miles 8728. 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
2: So your mileage was 021?
1: 728.

0: four-door continue.
1: Go for four, George. You can.
0: I'm still confirmed again that I have no custody order with that case original.
1: Copy.
2: Honda River Park Place East, California 9, Nora Henry Mary, 052 to Honda. Copy.

0: 7 Tom Fresno. Is that place showing clear and current 2010 Honda Fresno?
1: I hear 1-1. Is that 5 Baker 20? Celesta, phonetically, Mary Ashes. Mary, Adam, Robert, Charles, Edward, Lincoln, Lincoln. Firsta, phonetically, John, Adam, Sam, Henry, Adam, David, Adam, William, Nora, Tom, Adam, Edward, 1-14 of 2012, BMJ, no ID.

0: I'm broadcasting 8043-74 North Chance Avenue for a physical assault. His daughter's in a disturbance with a male at the location. Answer covering.
1: Fort Baker 22, Senator.
0: Baker 22, I copy.
1: Fort Charles 22, same traffic.
0: Charles 22, copy.
1: Sean
0: Arthur,
1: for 911
0: hanging up with a disturbance.
1: 1 Baker 21, Charles 22, 8 back
0: up, sir. Reservoir broadcasting for info only. Are they seeing that we're only 2 chance in Richmond? It's going to be for physical disturbance. Sean Arthur call. It's going to be an open line disturbance. Property said that someone in the apartment was refusing to leave. Heard a male voice in the background while trying to get rid of the RV disconnected.
2: Doris, can you just run that number and check for prior calls for any names, please?

That's the unit on the zero. Looks like the male's still at the chance location. I guess the female was throwing trash at him. Looks like your RP's no longer left light, but she has available contact.

0: double effect.
1: One even two, one just follow you.
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0: Mary 30.
1: Can you make a note that we're calling the home?
0: Mary 30, coming. Hi, Baker 21. Go ahead. So he's not coming up with an ID match, but he is an Axon. He does show as a suspect for a 1851. No identifier is listed. He's negative. The answer is true to CC. Copy, thank you.

0: 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Holman Grove, South Bay, 8 Victor, Robert King, 025 to Toyota.
1: That came out on Cornell. I was just there. I did the eval on the feature. 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

0: 1, can you copy, please?
1: Brad, it's 1, go ahead.
0: 6 William Zebra Charles 069 on a Dodge.
1: Copy. That's coming back clear, but expired 10-12-24, 2013 Dodge out of Fireball. First of Gania, nothing coming.
0: Four Adam 21, copy. What was the last name?
1: The last of Kopi and Moya.
0: Copy.
1: With her phone number. I have her name, but I'm not finding any male counterparts.
2: Apparently, she's quite uncooperative.
1: I got
3: you. One South South 72, that plate is showing clear and correct, 2000 GMC out of Fresno.
1: I've never done a copy.

0: 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I'll give you the Cecilia call. Was there any unit to fill Cecilia in Providence?
1: Confirm that first number 5 or 9.
2: Traffic on that vehicle, Blackstone and Olive.

0: right, which one? Current southern east left is at a Brenzo left of Salon. Hi there, which one?
1: Is Juvenile ran in the call?
0: Okay.
1: Hey, sorry, what, Mary?

over to one, negative prior one, Mary. Southern Broadcasting, 0 Brandy for Wilford, check 1330 East Richmond Avenue. I copy. It's going to be welfare check of RP's daughter. She's going through a manic episode. She's hitting her head against the wall and for RP. She does not feel like she's going to keep herself safe from harming herself. 18-year-old juvenile.

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0: Possibly one Mary. I'm not seeing any one Mary's mask on for her.
1: Please put it back to me.
0: Copy, Fresno 1, broadcasting 0 priority. Dakota and Arthur, 222 West Dakota, Brent 8 for a vehicle versus pet, 8-year-old. EMS is conference dead. Fresno 1, 2, 70, copy.
2: 07, I copy, 8-year-old pet. 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
0: Affirm, they were conference dead. 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
2: Copy, I'll be code 3 from Prince Mary Blackstone. Log off to Mary 15.
0: Copy, thank you, sir.
3: Yeah, sir.
2: Well.
0: Come on. Units on the vehicle versus pet. It looks like it's going to be on the north side of Brentwood Apartment. That's where the RP is tracking. Unknown suspect vehicle. Unknown female told RP that her son was hit by a vehicle. Son is awake and breathing. You guys have motors and ride as well.

0: friends on the vehicle versus pedestrian. It's going to be a hit and run. It's understanding that his head hurts, no bleeding. The vehicle took off on no description on the OD.
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2: Weber, Nancy, Seven, Edward, John.

0: 11, it's expired. 310-26, showing on 04 Toyota. Has a pending on file out of Fresno, Las Lopez for Tafoya. It's going to be dated 527-26.
1: I'm at LaGuardia, take no show now.
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0: calls before Cole's grandma came to us. It was like 9 robbers in Frank's feet that night. I think about 3 years ago.
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0: Fresno 1 broadcasting 1 priority, Arthur and Hedges. It's going to be 2 vehicle PC, RP stating that FEMA ran the lighter, the stop sign, and ran into the RP. Maybe no injuries, but we have open light now and there's a language barrier. I'll check for the letters.
1: Sean Valentine. 41, I copy. 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
0: John Sam 1 George Tom 76 Adam 062104686 on a Suzuki motorcycle.
1: Unit 22 is showing clear and expired. 112-25-06 Suzuki out of Elk Grove has released by Lane out of Fresno that was received. 611-24.
0: Cop. 5 George 22, we can help that tow drive, please.
1: George 2, copy.
0: 5 Adam 21, copy, shuffle.
1: 5 Adam 21, go ahead.
0: 9 Henry Ida David 714 Chicago back to Black City and have a motorcycle license plate when ready.
1: Go ahead.
0: 24 Union 4787 Chicago back to GSX motorcycle.
1: I have clear and current 09 Mercedes out of Fresno and clear and current 22 Kawasaki out of San Francisco. The Kawasaki is going to be a Timothy Wong or a Thomas Wong. The Mercedes is an Abraham Perez.

0: 5, and I'm doing from your additional Coach 5, such as vehicle here.
1: I copy any additional units at Zone 5, Adam 2-1 at Cecilia and Providence.
0: George, you come over to ground.
1: George, you do stop. Baker, did you go?
2: 7, X-ray, Zebra, David, 631.
1: Copy, this is clear and current, 2017 Honda to Fresno, Los Dos Alvarez.
2: I'm coming to
1: you. I'm broadcasting a 1 priority. It's going to be for a... prior assault, looks like DRP now has visual of the suspect at Motel 6, 6730 North Buxton.
3: Medical aid, breathing problems, engine 1, zone 50598, Thomas, cross of recreation, 47130, Thomas Avenue.

0: reported out for engine 2, zone 38524, Gentry, cross of Locust, 7237 on Gentry Avenue.
1: 7-1 Springhurst. For the 120, we'll see a sewer cadet for the 1 jump.
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0: Central again, or T Central, if it's not coming back. I could try linking her at Tom.
1: Medical aid compulsion seizures are just fixed. 435-912, Jim Madre, causes seizure.

0: 32, per the RP, the male is outside the Motel 6. He's a Hispanic male, tattoos on his face, also wearing a gray tank top and jeans. He's holding a laptop bat with hair and braids.
1: Buffering to the copy. Where's RP written?
0: I'll confirm.
2: Interior communications.
3: Go for engine 2.
2: Engine 2 communications. Reporting party is requesting a cancel. They reported that the AC is on the roof on a fire, however, it's not on fire anymore. Is requesting cancel. Do you guys want to continue in, or do you want me to show you available?
3: For your comments, it states that the RP doesn't want any access to this roof and causing damage. So if you can confirm that, then we'll cancel.
0: Everyone, I copy.
4: Where was the male supposed to be at? We have his description.
0: Looks like the last update, the subject was with some others by the Jack in the Box. 2 George 24, that first flight, 6 X-ray David George 136, I'm not getting a good return on that. Second flight is going to be current and clear on a 78 Hyundai, showing that a present last at Campbell or Wolf.
3: Better location, or is this going to be on the corner of the intersection?
2: Reporting party is confirming they are requesting cancel.
0: Toyota had a press on investigation after tragedy.

0: 42, copy the deal.
1: Left on 42.
0: David, 2815313, Las Medina.
2: EMS is on the line for scene status.
0: Associated to that apartment.

Roger, broadcasting at the all for reckless drivers area of speed and 180 eastbound. Vehicle is a black TNC Yukon, partial plate of 3-0-9, vehicle is going across all lanes of traffic, erratic speeds in

0: Airwan, we're not seeing any one-man chain. There is a group of people off of McGill on the north side as you enter the Motel 6. Probably like 5 of them, but it doesn't appear they match.
1: Well, thank you, Airwan. We copy. We're going to contact RP, see if we have a crime, and then we'll budge.
0: Airwan, copy. Yeah, get the last one of the best, please.
2: 37577 Augusta across of El Paso, 7569 North Augusta Avenue.
1: Engine 13 responding.
3: Back to room 150.
1: Copy. We'll make contact with them and then we'll get further regarding the incident.
3: Thank you.
0: Airwan, we're still on that call, but we did find the guy matching. He's carrying a laptop, and he's walking through the middle breezeway on the north side of the motel now towards Blackstone.
3: Hey, copy.
4: 4711, truck.
3: 711, go ahead.
4: Peter Dakota to 9 Tom Adam Henry, 947, White Chrysler.

0: Star 11, that vehicle is clear and current. Please confirm your plate. I have that coming back to Mercedes. 9 Tom Adam Henry 974.
1: 947.
0: I copy.
2: Blackstone to the south of McGill, where that strip mall is.

0: just made a quick turn, and now he's walking north. He's by the hot tub and golf carts place. Yep, got it.
1: Three George 71, send it. Three George 71. Broadcasting, are they operating for a disturbance? It's going to be a TV disturbance, Sean Effie. We're Charles 2-2, I'm going to break for that one. Antifa. Passing Northeast, responding to Shaw and Effie for a disturbance. If your neighbor has RP's car keys, refusing to give them back, advising subjects known to use HMS, leave on RP's arm, will be a Hispanic male wearing blue plaid and blue jeans, now walking south on beach towards Olive. Black shirt and red PJ bottom. Looks like he's now near the Lifestyle Furniture parking lot.
0: Through the parking lot of George's.
2: Good.
0: Can you put the motors out briefing at the traffic office?
2: Coming in.
0: 45.
2: Good.
0: Show myself for you around the traffic officer briefing.
2: Coming
3: up. Operator 2-1, can we stay GMS? Is DFR available?
1: Edward 2-1, I'll check for the 120 DFR unit on channel 4. Edward 2-1 and Charles 2-2. It looks like your RP did refuse EMS. He was hit with a bottle in his eye and possibly injured. The suspect is taking off on foot between Golden 1 and Lifestyle. It looks like the male is no longer armed with anything. He has a black or brown backpack. RP did lose visual.

0: avoid heart problems for squad pod zone 46586, Millbrook Avenue, Russell Shields, 3330 North Millbrook Avenue.
1: Where's you?
2: Back at the Motel 6 heading towards the pool. I lost him between the buildings now.
1: A couple.
3: We're going at 4 Charles 22. I need you to fill with 4 Adam 21, please. Information only, Northeast units will be responding to personnel Paso for possible deviant service.

0: broadcasting for them. The 01st in El Paso, RP's hearing only. Due to sounds like a physical disturbance with the female herd saying ow and the male cussing. No visual.
1: David 22. Can you update? I'm obviously one of the RPs. And since the male went to the apartment complex, just south right here, the north west corner.

0: Franklin Broadcasting, lowering possible 10851, ticket from 7224 North Bonnedale Avenue to be a white 2016 Mercedes GLE 350. Vehicle has no plates on the vehicle, but it was previously registered in Arizona. It does have black tint, stock rims, rear license plates. It's got Scottsdale, Arizona, but no actual plates.
1: Can you put me in on 1 North and location?

0: following party is going to be located at the 6116 address. They were just calling in a general smoke check in the area. We'll be in the area checking.
1: Attention to your copy.
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1: Do we have any history with Department 102? If so, can we try to find Damien's name and run him all the way around? Is that a 247?
2: Affirm, 247.
1: David 22. At this time, it sounds more like an embezzled vehicle, if possible, it's a pit staff of the keys of the vehicle. They don't have the keys to it.
2: Even though making threats in the passenger armor.
1: For the vehicle or in the call?
2: Abram ending at 8:59.
1: Who's the RO for that?
2: The Pearls Maldonado, first of his two, or last of Pearls Torres, first of the other. Yet in.
3: Copy the devil.
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1: Adam, can you hear me? My computer's down.

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1: Baker 2-2 will be in a row.
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0: You can break me and put me on 1143, and the one that's in George, I'm just going to get TOQ to motors.
1: David 21, break me for George 21, call.
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1: That'll be thank you.
2: 1745, Mary 1, white toolbox with tailgate missing. There was a youth static male with a red rag on the head, while serving unable to maintain lane, crossing, exiting 41 northbound at Jensen, unknown DOT.
3: It looks like he actually called back right now. He's now telling a male to get on the ground. He advised RP to that he does not need to approach the male, but now male is now heading towards Empire Furniture. I'll confirm on his location.
1: Three Frank to one end, 3 Zebra 25. Go ahead. Did you already take the juvenile out of the system and stuff? I think this call we're going to is related.
0: Hey, sir, imagine sticking around.

0: Echo, and can you tell the RP to meet us back at the Winkus?
1: About the time you guys arrived, that's where he was walking towards the pool.
2: Copy, we'll get him.
1: Force M11, traffic.
3: M11, go ahead.
1: Shows in Sierra Vista, to 7 Frank Queen Top, 723, over Mitsubishi.
3: Copy.
4: Vehicle is clear, but expired 642 on 25, 2012 Mitsubishi out of Fresno, loss is standable, nothing pending.

0: try and contact the responsible for this address and have them step outside.
1: Apartment, Freddy's motel.
2: Copy.
3: Thank you for that. Female's going to be wearing a blue shirt and a BMA, white complected, wearing red sweats. At one point, the male came out of the apartment, started yelling and threatening the RP. No mention of weapons.
2: I copy.
3: Copy. Is there another unit coming in that can roll with a 2-24 then on the DB? And white for a DB, can you hear me?
2: Four out of 2-1, that's Charles, get 2. Charles, get 2. Hey, my AVL is frozen. Did you locate the apartment? Negative 1, 5, 2 minutes off.

0: Utah District. 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
1: You see us from where we exited from the freeway?
0: No.
1: Copy, there's two freeways, one to the north, one to the south. Which one do you see left?
0: The south one. But when we first picked him up, he was at the north breezeway. He could be in any of those breezeways or even the office.
1: Gotcha, we'll check that too.
0: I said he's still hanging around and he hasn't ducked into a room right now.
1: But yeah, we have a lot of people in the other rooms. He probably went in there and probably saw our room.
2: Fresno, that's the roof that is dated 213 of 25.
3: 320.
2: 320.
3: Could I get a fill, and then could I get an EMS code 2 for an involuntary, and it's secure.
2: Copy, additionally, going to assist Whittier and Clinton.
4: Baker, 22 to Frank 21. I'm closer to Franco. Good if I break.
5: Hello, 2707955, last owl crossers.
2: The location was now updated. The RP advised that they were hearing yelling and slamming things. Female wearing a blue shirt and a black male-like complexion, red sweats.

0: Arizona 3 Franklin with repeat back and route to the Waco, ETA is 10 minutes.
1: Hey, Mary 15, can I get stopped on 3-4 exit?
0: Hey, Mary 15, go with the person.
1: Personal going to be Charles King, 308. Going to be at Kalak Chambers in 40. Charles 22 to Adam. Be arriving from the north side of the apartment complex on Al Paso. Glock 26, chamber to 9.
0: Units on that 0, the male's now walking out towards Al Paso. He's possibly going to be closer to the exit of the apartment complex. Peaceful contact allowed. With an ID only.
1: Checked all the walkways on the second and third story detail, Mel.
2: Center, I count it. I'm ready.
1: Copy. We're referring to you to Fresno Airway. If you can just check, turn in between Nico and the second little walkway if you see that. Other than that, we'll get with the staff here at the hotel, see if he can find a room he wanted to, if he did.
2: All right, everyone, no problem. We'll check that walkway.

0: Charles 2-2 and Adam 2-1 per that possible merge. There have been some advice that the mail is possibly back. He's banging on the garage that's connected to the apartment. He's stating that you can enter the garage and get into the apartment from there.
1: In the apartment complex.
0: Not confirmed, but it's possibly near apartment 208.
1: Or George 2-1, get to the zero.
0: George 2-1, I copy unit.
1: Or George 2-2, all the confidence with it.
0: I copy.
2: Trinidad area. Do you want me to go over to 102 and check?
0: I'll just use a call. It's just I don't have a description to actually confirm.
1: Copy. Alright, copy.
3: I think based on prior calls, this house is vacant. It belongs to the relative of the RP, but can we just check to see who the responsible is?
0: Okay. So, into the units in the area first in El Paso. If he's advising the mail's now at the apartment door, he's banging on the door. Looks like he's still yelling. The mail's duffel bag is outside of the door, and the screen door is open. Patron 2-2, go ahead.
4: 472-77-4 to the GMT. Can you tell me the RO address, please?
0: Coming back to 5533 West San Miguel, number 108.
1: Hey, sir.
4: Hey, you bet.
1: 4-4-2-2, that Air 1, are you able to jump on our call?
4: Yeah, we sure can.
0: Copy. One North, Shelton Arthur. The description on TV disturbance, El Paso and Angus. It's going to be a black male, light complexion, red sweats, black shirt, draped around his shoulders.

0: my chest pain, region 12, down 46451, Pleasant Crest, it's Dora 3635 and Pleasant Avenue.
1: George, should we have out with one?
2: Oh, there
1: he
2: is.
1: Yeah,
2: George 23, copy. It's going to be US Alvarez versus Michelle. Can you guys give her a call? Have her come out.
0: Break engine 15 and 10, we can see it on the Caltrans cameras. It's going to be directly off of the Highway 180 on-ramp westbound in the median.
3: Air 1, we're Air 1 to 4 Charles, we're about at the complex, was the person last seen.
4: 4 Charles, Air 1, I believe he was at the door of the apartment. We're still trying to locate the apartment right now.
3: Air 1, copy.
4: Charles, there, one. I believe it's this building right here, 489.
3: Yeah, we got you now. Can you make a note in the call? I came westbound from Clovis and did not do the juvenile.
2: I was broadcasting for info, Northwest is flying to Herndon and Melbourne for an injury duty. Address, no active.
3: Copy, thank you.
2: First one broadcasting for info, only Northwest and route to the area Herndon and Melbourne is going to be for an injury duty.
3: There, one, go ahead.
4: We got people here saying that the male half of the last thing going southwest in the apartment complex.
3: No one coming.
2: 4 Charles 22, I'm going to go ahead and mark your call with 4 George 21 school.

0: engine 10, engine 15. It looks like it's on the off ramp. We're going to take this on ramp and see if we can access from there. You want to stage up top?
1: Copy that. So don't commit to the freeway.
0: Yeah, not yet. Let me get eyes on it. I'll walk in.
2: For welfare check. 378 front center. I see male juvenile, gray hoodie and shorts. Copy. Just be advised, motors aren't breathing.
1: Go ahead. We were already committed to getting on the freeway. It looks like it's going to be on the eastbound side. We're going to go up to Peace and get turned around.
3: Hispanic male, no shirt, with tattoos, long hair like an afro, wearing burgundy sweat with blue underwear showing, carrying a camo duffel bag.
4: 01, copy.
5: Adequate traffic accident for engine 14. It's going to be zone 39521, Herndon, cross of Melbourne.
3: 5 George 2-1, you get to the 0.
2: 5 George 2-1, copy. Kudova 23, it's clear back, current clear, 2012 accurate, out of Fresno, Lassaroma.

0: Amazonas Bay, Georgia 2169 RP stopped and checked on the juvenile. Stated friends were saying her ankle hurts, but RP wasn't sure if that was the problem.
1: RP 0, you can stand by.
0: We'll confirm.

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1: that's
0: one.
1: Okay, you left for 1149. 1149. Is that area Shields in Fordham? It's gonna be for welfare check of a 14-year-old laying in the street.
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2: Go ahead.
0: Can you just get us? I'm going to put her in the system. She's not at risk.
2: I copy. And UTL on Peach from KC to Selma. I got a visual of the subject. He's going to be standing on the west side of First and North of the field.
4: 13, contacting one matching on First, just north of Alluvial.
1: 10-13, copy, go here. Roger, one cancel, ramp over reckless driver in the area of Ryan Claremont, V8 White, corridor Ford, SUV, made of 8 George, yellow George, 949. Male driver's known to drive intoxicated, last week heading eastbound Grant, heading towards Selma. Can go again?
4: Subject is complying, you know.
1: Can I copy to secure 1990? 10-12, go ahead.
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1: Copy.
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1: One zero eight six.
2: Thank you.
1: Expired as well, 5-10 of 26, 2015 Ford. It's going to be under for the last of. So what?
2: Jim Baker, 416 on a Monday.
1: I'm George Schwander, both clear and current.

0: 5 George 21.
1: Spring and Flow, we're going to be in a northbound lane to Melbourne, just south of Herndon.
0: Gotcha.
1: We're going to be on the right turning lane.

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1: 4-2, are you out with the FEMA hotbed apartment 28? He's not so good.
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3: When an EMS was started on this or fire, they can cancel on UCL so far.
1: Arizona 4 Charles 22, Officer Anaya. Going bound in left of Bravo.
0: Copy, thanks.
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0: white 2016 Mercedes GLE. 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
2: 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April.

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0: 1-1? Okay, 2-1, go ahead.
1: Off of Gonzalez, first of Martin, 7765.

0: 905.
1: Dave 20, could it be valid? Negative, over.
2: I copy.
0: 5 George 1, left of Bravo, what's your end of the call yet?
1: Bravo 26, on a 2011 Mazda, should be red in color.
0: Copy, smash, thanks. Negative, it's fine, I appreciate it, thank you.
1: Copy.
2: 5 David 2 1, can I get the last four?
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3: Snowden, close to James, 41406. CMA, I have IDs needed.

0: Central Market Union 1 for an area check of indecent exposure. I'm going to park.
1: Adam 22.
0: Copy.
1: Last 4 guys.

0: Lever 23. Wants to know that he's coming back valid and clear with our class history.
1: Prism 1, Delia, standby, will we switch?
0: This is going to be the same male that was contacted a few days ago. I'll run him in the call. RP no longer has visual of him, but is requesting an area check. Hispanic male with shaggy hair, wearing a red and black boner's left hand.
2: David 23, copy.

0: 3 buffer check on our piece of that unit, 655 and 83.
1: So we make up a call for service with that Maple address. We tried calling multiple times. Resident, she was supposed to arrive here but never showed up.
2: Jimmy.
1: 5 Adams 2-1, let's make a note they can landline myself or 5 Frank 2-1. Frank, just have the Southeast units confirm if she wants to report a time or not.

0: further, 5655 8th Street, RP5 Vanessa Lips to locate a 13 years old. Was being at a 930 8th Street 1 to 2 hours ago, seemed to be possibly being chased by somebody. RP hasn't been heard since. Turned his phone off, called Zinker, and just tried calling. Phone is ringing, but he's not answering. We're trying to confirm what she wanted to do, like John also. Recognizing one party for a female armed with a machete at Cedar and Shepherd. Are we advised the female is not threatening anyone? She's talking to herself. Signal to 470 is copy. Do you copy the one where the female is armed with a machete at Cedar and Shepherd? Are we advised she's not threatening anyone?
1: Yep.

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0: Can you break us really quick and arrive us on a machete call? We just drove by and didn't see anything. We'll double check.
1: Ah. Copy. Copy, 2-4-2-3.
0: Please stand close, traffic.
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2: Copy.
1: 3, subject is going to be an Indian male adult, 5'9", medium build, about 25 to 35 years old. He has black hair and a comb over, wearing a red t-shirt and gray or blue pants. He was last seen walking eastbound on Hedges towards Wishon approximately 5 ago.
0: Is this Ann Liberty on the back end? Copy that, we're up.
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1: Good.
2: Jensen and Maple, California 4, William T. Nora, 782, to Honda.
1: Edward, to you further your call, I've advised the family and the grandmother of this age. Your doctor is not looking for him. I know that anyone's at home to make contact with.
0: David 8465680.

0: 5-1. We'll be out with the subject in the Jack's parking lot.
1: Is that going to be the female with the machete?
0: Yeah, it might be a male, though. We don't see a machete.
1: Copy. Okay.
2: He's walking north on Sierra Vista. We're approaching Bo.
1: Copy, code 4.
0: Yeah, we're going to see the plan.

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0: vegetation fire for engines 4 and 7, 75257 for Highway 41 northbound, that's Larry.
1: First one to 2712, are you clear for info? 2712, first up Desmond, showing an expired deal status. He's showing to have three local to Roberts. One of them will be a felony for PC 3455, Adam, no bail. A second will be for BC 14601.5, Adam, 5,000 bail. And the third will be a misdemeanor for BC 14601.5, Adam. Bail amount is 2,000. He is showing to be on PRCS for felony PC 29800, Adam 1. Discharge date is 325-2030, negative DCB.

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1: 2 Baker 2 4 guy.
0: Dakota and Hughes, Cal Plate 8, Robert John George, 366 to a Jeep.
1: Copy. I'm rebroadcasting 1 holding for a new disturbance at 1525 East Greenwich Avenue, permit 118.
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0: Charles 172 Baker 2 4, your plate comes back and clear and expired 2-12-2026 to 2014 Jeep out of Fresno. No river pending.
1: Baker 22.
0: Baker 22.
1: Units advise FSD and CHD of a large brush fire with northbound 41 right underneath the Visadero.
2: One George, did you send it?
3: David 22, be contacting one related at Sierra Vista, Montecito.
4: Engine 4 is arrived. We've got grass and trees on fire at the overpass. Break. Engine 7, Engine 4.
5: Number 7.
4: Yeah, go ahead and take the Tulare off ramp and cross over. It's going to be on the southbound on ramp. We're going to definitely need your water on this.
5: Yeah, cross over. We'll see you in 6.
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4: Can you, alert the squad and have them take tender 4 over here, please?
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0: Units will be in round 2, welfare check of a toddler at Herndon and 6. Juvenile is in a diaper, possibly Hispanic male juvenile.

0: unit 70 is going to be the northwest corner at Crystal Tree Apartment.
1: Off the corners of Herndon and 6, RP's unable to get the unit number.
2: Last unit, go with your unit.
3: 4 Charles 22 to Sam 13, that's positive ID. Sam 13, a copy.
2: On 10-2-0-2-4, Frank 2-3, RP states that the male subject is still inside. RP provided the number and then disconnected. At time of call, RP was whispering.
3: Copy.
4: All vegetation fire for engines 3 and 8. The zone 50578. Going to be the 41 northbound transition to the 180 eastbound under the ramp.
3: Communications engine 4, do you just have one call on that?
2: Present 10-2, Adam 2-4, Frank 2-3, there was a prior call for service involving a deviation involving Annette Manzo and Abel Abundis. It looks like an EPO was granted.
3: Adam 2-4, copy. How long ago was that?
2: That was going to be 5/24/2026.
3: Copy, I know you're doing it, but if you could just run them out, please.

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0: Shields exit, just north of Shields exit.
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0: Underneath the bridge for the 41 northbound to 180 westbound transition.

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1: George, did you copy this, sir?
0: 5371, you can send me with
1: them. 321, I copy. Broadcasting for them, that's your RP's advising. Our partner, 1-year-old male, got out of the vehicle. He was upset and he's now walking with a cane. RP did lose visual, but she's concerned that he's going to walk into traffic. It's going to be a black male, light green shorts and a shirt, really drunk for the RP.
2: Edward 1, you can put the one on my beat.
1: Edward 1, copy.Than that one. He was last seen eastbound on Shuff from Valentine.
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1: Copy. First one, Edward, to you further. There's one call from earlier today, it's not the same number. It was a group of kids saying they're being 27, saying truck okay. For the call to be bring on the German church. Oklahoma showing to be a rental vehicle.
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1: 2712 FSO advised they only have two active, two Roberts. One of them will be the misdemeanor, the other will be the felony.
2: I got it. And they're both still valid.
1: Thank you.
2: David 21, send it.
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3: Trevor, hang tight right there where you're at. Go back to the apartment, just backwards up a little bit. There's a female in a blue shirt. He threw his phone to Mom. Mom kind of passed it off to her, and then she took off running that way with it. Just let me know if you can see her over there.
2: We're in these apartments that I'm at right now.
3: Affirm, right where you're going. She was on the right-hand side where you're at. Younger female, maybe teenager. And she was wearing a blue.
1: Nothing recent. And there's no history with the phone number.
2: Copy, thank you.

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1: 1325, I'm over here.
0: 4 Zebra, the truck is leaving, so we can open up the road completely now.
1: Copy that.
2: Engine 3, Engine 8.
3: Go ahead.
2: What route of travel did you take? Did you take the 41 past the 180?
3: No, we're circling the parade on the surface street. We've got nothing, though. We've covered Fresno, Belmont, and Olive, and we're going south on first from Olive right now.
2: Alright, copy. We're going to take one more look in the area. If we don't find anything, we'll be E2L.

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0: 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Each show is available.
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1: First one, 2711, are you equipped for info?
2: Franco 1, alert me on the 1 Charles.
0: Franco 1, copy, 5 Charles 2, 5 Franco 1. Me and my person, suspicious circumstances, they in and out. A group of juveniles sitting around making gang signs. Pointed out on us, subject making up threats. Be 3 subjects in total. 2 Hispanic male juveniles, heavy build, red backpack. 1 black male juvenile, thin build. 1 of the subjects put on latex gloves, left seen heading eastbound on foot on the south side of Shaw.
2: Franco, we're going to be on Shaw and Cornelia, southwest corner.
1: We just got a merge of an open line. We could hear a male and a female in the background arguing. A female half is staying calm, advising that he's staring. A male half is scaring the kids.
2: Adam 2-4, copy. We're at the front door right now, not getting any response.
1: Copy.
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1: 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Adam 2-4, did you guys have the male detained? Copy, you still need the air?
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0: Copy, thank you. And I apologize, my MDS crashed right now. Can I just get the year of the vehicle?
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0: about 22. Is there any ROs on file for LaQuinton?
1: Okay. For Charles T2A firm, he's showing to me the restraint on master CPO. Expected being last of Andrade, first of Alexis.
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0: 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Yes, Ladder 1, go ahead.
1: Ladder 1, I have medical aid traffic for you for chest pain, zone 54567, Santa Clara, cross of California, 1077 Santa Clara Street.
0: Ladder 1, copy, we'll be en route.
1: Engine 7, I have medical aid traffic for you for chest pain, zone 47545 Clinton, cross of the star 2550 West Clinton Avenue.
2: Nicholas here, or the RP, Gore?
3: 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I'm right here.
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0: Central, I'm getting no return with the dash or without, and running it as a dealer plate.
1: Bike 51 traffic.
0: Bike 51, go ahead.
1: Be Pleasant in Cortland. Cal Flight 9 Sam, Sam Yellow 101. Circling back to Infinity. We pulled into some apartments to the west.
0: Mike 51, that vehicle is clearing Colonel 6 Infinity at present.
2: 4122.
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0: 5 Charles 22.
1: 5 Charles 22.
0: We'll be transporting 1 BMJ. I'm going to have location and starting off on 30.
1: Go ahead.
0: We'll be in route 21 at 224 East Michigan Avenue, starting mile 733.
1: Charles 22, time is 2023.
0: Southwest
1: hands moving out for a subject armed with a knife at the IHOP, Tulare, and T Street.

0: 7-1, copy. McKinley and Paul, 9 Charles, Ocean, X-ray, 166, the Gray Nissan. It's a big vehicle.
1: Copy.
0: Yeah, Maple and Butler, 9, Baker, Mary, George, 160, it's going to be on a black Chevy Malibu.
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1: Bomber
0: Chestnut,
1: OBS. 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
3: 2550 South Jackson. RP called back and went to state located in the suspect vehicle 4525 near Bird.
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2: 2 Central.

0: 7-1. What was the cross of Shaw on that?
1: 7-1, it was Maple.
0: Copy.
2: Lessons, Saavedra, Sam, Adam, Adam, Victor, Edward, David, Robert, Adam. First of Hermalinda, phonetically that's Henry, Edward, Robert, Mary, Adam. Lincoln, Ida, Nora, David, Adam. Date of birth 12/29/1998 on a female. No ID.

0: Michael 8, chest pain for engine 10, zone 46614, Garland, cross of Garland Circle, 556 for East Garland Avenue.
1: We're going to the grocery store. 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
1: Location, but is available for contact and can respond out if needed. 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
0: Van S and the Chevron parking lot.
1: Come in.
0: Hey George, excuse me. I'll check it in, so I wait for myself.
1: Copy.
0: Van S,
1: the alarm company also said just updated they received two more trips. Front door and back door.
0: Hey, I'm seeing a subject walk in to and from the house. I guess I'm just waiting for myself.
1: Copy.
0: Go ahead.
2: Mike 51, I'm sorry, you were all wind noise unreadable. Go again.
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1: O'Reilly 28, long curly black hair and was wearing all black t-shirt with long basketball shorts. None of the child knows who the man is.
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0: Confirm the address once more, please.
1: Cougar 23, it's 1460 North Harrison.
0: Copy, and 2 George to 2 Edward, can you get the plate on that 4 that's with the door open right there? Twitter 20, clear for plate.
1: Abram, go ahead.
0: 08609, Baker 3 to a green 4 F1. 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
0: It looks like a construction company. Can we have the alarm company patch, or can we try to get that number for Bruce and contact him and verify?
1: Abrams, they provided it. We noted in the call.
0: I'm out of my car. Can you go ahead over the airport?
1: That's 559-974-6774.
0: I got me, thank you.

your ID

0: Truckers on Broadcasting, zero priority welfare check of a mail lane in the roadway after the railroad track. Is that Olive and Webster?
1: David 23, you can arrive me on that zero.
0: Copy to David 23, any intel? Units are covering.
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0: Copy to Baker 24. Present to David 23, Baker 24. Male subject is wearing a light blue shirt. Male is going to be in front of the address of 2008 East Webster, in front of the CNC auto body. Presented to David 23, Baker 24. RP states now there are other subjects. They're attempting to get him off the street. Male sitting upwards now.

0: 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Were you able to speak with anyone?
1: 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Engine 7, we're still attempting to contact an RP.
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1: Edward 2-1.
0: Can you check out Utah plate for me, related? Let's see, Henry 6-4 to Frank Lincoln, should be on office. Fort Edward, do you need additional officers out there?
1: We'll take one additional unit.
2: We have 4 meters to wind around, you want code 2 or code 3?
1: Code 2, fine. We're going to be on... We're going to be on Sierra Madre and Fisher.

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Flagstone and Hedges, California, disabled plates can be David Victor the front, 66832 to a red Corvette.

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0: I stand at aerial fire, go over me, Fulton and Belmont. 58 shots fire calls.
2: 4-1-1. 4-1-1, go ahead. Last, Blakely, phonetically, Baker, Lincoln, Adam, King, Edward, Lincoln, Yellow. First, phonetically, Adam, Adam, Nora, Ida, Yellow, Adam, Henry, 52805, DFA.
3: Units on the one priority on Floridora. He advised that when he was passing by, the church was wide open. It appeared to be dark inside. I don't know if anybody went inside, or if he did reach out to Father Ivan, but didn't get an answer. He attempted to look inside, but advised it was too dark to see anyone.

0: for, do we have any other phone numbers listed? I attempted that one and it's an office and it doesn't work.
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0: Standby traffic.
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0: 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Question. LaShawn and Olive on 8 Tom Hedward X-ray 165 on a Nissan.
2: We're going to walk over with the mail party to his address, 5226 East Olive, apartment 232, to get the fire.
3: So illegal fireworks being set off in the area of Thomas and Yosemite, no further info.

0: 45, I'm not getting a return on that plate, confirming it was indeed Tom Edward, X-ray 165.
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0: Sister Edward 20, just confirming the mail party only has one AFSS. Dear Francis, boy, that's just going to be their business line for the church.
1: Yeah, I'm showing two. The one's going to be a Glock 40 caliber, the other one's going to be a Springfield.

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0: identified vehicle appearing current 22 Ford.
1: Frank 1336682.
2: Atlanta, 2 Frank 2 4. I found another phone number for the parish manager. Are you ready to copy the phone number?
3: Yes,
2: it'll be 559-779-7953.
3: I copy their name.
2: Hey, Don Schultz.
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0: Oscar Vice, I know this emergency with open line. They can hear lots of many different voices and distance.
1: Coming in to fill for a welfare check at a van place. Check on A. Black male adult, shirtless, pants down, under exposed, standing in the roadway outside of his vehicle. It's a gray Chrysler sedan, not no plates, blocking the roadway.
2: Break the one, you can come here with him.
1: Copy. Name, are you three,
2: seven? Okay, you're coming. I'm out of my car, just before you copy my hand.
1: Not for a ride, but on your call. Do you want to arrive him or set up and route?
2: Just arrive him.
1: Coming. There's one to 5 Frank 2-1.
2: Go ahead.
1: The girl lane was negative at hospitals and FCJ.
2: I copy, thank you, sir.
3: You clear when I take it.
1: And 6617 North Riverside. Time lapse is 7 ago. The passenger got out of the vehicle, reached into his bag when he was about to brandish a weapon. It was a silver Nissan Murano or Rogue, an older model. The Arabic male in his 20s with a black bag. Possibly related to reckless driving.

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0: Hold this for disco, be in left of the 1.
1: Copy, this hold Baker 2 2.

0: Tiger Kazoo, just ran solo 6, the RB sister punches RB, RB is bleeding and is requesting EMS. The female's going to be inside the residence, RB is outside for contact.
1: Copy. Give it to us.
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0: 8-Mary-2-1, I have you on the plane, don't call.
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1: 5 Charles 2-1, go ahead.
0: Baker 945-1122, should be left the pavement.

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1: Okay, thank you, sir.
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3: Press 1, Phoenix on the altar call. Just for info, both females have a valid ID on negative 1.
1: Copy. Two on the Baker 2-2. 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

0: Mary 2-5, go ahead. Hey Mary 2-5, I'm sorry, you're all static. Hey Mary 2-5, I cannot copy.
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0: 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The Clinton and the 99 overpass, 19 John Lincoln, 074 on the Hyundai.
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3: 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That plate, keep that clear and current on a 13 Hyundai out of Merced. Break 45, your plate came back clear and current on a Yamaha on out of Clovis.
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1: Copy. 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
2: I copy that. 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
1: 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I will check if Northeast has a few bits.
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2: Recall 36. Quickly.

0: Arizona to 4713. We also have 7 Tom 73 en route. He'll have a beep it.
1: I copy that. Thank you.
2: One oh 7-4 Edward 21. Just confirming you guys have his location, where he lives there, as well as anybody coming in and out.
3: For the deuce subject?
2: For the suspect. Give me a call.
0: Bug party, music complaint, 4081 North Marcus. It looks like there's juveniles pushing each other around.
2: Charles 32, you can break this for the one.
0: Charles 32, copy.
2: Audible
0: 70545 North Fruit Avenue. Area vehicle versus possible other vehicle or wall at Blackstone and Herndon. Versus possibly another vehicle or a wall. RPSC from a distance. It's going to be the northwest corner. Any motors available?
4: A large aerial fireworks along about one or two streets north of us, and just in case any shots fly.
0: Okay. 40, it's actually an update on it. It's been moved over to Northwest, Blackstone and Herndon. A vehicle versus possibly another vehicle or a wall. The RP is seen from a distance. It's going to be the northwest corner of the RP. Just heard the crash.
4: 40, copy. We're not going to be able to respond to crashes for the rest of the night. We're going to be assigned to tower.
0: I copy, thank you. Here it is. Forceful or intentional. When they walked into her car, look at the RPA look, and continue walking westbound Ashland towards Bay Loco. And we'll box them and turn in for the vehicle versus another vehicle or a wall.
1: Well, Frank, you do. Show me how I want on a bike. Get through your gut there.
0: Copy.
3: 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RPA finds the vehicle braking erratically and swerving.
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0: 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For a subject with the Randy 2 Robber out in front of SDK. So, 65 SDK. Six, six, six, six, six, six, six, six, six, six, six, six, six, six, six, six, six, six, six, six, six, six, six, six, six, six, six, six, six, six, six, six, six, six, six, six, six, six, six, six, six, six, six, six, six, six, six, six, six, six, six, six, six, six, six, six, six, six, six, six, six, six, six, six, six, six, six, six, six, six, six, six, six, six, six, six, six, six, six, six, six, six, six, six, six, six, six, six, six, six, six, six, six, six, six, six, six, six, six, six, six, six, six, six, six, six, six, six, six, six, six, six, six, six, six, six, six, six, six, six, six, six, six, six, six, six, six, six, six, six, six, six, six, six, six, six, six, six, six, six, six, six, six, six, six, six, six, six, six, six, six, six, six, six, six, six, six, six, six, six, six, six, six, six, six, six, six, six, six, six, six, six, six, six, six, six, six, six, six, six, six, six, six, six, six, six, six, six, six, six, six, six

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0: clear for example. 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I count about 9, 10 so far.
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0: Erewhon, there's a few people like on the side of the house, the driveway, and then probably about 15 to 20 in the backyard. No disturbance seen out front, a lot of cars though.
1: You want to copy?
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0: Charge 31, do you broadcast from motor?
1: 4 Charge 31, motors will not be taking TCs tonight due to being assigned to the tower, or that tower. Just confirming you copied the loud party with the possible disturbance at 4081 North Market.
0: Yeah, from home, come monitoring.
1: I copy. They said the female involved is possibly DK and there's a child in the vehicle with her. They said currently on Dakota.
0: Mike 41, can you copy your plate?
1: Mike 41, go ahead.
0: 6 Tom, Yellow Billion, 162 on a BMW.
1: Okay,
0: corner 5, William, George John, 096.

0: presenting is on the one priority at Millbrook and Dakota. RP advised that they will be in the eastbound lanes of Dakota. A female had rear-ended the RP.
1: I clear and current 2006 Infinity out of Fresno.
0: Fresno 2-4 Frank 2-2. 4 Frank 2-2, I'm just confirming DOB for Robert is 2-3-1972.
2: 4 Frank 2-2, 2-19-77.

0: Air 1, we're arrived at the Millbrook in Dakota.
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2: Point driver at Olive and Moreau at 9. Henry, Lincoln, Nora, ETA1 on a month.
0: They're pulled to the side of the road on Dakota to the east of Millbrook.
1: Copy.
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6: 17 Honda out of Fresno. 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
9: 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Oh, the time's up! 2711. All of them down there. 7 minutes plus now.
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2: Unit requesting three fills, channel is not secure. 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Sending one priority and on disturbance at Cedar and Ashland at the ARCO.

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2: Copy. Fresno 1 to Air 1. It's an open line at this time. RP's not answering questions. It's possibly a disturbance over a payment or non-payment. They did advise there were no weapons at one point.
0: Air 1, copy. We'll clear the TC or arrive on the ARCO disturbance.
2: Roger, 32, go ahead.
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2: Copy. First one to 4 George 32, that first plane comes back clear and current on a 2017 Buick out of Fresno to a Virginia Captio. Second plane comes back clear and current on a 2025 Honda out of Fresno.
4: Pulse is 10 current 71 Kia, Fresno, last about pizza.

0: 1 to Air 1, just advising, RP does sound like they're still inside the store. We were attempting to get further for a possible vehicle for the RP, but it doesn't sound like they're answering.
1: Air 1, copy, thank you. We'll stay for a bit, see if it escalates.
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1: Showing a release of liability. It's going to be out of Pocatello. That's data 630 of 25.
0: Now on the traffic stop, McKinley and Palm, northwest corner with 3 William Ocean, Zebra 272 to Chevy.
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0: 4 George 31, we have 5 Charles 2-2 en route with a PBIT to assist. Copy, Unitsville.
1: Edwards, do some of the way.
0: Copy. For that, now Carl, will you possibly be a black male wearing a black knee, black shirt, gray shorts? Next to the on-train alley on Mariposa, I'll be the right camera is off to Larry and D Street by the underpass. For zone broadcasting for Unitsville, 4 out of 32 at the ARCO 4190 North Cedar.
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0: Yeah.
1: Responsible location or a security company?
0: I'll confirm with the call taker if they haven't noted a name in the call. 24, clear and expired, 7-2-2026, 22 Kia, yeah.
1: Negative, they turned off the lights, I think they all went inside. But minimum about 9-10.
2: Are you still overhead?
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0: Roger, 32, go ahead.
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0: Copy, 1st of Virginia, showing suspended or revoked deal status. Okay. 5 Edward 31.
1: Edward 31.
0: Here's subject loss of Cook, showing a valid DL, one hit in AFS, negative one.
1: Copy, thank you.
0: To get into a vehicle and that he's drunk and going to jail, by any chance, do you see anything outside?
4: Yeah, we might have with this. Looks like maybe he was talking, there was someone talking to another person, and that person directed him to the passenger side of a blue car that's parked in front of the store. And then the door closed, and he got out of the car, and now it looks like he's trying to push him in the car.
0: Copy.
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0: Edward 2-1-2, Frank 2-1. Go. Truck matching that I saw, it was lifted, 610 cap. I'm going to check south, you want to check east?
1: I'm going to be tied up with 3-7 real quick.
0: Alright, copy.
1: Are you
0: going to
1: be on the same post,
2: 3-7-12?
3: Yeah, we're on the same LZ. Got it. Adam 32, I copy. From Ash on in first.
2: Copy.
3: Small vegetation fire for engines 4-5. Zone 50573, President Street, cross up Lewis. RP reporting cross on fire underneath the freeway.
0: The westbound 180.
2: We'll make sure they're advised.
0: Alright, copy. If they're not, have them in Rock Code 3. It appears very large. We're going to be continuing our call.
2: Copy.
4: Air 1, we lost the car. We're unable to fly in that area due to the airfield. But if you still have it, we'll try to stay in the area for it.
2: Copy.
0: Alright, copy. Can you shift your focus to the southeast corner of Olive and Sierra Vista?
5: Check Axon to see if there's any history with this RP. Maybe they have an address in the area.
2: Okay. 26, you call Master at Fresno.
3: Fresno Street, possibly a tree on fire as well.
0: Three South Wall to Edward 28, it should be underneath the platform. I didn't copy that. So it should be underneath the clipboard.
2: Fire 32, that phone number comes back to a Miguel Mejia, having an address of 3885 North Holbert Avenue in Central.
5: I copy. I'll be arriving in the area shortly and I'll handle it.
2: Copy.
4: This is Air 1. We're going to clear. Will you show us that, please?
2: Copy, Air 1. Thank you.
4: Air 1, you bet. Thank you.
0: I'll just stop this. Copy. You killed that black truck, by the way.
6: There you go, with plan. There's about 10 underneath the carport.
2: 32. A subject is now showing close to the address of 4327 East Holland Avenue at 7 meters. Metro.
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2: Copy.
1: It was needed.
0: Thank you.

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1: 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We got a large spot of the freeway embankment. It's going to be on the north side of 180. Engine 4, looks like we have another fire on the south side if you guys want to start

0: 3-7. 3-2-1 and Edward 2-1 and Edward 20, you want to switch to 6? Yeah, 6.
1: Go ahead and take action on that. We're
2: going to
1: containment on this one.
2: Copy. Do you want the water center?

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0: 3 South Park.
1: Hey, guys, right there. To your right.
2: President
1: 3 South Park,
2: do you need the air?
1: Follow the one on all of you going back up. I'll talk down here if it's a...
2: Shell's gonna be
1: on for sure, I think. Insecure, Edward 21, taking him into custody.

0: Red 2-1 or Frank 2-1. 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
1: Yeah, Clapper and I had eyes on him the whole time. I'm checking right now.
2: Water Tender 4, go ahead.
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2: 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I do show you responding. Engine 5 will be on scene on the north side of the 180 freeway. Baker David Henry 626 on the chief.
4: 62. For Baker 32.
5: This note, I came over to the ARCO. The clerk here said it was just verbal. No physical or no crime here.
4: Copy.
2: 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Go in the right beat with the 12.

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1: Can you add a DL number to the call just for info?
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1: William 920-5053. That's the last of Carrera, Crestless Stonewall.

0: copy, please. Five, Adam, Queen, King, 297, New Honda.
1: Two, man expired, 110 of 21, 03, Honda, does have a penny, masturbated, 1220 of 22, so we lost up Herrera out of Fresno.
0: Negative. 9 Sam, Yellow John, 217.
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3: Thank you. Back to you, 4704 East Olive, Department C.
0: Check that, man.
3: And plate ending in 217 is going to be clear and expired, 216 of 16 on a 2006 Toyota. Correction, it's actually going to be clear and expired, 216 of 18 on that 2006 Toyota out of Stockton.
0: Confirm, last 3 of 217 comes back to a Toyota.
3: Affirm.
0: Let me read the plate back. 9 Sam, Yellow John, 217.
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4: Last unit, you were static.
5: 1 big 30, traffic. Poplar, Franklin, Calfleet, 34024, David 1, Silver Chevy pickup with at least 1.
4: Franklin, current 2011 Chevy out of Fresno, last of Alaska.
5: 1 Baker 30, copy.
6: 1 out of 21, traffic.
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7: Baker 1, can you run left of 3rd all the way around, please?
4: Nick. One out of 2-1, that's coming back clear, current 2064 out of Fresno to Alaska, Pacheco.
8: Adam 32,
9: go ahead.
8: Yeah, we were okay, last one here. Mary Edward, John, Ida, Adam, first of Miguel, common spelling, 10-3 of 1994.
4: Copy.
10: I'm not sure if the regular wagon's available. 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
11: 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What unit was that?
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14: 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Child 3 to President 1. Where are they at? I'm currently inside the wagon. I don't have a computer.
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0: broadcasting my sister on 3, but I'm in traffic. California's on 10, but occupy 10 if I want. They do have a lot of bars to the northwest. So you just your own sector. I can clear a current 12 Audi with the release of liability out of Vegas. They're westbound Clinton from Chestnut, up line of fire, northwest, Chestnut and Clinton. 1 to 8 Mary 17, your beat is clear and current 12 BMW, I'm going to run down.
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0: Brand 26 Volkswagen at Fresno. 30 on Hampton. The male subject is up and walking. RP states that he's now upset due to her calling 911.
2: Make it to I'm making contact.
0: Copy. Any unit en route to Fort Baker 32 can reduce.
3: This is a fast trip. We've got cars coming into our line of fire. We should have sufficient units on scene for the stop. We're going to start with pulling the driver out. Copy. Yeah, Maya, you're good. I have a unit blocked off now if you and Sean just want to come to the stop.
4: Copy.
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1: Frank Quillen error, containing a female driver, brown right passenger still set, has his hands out the window, he's cooperating.
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1: Florida, San Jose.

0: 75VR plate is showing clear and current, 19 Volkswagen out of prism. Copy. Presenta for Baker 22 Charles 22, the call was an abandoned 911 call on callback. Mail have answered and stated that his wife had called 911, but he stated that she had hit him and she's in bed now, and no weapons involved. RP states he's not injured.
1: The units on the 101 Osland and Security Wolf check on the RP's neighbor states that they are yelling and vandalizing her home and hitting it with an unknown item. She's going to be a Hispanic female, 40s to 50, short, thin build, thin to medium build, unknown clothing. She's known to use HMS, talk to herself.
2: 1 out of 2
0: 1 out of 2
2: Now the unit code 2, please.
0: Grab a unit code 2, 6 for the train.

0: be available. Can you tell what's the status of Engine 3, Ladder 3, and Squad 3? We were in quarters on this call.
1: Pursuit Jenny with an IE 12-1473, trying to get an adult, no idea, I'll take it down there.
2: 3, David 22. Can you run one to another? It's the one I ran the call. Keep running all the way around. Check for any, to Robert.

0: Presenta for Baker 22, Charles 22. A call taker was speaking with the male half, and he was very hesitant to give more info. He advised that the female half had hit him, but wasn't very hard, didn't think it was that serious. They said the female had been drinking. Call taker attempted to speak with the female half, and she declined to.
1: Clear and current 16 Ford out of Fresno.

0: broadcasting of one priority for a mobile TV service. 2533 West McKinley.
1: I called the victim twice. It's an out of agency stolen key start recovery system.
0: Roger, broadcasting a 0 at Dakota Blackstone, Iowa. RP's advising there's a male there refusing to leave. Told RP he would stab him. No weapon for him. The male's telling RP the bouncer outside of the... He's telling the bouncer outside of the bar that he is a thug.
1: Baker 32, arrive me.
0: Baker 32, copy unit to go.

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4: 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They're closer.
5: CB with the Valadio, also shown to be restoring from Leticia Ibarra.
2: Looks like the female was advising she needs help, advised that her husband was being aggressive. Call taker was able to hear male cussing in the background. Call taker tried to confirm if it was physical or verbal, but the RP did not answer, and the line disconnected. No answer on callback. They are going to be Spanish speaking.
4: 31
0: on the field.
4: Yes.
0: Fastinus will be en route to a DV disturbance at Shields in Maine.
2: I'll check for someone to any Spanish speaking unit to assist on Baker 32's call, shield to me.
0: Breather at shield at first.

0: 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Zone 47574, Shields Avenue crosses first. Engine 5 and Squawk 5, station will be in front of the CVS. Break. Engine 7 communications, can you start towards a commercial alarm? Zone 58585, East Avenue crosses North Avenue, 2920 Southeast Avenue.
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3: Jamaica 32, go ahead.
2: Last phonetically, it's going to be Victor, Ida, Lincoln, Lincoln, Adam, Lincoln, Ocean, Baker, Ocean, Sam. First of Guadalupe, DOB is going to be 62199, Hispanic, Melado, no ID, I'll take identifiers.
4: North 32, EMS and fire arrived.
3: Coast Interest is running to Abby and Zalma for welfare check.
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3: 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Nissan Altima, partial plate is yellow, correction 7 yellow stamp, with the Hispanic male adult that is slumped over inside the vehicle. 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
4: What was the unit number one more time?

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3: 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You have all the 110 units on the window or a tower. 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
3: 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Yeah, copy. 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

0: 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There's a vehicle matching facing westbound at the gas pump to Arco. Or Valero, whatever gas station's there.
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1: 32, copy, no good.
0: Okay.
1: I'm Mary, Ivan David 202. Adam 2-4, I copy the merge.
0: Valley DL, he's showing one hit in AFS, negative one.
1: Okay.
0: On a southwest call for Walter again. For Baker, did you go ahead?
2: You can put me on the one and just confirming the juvenile has been entered into month.
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0: Atlanta for Baker 22. Baker 22, I apologize. Can you go with that deal? At one Covina. Copy.
1: Adam 32 to Edward 30. It's going to be the vehicle underneath the tree.
2: Location.
1: 2 Adam 32 to Fresno 1. Can I get 1-1, please?
0: 2 Adam 32.
1: Blast of Hillstead, Thomas Bellin, first adjustment. 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
0: Union 1557352 to Bristol Malibu, that's the Toronto.
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0: Frank 1, just stand by.
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4: Fernando Valero, 2593, South Pole Stopping, Crossing Jackson. A male and female were involved in a physical disturbance. They got into a black Mercedes or a Honda sedan. DOT was northbound Clovis towards Cox Canyon. Time lapse was possibly 5 ago. Black male adult, 6'6", thin build, wearing a blue shirt and jeans. And a black female adult, who was wearing bra and underwear only.
1: I'm told, what's your location?
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1: Copy.
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5: Go ahead.
4: Subject is showing on parole for PC 287, Charles 2, the 290 Ridge. You're on hand search and DCP with ideal.
3: Name due to her running inside of the residence. It's going to be a black female juvenile wearing an orange wig with a purple dress. RP states that it's going to be a squatter's home.
1: Thank you. So that subject was a Carrasco, valid DL -1.

0: sure.
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1: Can you send me a tow for recovery?
0: It's already been started.
2: Motors for an eval southwest. I'm going to be out of your 7-5, I can be in route. Is there a PIDIC?
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4: Copy. 380 North Street Avenue, permit 141, continue to service. Yes, 7 Thompson, 5 in route. Do either one of you have a PIDIC by chance?
2: Blackstone, approaching the, Blackstone approaching the 180 right now on 46231 Baker 4 in a Chevy.
5: Tom, Paul, Ocean, Victor. This would be a customized black and yellow plate.

0: County Department 141. Me for a DV disturbance. The RP is advising that his ex-girlfriend was at a location, and she was previously banging on the door, and at one point she threw a dog hard on the ground. That she was at some point at the back of the house, but it appears that she has left the location. The RP is advising that she has previous one marriage history. She's going to be a mixed black and Hispanic female wearing a white flower robe.
1: 2324.
0: 2324.
1: Leave her out, and I'll go.
0: Alright, I'll be any country unit to fill with 2424.
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3: 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Female available for a search.
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0: 5 Charles 2 1 on 1. Back to you.
1: Charles, did you go?
0: Yellow 455-9882. Should come back to Alaska Sun 70 for some change.
1: I copy. There's a 128 Eagle, female officer to assist Northeast with the search. That plate from you, clear and current, 2026 Audi. Can be registered out of Fresno to a Jensen and Ivy for the distribution.

0: Edward, the team coming from you.
1: Showing a suspended or revoked deal status. He's showing a U.S. Marshal Service to Robert for secured bond. Unknown if it's a misdemeanor or a felony. A negative local hazard check that needs to be.
2: Copy. Nissan Adams, Santa Rosa.

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1: Copy 4-32. I'm going to be in northeast.
0: I got.
1: 2RP is calling regarding her upstairs neighbors in apartment 203. They said she could hear them arguing and then she could hear the female fall and then state, "Get off me." Male heard was saying he would call the cops. Unknown name for both subjects. I'll be a Hispanic male and Hispanic female, 20 to 23 years old. And the couple do have a newborn and possible 2-year-old toddler.
2: 10 and with Sean with California plate 6, X-ray Edward 0152 to Chevy.
1: I copy. Address or at the apartment complex. Presenta 4-32, that address is negative, SharNet. We did get a merge regarding a DV disturbance of a male and a female physically fighting. It seems like the individuals involved did call, and the call taker was hearing this.
0: Copy.

0: 704.
1: 704.
0: Start an ambulance, code 3 to splash. Looks like abnormal if a female's having a seizure. Can be right at the front door if I get a unit over there.
1: Copy, unit 2, head to the splash on Oliver Broadway.
0: Code 3, 6.
1: On file dated 5-6 of 2025, but then it's also trying to have a release of liability dated 5-2 of 2025 to a Cameron Clark.
0: MA 37 traffic.
1: 37 go.
0: Dakota West of West, Cal Place 9, Victor Charles Lincoln, 94 on a great Nissan.
1: 4924.
2: Yellow, birth name is Monique, comment sign, date of birth is 6-15-68.
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0: 230 Edward 20, stand by. Go ahead.
1: Yeah, the hold is good. Stand by. 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
0: Copy.
2: Altitude 3 or 31?
1: Tower 3.
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3: Another male, dressed in all black, couldn't tell if he was Hispanic or white. I didn't see him go over the fence, but I saw her go over the fence.
1: Victim's sister, RP just drove away in his vehicle. We don't know where he's going. Can we make a call for Southeast to go for a check, see if he's going back over there?

0: 45, pull me in, kids, so we'll be in service.
1: Copy, I lost 41504 and 1504.
0: Paul, Victor, Victor, 163, Silver Chevy Apollo.
2: Train's resuming right now. He's on the track movement, so yes, you can let them know to disregard. And this guy is code 4.
3: Yep. You can take me off the turn, call Tower 3, drop me out.
1: I copy that. Break, first one at 2, Sam 12, the plate's coming back. Clearing current 2012, the Chevy at Fresno.
2: Responding to gas, all take care of it.
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1: Are you able to confirm if she has a tattoo on the left eye of a teardrop?
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2: Copy, he's advising he's going to open the gate for us.
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0: For Baker 2-2.
2: Good.
0: Baker 2-2, just advising we've broadcasted citywide for a female officer. No response.
2: Copy, get it.

0: Yeah, I'm gonna transport the victim right now for an infield. Just FYI. Copy. Yeah.
1: Last of Jefferson for Nathaniel.
2: 11, that plate is coming back clear and expired March 12th of 2026 to a 2017 Honda at a present.
0: Driver 21, left you more. Driver 217, you have a few ahead of you.

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1: Copenhagen Phone.
0: On for Smoney, she's going to have a Chip Robert out of Belmont PD, native Sheridan, needs to be with an expired DL.
1: Yeah. Two answers, yeah. Could we come from the two Roberts, Frank, or,
2: Miss? 245, I have one. Copy.
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0: That's the Jefferson's going to have an idea only negative once.
1: Give it 22, copy, have it, look for you.
0: Go ahead.
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0: Go.
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0: January 17, that plate's coming back. 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
1: Sure,
0: Iterator
1: 2-1, advising you're clear for 2-1.
2: Go ahead.
1: Lexus Kern, King Edward, Adam Robert Nora, versus Timothy, 72902, white male, no ID.
2: Copy.
3: Yellow Charles, 956, come back.
1: And you get for 2.
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1: Lots of Jordan, common spelling, versus Bronze A. Robert Ocean Nora, Zebra Adam Yellow, 61196, VMA
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1: David 20, go ahead.
0: On first with Jessica, she's going to have a misdemeanor to Robert for 273 Adam Baker, $5,000 bail, negative needs to be insured in.
2: Florida 32, last of Campbell showing a no match DMV, negative hands are shown at DCB. I'm not showing anything on our end of four restraining orders. We're checking with MSO.
0: Copy. Only thing I have is on DMV. It's going to be 158 pounds, brown, auburn over brown, and about 5 feet.
1: Copy.

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2: 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We're in the back parking lot of the driver.
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1: Captain Primpo, Northwest units will be responding to physical disturbance. It'll be at Shaw and Forrester.
0: Five Ranger, Monson Raps to zero in and out. C106 West Shaw across Forrester. Physical disturbance is at the location. Additional unit. Enhanced recovery, who is that? Copy. Total of four subjects, no mention on weapons.
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0: Toyota Camry, 8 John William, William 587. All 15 units, additional units still in the parking lot.
2: Copy, what's the DOT?
0: Nothing yet. I'll get it for you.
2: I'm trapping that vehicle, myself, 42. Across with me, with Sean and Olive.
1: 25, I copy.
2: Correctly, Fulton and Olive.
1: Copy.
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0: You got a set of friends on last of the Reuters versus Jimmy 4002 West Dayton. 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

Fine, not cool. 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I'm still kind of verbal with them too, so it's kind of hard for the CT to get them from.

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1: Go ahead.
0: Just double checking, were you with an additional unit?
1: 42.
0: Copy. Hey, David, 22.
1: Primary on the traffic stop.
0: Copy. Sanji has further info on a possible vehicle involved. Are you clear for a patch?
1: Hey, from go ahead.
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0: Okay, make a good point, go ahead.
1: We'll do Marola and Floridora on a template. Edward Sam, 28 Sam 36 to a Nissan.
0: Copy. Side wearing all black, gray jeans.
3: John in Hollis, California, 6, Paul Zebra David, 317 to Honda.
0: Copy. I'm panning, copy that one.
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0: Okay.
5: Copy. 7-2 is going to be clear current 2011 Honda out of Watsonville.
0: Trust her, she's coming. She's not everyone, that's right.

0: 24. That template has a permanent plate attached. I'm going to run it right now. Just give me a second.
1: Back up.
0: 209.
1: Alright. Throw me in a 2 Baker Olive Bowen.
0: 2 Baker 24. Payment clearing current 2026 Nissan out of prison. That last entrance burst of Marina, left him wearing a beige cutoff shirt. Looks like plaid pajama bottom. Left on foot, she doesn't have a phone, no DOT.
2: David 32, do we still have the RPM I'm with?
3: 8 Union, Union, correction, 8 Yellow Union Bakery 266 on that white Chevy.
0: I'm your call for fruit. Chevy out of front now. Showing have a pending master file dated June 2nd of 2026.
3: Copy. One is going to be clear current 2021.

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2: 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They just arrived outside with a couple of friends and a white Chevy Volt.
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2: Number 20, can I get a stall?
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0: Channel broadcasting for the 1493 East Sheldrake Circle. We're now on man line with a female that reported this to the Army. She said she was upstairs, saw a male about 30 to 40 ago, dressed in all black, walking really fast past the driveway toward the back. She's not sure if he may enter into the back, but she's insisted that you just check the back and clear the back.
1: Possibly with another male subject.
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2: Gonna be a first time runaway, first of Marina, last of Sanchez, 5/13/2011. She's a Hispanic female juvenile, black straight hair, brown eyes. She has a nose piercing. She's wearing a long sleeve beige thermal shirt with the collar cut off, black and white plaid pajama pants, and black Crocs. She's known to walk near the McDonald's area on Sealand.
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1: Seattle 33, go ahead.
4: McKinley and Peach on 10th plate. Edward Sam 87, Tom 91 on a white Honda. 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
4: 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Olive and Wilson.

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1: 2-7-10.
0: I might have missed it. Why is fire in tower?
1: 2-7-10, I didn't start fire.
0: Copy. Just for info, it looks like fire is going to MIA, possibly doing an inspection.
2: George 24, can I get DL status by number?
1: George 24, go ahead.
2: Yellow 6606577.
1: George 24, it's coming back valid to a. First of Ingrid, last of Castillon Sanchez.
2: St. Mary 17 traffic.
1: St. Mary 17, go ahead.
2: Belmont on Blackstone, 7 Mary Ocean Tom, 285 on a Toyota.
1: Copy.
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2: Edward to a Dodge.
1: Correct, 21.
4: Yes, sir. Well, I checked the target that's located right there on Shaw and the McDonald's as well, and so far you see all the juvenile.
1: Copy.
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2: Kevin, you can arrive near 75.
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1: Copy. Your plate is coming back as a clear and current of 2017 Dodge out of Yuba City, confirming 7 William Queen X-ray 525.
5: 529.
1: Copy, 529. Number 2, go to traffic.
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1: Your vehicle comes back clear and current, 2015 Toyota out of Fresno. Edward 21, your vehicle comes back clear on a 2010 Land Rover. I'm showing a tender Andy Mustafa on record, received 7-3 of 2026 out of Clovis.

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0: 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We're going to be at the Shell gas station by the Olive 99 with plate 7, Frank Victor, Frank 518 on a white dog charger.

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1: Alamos east of Mark on the north side. 9, Adam yellow. 963 on a white Tahoe 1.
0: Mary 37, I'm going to clear up for Chevy, showing out a friend of Wilson, first to Renee, off of Hawkins.
1: Copy.
0: Alright, Mary 37,
1: Chevy
0: 1,
1: Alamos. It's going to be clear current 16, do you have out of prison?
0: Confirm, all of in.
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3: 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KSI to SEC. Mileage is 55313.
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1: Copy, please. Section 5, Charles 22, Jeff.
0: Charles 22, Jeff.
1: 4520, 2 Mary 3. It's going to be at Sean Bryan in front of Station 18.

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1: 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And I'll be off of Bulge and Willow.
0: George 21, coming back. Cleared, expired, 7-8 of 26, 14 Land Rover. 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
0: Yeah, we're still down.
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3: Cedar Dakota, it's a welfare check. Could be invited to assist you jumping in front of vehicles at this location near the McDonald's.
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3: 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The female is going to be Hispanic female, green top, green shorts, and possibly pregnant.
1: Can I get your detail? 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

0: 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Northeast Unit 20 Dakota and Cedar for 1%.
1: Dakota and Cedar. Be a subject running into traffic.
2: Cedar 20, I'm gonna ride miles the same.
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3: Communication, Squad 4 is at work.

0: Northwest on the 4-4-3-2. RP got this information from the Goddard posting on Facebook, and someone called the RP advising of what was going on. They're saying that the Goddard wants to self-harm. George, what they are saying, the daughter is possibly under the influence of meth or Xanax. 32
1: is going to be negative. Hospital, 32 is going to be negative.
2: Copy.

0: 7-Eleven, sir. Roa, affirm. 9 Unit Victor Robert 407.
1: Is it in RMS?

0: Excuse me,
1: Mama. Looks like Bradford's showing a loss of, correct. Looks like Bradford's showing to bring to Robert from Bradford 36, please.
2: Frank 54, 53, 63, Joe.

0: 5, it's going to be valid for the...
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0: one that you know arriving. You got two BMJs just to the north that are Lake Mellon.
1: Edwards, is that copy? What description for them?
0: Black shirt. Another one's wearing like, looks like pajama pants, blue in color. They're in the Bummer Complex, north of Kern, and east of Pottle. Unknown if they're suspects or if they're involved in it.
2: Crescent 1 Broadcast, can 1 Priority 6695 West Fuller Cross Carney at Empire Storage for possible 4-9 in progress. RV's watching for camera footage. 2 males jumped the southwest fence and are on the facility premises now. Checking you out.
0: Edward 21.
2: And Edward 21.
0: Hey, I'm down the street. 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
2: Black hat, white, black mask, red shirt, and black or red shorts. Black shoes, second one's going to be unknown race, dark colored shirt, blue pants, no other theme. The male in the shorts is possibly carrying a hammer, for sure. He is, it's in his right hand.
0: Copy, can we confirm if they're more to the rear or the front of the business? Because I am arrived, and I want to be able to set up.
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1: David 2-1 can come with me, since I'm right here, and I'll have either Baker 2-1 on Golden State.
0: I'm
2: Blackstone and Bullard, you give me code 3?
1: Yeah, I'll take you code 3. 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
0: SA will priority disturbance at Cambridge and Blackstone before a female arguing with a male to give her money back.
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0: Copy in.
1: Edward 30, send it. Edward 21, did they get it from code 3? Just shut it down when you get close by.
5: SM.
0: Station 12.
5: I'm traffic at Sean Crew.
0: Her final.
5: I copy.
0: Copy. 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Call for this. Pick up the call. And service are going to be on the back perimeter of the location. Aisle closest to the railroad track. Possibly KJ or KM in the Mary aisle. Your plate's going to be expired as of 30 minutes ago. 614 Chevy out of Fresno, left to Aguilar.
3: If they follow her around and do this, the call taker doesn't get a description. The PRP was uncooperative and disconnected.
4: I copy. I'm in there, y'all. We can give her...
6: I was on Broadway with 9 Baker North Zebra 422 to a Honda.
0: Yep. 9 towards Golden State. 507 towards 21 towards 13.
1: I have one male running towards the back of the railroad track.
3: 10-12 with Panback there and current 2018 Honda out of Fresno. Right, Federal Broadcasting, so a priority shot spotter. It's going to be at 4080 North Blackstone Avenue.
1: Edward 30, send it.
3: I copy. Any seconds to copy this one?
1: Good, I copy the zero.
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3: Copy.
0: Hey, so the call is going to be on the northeast corner for the RP. Called out to him and not responding. Hispanic male about 35 to 45, black hair, blue shirt, and black shorts. Can you give out EMS conferences?
1: This is
0: Nicholas
1: Diaz, 2 PMJs, 1 FX. I'm on the road.

0: 7.
1: 7:13. That second arrow is going to be a Julian Novoto. BC 23-152 meeting, and BC 29-800 out of Cancer Candy City with definitive open TL 51 minute up.

0: 5075, Edward 21. Hey, I'm out here on the Golden State side by the new railroad wall from the south end. You see my light?
1: Yeah, hey, Brimster, I see you. I think he's a little closer here. I think he's trying to get the duck in. What his time is right now.
0: Copy, yeah, I think this is as close as we can get up from this side with the car.
1: Yeah, copy, yeah. Would help for maybe a drone or air support.
2: Baker 21 at Edwardstown, we're going to be inside the property. Do you know exactly where he's at?
1: I think you're going to have a second suspect still inside that property. If I would try to get a hold of the RP and see if he's got visual. I only heard one loud bang, and then that's when the male suspect came out. There should be two.
2: Hey, Baker 21 at Fresno 1. Do we still have the RP landline?
3: Can I get a name for the responsible location?
4: No, one ma'am, this is Edwin Espinosa.
3: Copy, thank you.
5: Southeast responding out to a welfare check at Maple Heights.
1: King 33, I'm arrived. Can you go with that description?
5: King 33, subject. First one's going to be unknown race male. Black hat, white black mask, red shirt, black or red shorts, black shoes, and possibly armed with a hammer. Second one's unknown race male, dark color t-shirt, and blue pants.
1: Alright, copy.
5: Information only, fireworks in the area of Mariposa and Lamona. I have a description for a suspect.
6: Paso Menendez, Puerto Emilio, 98,
1: Please correct the Emiliano.
5: I copy.
7: There's no sign that we should get anything from Rachel Hughes.
5: Call 32 and from left 4 is going to be
1: 0012. Negative, I'm talking to somebody that's walking on the sidewalk in the back of the river.

0: 5 Baker 21, if we still have units en route, can we get one of them to our location to the entrance of the property, please, so we can do a hard search?
1: Sorry, I didn't get to read all the updates. Did they make it inside the actual building, or is it just into one of the storage units?
2: It appears that they made entrance over a gate into the property. I don't know if they made actual entrance to a storage unit yet.
0: Baker 21 to the King unit. We're asking the RP right now.
1: Alright, copy. I'll move around to the front.
3: Charles 22 to any unit that's on the rover track.

0: Edward 21.
1: I copy. From where you copy my light, is that where he was running or he ran down that way?
0: He ran towards the south along the trail right here. Like I said, he could be any of these bushes, honestly, man. He's probably ducking somewhere from where, see, where you're at, just where Sarge is at. So this is the big area that we got. Sarge is probably blocking it from here.
1: I got George 21. I'm looking for him. Where you guys at?
2: David 22, I was UTL and match for Las Vegas for Emiliano. I did find a possible match in Axon with a date of 8-9-1986. I ran that all the way around. I've got suspended or revoked DL negative once as well.
1: Copy that.

0: Baker 30, traveling.
1: One Baker 30, go
0: ahead. Navigate to Visitero. Traveling plate 8 John William Paul 528, white Honda, with those ones.
2: So we kind of got two things going on. There's one that maybe is still inside the perimeter of the storage unit, and then one that leg bailed to the west and is probably here along the railroad tracks between the storage unit and this big retaining wall. And we've got that locked down north and south too. We have kind of two perimeters.
1: Hey, can somebody go again with the gate code?
3: The gate code.
4: Coming back here.

0: 602. RP didn't actually see the subject break into a unit. However, he did lose visual of them. And he did see them carry some stuff, so it's unknown. But as of right now, it's just a 602.
1: All right, copy. Can you ask them and state what actual unit number they were breaking into or they were around?
0: He stated he's not able to see from the camera he was watching, but he said it's like farther to the south. The southwest corner of the property.
1: I can't speak.
2: Hey, there's update guys in this right now. RP's advising, we have another RP call in, stating she pulled up to her house, 5686 West Morris, which is going to be just south of Carnegie there, west of Bowler. This house is vehicle parked, Buck Chevy Avalanche, getting suspicious in front of the house, with this towards the storage unit. Associated with that vehicle. Is there able to take that? Check it out.
1: I think
2: it's 32
1: with me.
2: Okay. The backpack on, additional HMA, sandal colored hat, red shorts, so match. Going to be open to the apartment. RP's advising about 8 teenagers ran into the apartment and took off running towards the front of the apartment. Adam 32, first in Madison. The Crest Durant, no details to see, or piece of SAI vehicle to see into a parked vehicle, and the truck ended up in the neighbor's front yard.
1: No details.
3: Ah. Then I copy.
4: Dispatch, how far is that from where we're at, where we're set up over here on the field?
3: It's probably like a quarter mile. I have to pull that address up again.
4: That's probably going to be a match to the description that we were received from the first call.
2: She was able to provide 7-call-5-9-9. Next, coming back on 05 Chevy pickup, Avalanche, out of Fresno, west of Thornhill, first in Aaron, and 6371 North System.
1: A large party, 4770 North Maple, apartment 409, 1520 subject outside.
3: It's in the neighborhood, just one street to the east of the complex.
4: Alright, copy. Yeah, it's possibly him jumping over the wall and getting back to towards the vehicle. That probably sounds about right.
5: This is 7, copy. So not related?
2: Negative, it doesn't appear so.
0: Hi, we saw that subject jump. He did see both the subjects there. So he does believe that they both jumped the fence, however, his camera stopped working up.
4: I copy. Can I get a unit to go to that Morris address and see if we can develop PC on that vehicle?
6: Fox George 2-1, I'm nearby. I'll be in right to that Morris address.
3: Air 1.
7: Copy, bike 32.
8: Frank 32.
7: Copy.
4: Address 30, what was the apartment number?
7: Address 30 is the apartment 214.
6: Okay, they're saying the door's open, 213 is open, we're going to check that one first.
7: Okay, copy.
3: We'll be en route to George 21's location in the east route.
5: Fire George 21 at Fox Charles 22. Hey, you can cancel and just go with them. I have the 81 with me. So it's clear from here.
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3: Unit to check out a suspicious car. It was near that avalanche. It was blacked out. It made a three-point turn and then went around the corner, turned its lights back on, but it's a north-south pull from Bullard. It's a sedan.
7: I lost his wallet and advising that the subject is blaming the RP, but the RP does not have the wallet.
6: Right now, residence 213 said residence 214 moved out. No disturbance so far. Anybody in the brand characters?
7: Copy, you know, really? 2-3-3-2.
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0: unit are they saying they're having a disturbance in?
1: Back by the BMA driver took off running. BMA is about 6'7", black hoodie. He was left seen running westbound here and made a turn on the first direction. Made a turn onto the first block there. I'll try to get a rapid for you.
2: Hang on. Dave, is there one for your conference? 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
3: Air 1, did we have a unit headed this way?
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7: 5 Baker to 1, we're inside the storage unit. There's maybe one more unit could come up with us before we go and check.
3: Air 1, that car made it up the Sierra, just in this suspicious lived neighborhood, but now it's a westbound Sierra from Carnegie.
8: 5 Georgia, do you want? Thank you, please, please, please, please, please, please, please, please.
1: Yeah, but 5 Georgia, 21, was that you had traffic?
3: Confirm. Do we have late any and 980 in the call around yet?
8: Sierra.

0: commercial alarm for engine 9750562, Olive Crossroads Broadway, 722 East Olive Avenue at 5 Restaurant for a general fire alarm, zone 1.
1: Complex is lit by another just to the west of us. We're checking in a second. 206 should be here. Yeah, left turn lane. You're coming up behind us.
2: Nine, Baker, Robert, X-ray, 224, break. Charles went to the air, 21. You said this vehicle's driving with the lights off.
3: For a motor, for an eagle.
1: Yep. Drove with the lights off and then ran a stop sign as well.
2: Copy.
4: Baker, Robert, X-ray, 234.
2: Negative, it'll be 9, Baker, Robert, X-ray, 224.
4: Way apartment 206.

0: Victoria, over 3270, Mount Beach.
1: Baker 21, we're at the storage unit that's open.
2: Do you have a number on it?
1: Negative, not yet. It's going to be on row N.
2: Blood inside the unit.

0: Baker 32, can you put an ID in the call, please?
1: 32,
0: bye. Baker 5955817 to last of Martell.
2: George, do you have another ID if you got it as well?
1: George 22,
2: bye. Yellow 686-1724, last of Muhammad.
3: Locked in her room right now, no weapon. She does have a history of self-harm from the European.
1: For probation through 3-3 of 28, DUI restrictions in place. And by George 22, Muhammad is showing valid.
4: Locked in.
0: So I'm Morris Avenue still?
5: I'm with it right now, I'm checking the field.
4: I
5: just have an officer out checking that avalanche.
0: Wait, it's clear for you, please.
4: We checked the avalanche, there's no one inside the vehicle.
5: Did Edward 21, are you able to ID the guy?
0: Negative, but what description do you have?
1: Copy.
5: Copy.
0: I copy, I'll make my way over there. What's their height, do you know?
5: Gonna be 5-9-5-10.
3: Apartment 214.
5: That's a negative.
0: Control C2.
5: Good.
6: But any chance, are one of them wearing your, do they have a red hat, red shorts, and a red, basketball shirt?
5: Negative.
4: To David, did anyone? Here. To David, did anyone? Before I went on ET, I did run that plate. It's came back clear and current. 202 Toyota Fresno.
7: Says red shirt, black or red shorts, and black shoes.
5: California is the one with cal plate 8 Sam Henry Henry 528.
8: Have been doing donuts and burnouts for the past 10 minutes.
4: 11:30. West Sussex Way, apartment 206 checked, or 2029 East Sussex Way, apartment 206.
5: 23. Sam Tank, clear for plate.
4: 2 Sam Tank, go ahead.
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10: Okay, we've seen just the west of that railroad track.
11: There is a male half named Fabian associated to apartment 206, so it's going to be the male that took off on foot.
6: Confirming, no one's inside the Avalanche. My RP is saying that she's seen both males take off from the Avalanche about 45 minutes ago. They never came back to this area after the lookout.
8: Thank you.

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2: Copy. We're walking it from the south to the north just to verify, but looks like they're out of here.
3: 5-6, the storage unit's going to be N as in Nancy, 22.
0: Traffic for 21, copy. Storage unit N, 22. East 06 way, coming to 06.
1: I got you, thank you.
0: Charles 33.
1: Hey, do we have any spikes in the call? Clear for one.
0: Neighbor, go ahead.
1: 9, Charles, David, Nora, 516, to a caddy. I don't see any returns or anything, ma'am.
4: Black sedan, Cadillac or Mercedes, and a white sedan and Toyota Tundra. No mention of any weapons.
1: Copy, 5-12-1-2. Can you put me on my phone? We're from Herndon and Veterans.

0: the Country Club apartment, number 29. Francis is going to be here.
1: Used in rough and suspicious circumstance. RP advising it will be one of the houses close to Redlands from Ramona Way, unknown of exact address. For apartment 206, I have two Fabian associated to that apartment. It looks like it's going to be a Fabian Pablo Torres Sr. and a Fabian Pablo Jr. To George 32, go ahead, which one?
2: Left off of Crockett, First and Mary, Yogi, 12-10-72.
1: It's a negative, no reason to

0: Frank 32 at copy. We're at the door of Stillwood, Cedar Shores. Can you go again with that apartment number?
1: Yeah, it's going to be 5151 North Cedar Avenue, apartment 237. On the map, it's showing east of the pool in the center complex.
2: We've had one NARA at the liquor store, and we have a 4 x-ray, 6'4", with the state.
3: Hey, Farmer Bank Wagon 2 is available.
4: Wait for the front!
1: First aid jack, okay.
3: Seven oh four.
5: Confirm there's another wagon available.
3: Looks like wagon 2 is available at Old Southeast. 209.
0: Frank 32 has an additional set of keys to the wagon. He's heading back that way too.
3: I copy that. 701, did you copy that?
5: 704, copy. Yeah, we get the wagon over here.
3: Copy. 2332 should be around.
0: Frank 32, I'll be on the
3: route. I copy. Can you just confirm where you're coming from?
0: I'll be on the side and I'll wait call.
3: Copy.
6: Yeah, go ahead, sir. Hey, you only walked this field a bit from the north coming south, right, when you cleared out that homeless encampment? Yeah, firm. Yeah, we walked north, so back to where that was, and I'm finding it.
2: Yeah, I'm wondering if he either jumped back into the wall along the housing area. Another spy for something. It's going to be a last name of Murray. First name phonetically is going to be John Adam. Mary Adam Robert Edward. It's going to be a Denver 12-13-81.
6: Hey, see if you can try to find a responsible and see where their cards are.
0: Copy. Break George 20, President 1, QE Shark. Contact the owner of that vehicle. See if the other vehicle is at, please.
3: Reference. We'll work on that. Break George 22.
2: You don't see nothing in the housing area back on the along that wall?
7: Yeah, we checked that area. We didn't see anything.
2: I copy, sir. Yeah, if we don't see anything, I think you're good, sir. I appreciate it.
7: Everyone, I can't show the service. Will you do that for us, please?
3: Everyone, I'm
1: they are starting staging.
0: I'm probably taking

0: 5 10 10. So whoever's primary on this call, the responsible just showed up by the main office.
1: 5021, I copy. I'll be right there.
2: Adam Edward Nora, date of birth 4/27/2003.
1: Copy.
3: Can you put us on Frank 23's call for translation?

0: Roger, firm, I'm seeing parole for PC 2125 Charles. And Forger, sir, what, she does have a misreading too, Robert, for PC 417 Adam 1 also for 5000.
1: For 31, I had a lot of static, but confirming you said a 2 Robert misdemeanor.
0: Yeah, I'm prepared to misdemeanor 2 Robert for a PC 417 Adam 1 for 5000.
1: Copy, all advisors.

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0: 23.
1: Sorry, I might have missed it, but was there any return to Razor?
0: Negative. Can you confirm that spelling for his last name?
1: Charles Adam Mary Ocean Robert Adam.
0: Copy. 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
2: Versus Gaspar, Benedictly, George Adam, Sam Paul, Adam Robert, 0404, 1983, 83.
0: With the C Charles, but I do see one Jesus Zamora with the D Zebra 525-2007.
1: Copy, are there any identifiers for him?
0: I'm checking.
2: Frank 32.
0: Okay, Frank 32.
2: Where was the wagon needed?
0: It was for 2012, was asking for it. Sam Paul, can you confirm your location?
3: We're between Sequoia and the tower theater.
0: Copy, Frank 32, you copy now?
1: I copy, I'm picking it up from that POA now.
0: Copy that. RO just called in back in March to report it, 1051, and then through that call she stated that she allows her children's father to use a vehicle at times, but there's no mail name mentioned or ran on the call. I'm trying to find a match in Axon right now.
3: Copy and confirming. Do we get in contact with them by any chance of the RO?
0: Utility. Nope. Okay, so no answer for Aaron. And we weren't able to leave a message.
3: Coming up. Then I'm getting units to about that much now.
0: Okay, copy. Just let me know if you need additional units. I'll work on finding some additional info too.
3: Copy, thank you.
0: For Jesus, he's going to have a scar on his left elbow. The stain here in the axon, it's from surgery for prior broken arm.
3: Yeah, we need to buy their secure.

0: someone broadcasting is there a priority 109 West Carson unit number 220 for second party info of disturbance of the location. Stepdad is intoxicated and destroying the house through glass bottle at RP sister, which made her bleed, giving her blood all over the house. So we're gonna get for that.
1: Guys, I'm broadcasting for info. Northwest units responding to an area check at Sean Cornelia. No one broadcasting for a physical disturbance. It's going to be second party info at 4216 East Hamilton. RP advised her son and daughter's boyfriend were in a fight. Someone possibly needs EMS.
2: Hi, Adam, 21, can you run me on that 0 Charles, not too far?
3: Zavora came back with the ID only. You're showing to have a misdemeanor 2 robber, $25,000 bail, no night service for PC 148 and PC 484.
2: Copy.
0: Same color, couldn't give. Yeah, she couldn't confirm the plate. Got stopped down while on landline. Went down the street towards restaurant depot.
2: 5 Charles 32, was there an AM sent regarding the amber alerted activation from, that was open at 0104?
4: 24, can I get stopped in 4X?
3: Go ahead.
4: Okay, shotgun chambered in the previous hotel. I'm sorry, 12 gauge, level Robert Sam 92332. There may be an interest.
0: Copy. First, I want that unit affirm. It looks like there's a deactivation on it. Air 1, did you have traffic?
3: 2. And not going to return with the NOR at the end either.
4: Copy, thank you.

0: Do you have any returns to that now?
1: Service is going to be needed. He's going to be on DMV for probation through 514-29 with restrictions in place. He's going to be negative on speed.
0: Copy that, sorry. I got a lot of static over here.
1: No, it's alright. It's just busy.
2: Mega 32, can we set a roadblock to tow for 662?
3: Call. RP is no longer on landlines. He's not answering on call back. Looks like Pirates will be apartment A in and out of.
0: I'm sorry, go again.
3: Those returns for Hamilton. He's coming back with an ID only, negative wants. He is going to be on PRCS.
4: That you'll take 4550 bit.
5: I'll figure that out here. Clear for a call.
1: Reporting that he has a team of Robert, trying to find it. Mom Angelina Ivy's going to be involved. That's trying to fight the mom currently. Children inside the house are going to be an 18-year-old. And another subject, stepfather owns a white Kia. That we have right now, no mention of weapons other than the bottle he broke.
0: Copy that, man.

0: Roger, to cancel our current call, so we can go ahead to Charles 21.
1: Arizona 507, can you take a look at that call? CHP put out a cancellation or deactivation stating that it was located. Are we good to clear it?
2: 507, I for a week for that.
1: Okay, thank you.
3: Go. They lost visual at Barstow and Cedar. Vehicle is going to be a silver Chevy pickup, 8 Zebra 22512. What's our traffic violation?
1: Baker 21, call came out at midnight 22.
0: Okay. Talk Frank 31, you can send this here when Edward. Charles 32, you can send Charles 21 back. We'll go with Frank 31.
4: All the way around, UTL matching ID, -1, found a possible match for the boyfriend, he's also UTL, -1.
5: For Mary, she's showing to have a suspended deal on DV court probation through 2029. That's going to be negative all around.
1: Still working on running everybody. There's still no mention of weapons, from what I can tell.

0: 还是说
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0: 处理完。
2: The traffic over Parkway at 1.
0: Victor 21, go ahead.
3: EMS code 2 for busted lane.
0: Copy, confirming Victor.
3: We're out with the
0: Copy that.
4: West right now. The Tower Theater.
0: Okay.
4: 215 Union 4822 to a Honda motorcycle. Wait.
0: Yeah, good.
4: 8 Sam Zebra Baker 907 setting up to go southbound on Wishon.
0: Copy.
4: And 704 confirm I have a motor.
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1: 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Our correction has a release liability, last out of Lamore, first of Robert.
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0: Copy, sir. 0128. Tonight it's going to be out of Hanford.
4: Copy. Any luck with the motor?
0: No, we're still checking.
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1: Copy.
4: 704-9. Do you have a motor that can assist me on the stop, please?
1: Affirm, I have 71 and 47 en route. Just confirming, are you on Maroa and Olive?
4: Negative. Now I'm going to, I'll give you an update here in a minute. Going to be southbound on Fulton, passing La Sierra.
1: Affirm, are we good to leave from this car?
4: I'll give you a call right now.
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0: 47 traffic.
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4: All units, please stand by while we switch and I can log in.
5: Or they can drive down to Woodward, go eastbound and then northbound on Chance, and then come westbound on Hamilton to Longbow.
0: Big west.
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2: Flytron 32, can I give you a name if you guys can check St. Agnes for Sheen Center?
4: Okay.
2: Last phonetic Lee Baker, Union, Robert, Charles, Henry, Edward, Robert, first of Terra, date of birth 7/24/91.
4: I copy, confirm spelling for Terra.
2: Tom, Adam, Robert, Adam.
4: The mail did not break into the RP department. The mail only broke into the complex. He no longer has visual of the mail. The mail was last seen on 8th in between Fountain Way and Andrews, damaging the fire extinguisher. RP advice, he does not want officer contact, requesting an area check.
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4: 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While he was wearing a black tank top, unknown on weapon.
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1: 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Repeat, outside continues to ring the doorbell.

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0: No match in Axon. I did find a match in Sarah with 1221-2010 with the second match of Herrera. No DMV match, negative one for the
1: DMV. Arrived at FCJ. Any mileage? 51.7.
2: I got me. That's going to be 140.
1: My charge one.
3: Can I break you from your port rating and start you towards the one holding?
1: Hey, sir.
3: I got V5 Adam 21. I'm going to break you and have you fill with the 5 Charles 21.
1: I copy.
4: 5 Baker 21.
3: Good.
4: You can leave Charles 21 Adam 21 out. We'll go check.
3: I copy.
1: Copy, what are they?
0: On the right lower arm, there should be a tattoo that says Audrey. And then on the eye, there should be a scar. One eyebrow is halfway shaped. Where the scar is.
1: Copy, that would be fine.
0: Sorry, you had static. Confirm he says the map.
1: Favor.
0: I copy, I'll rewrite it with that too.
1: Class of Della Torre, David Edward Lincoln, Adam Tom, Ocean Robert, Robert Edward, first of Gavino with a V Victor, 7/10 of 2011.

0: Coast 32.
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0: The female is not showing at St. Agnes currently. They're advising that they had around 7-9.
1: Copy. Can we check local hospitals to see if she was anywhere else?
0: Negative one,
1: is that
0: you?

Taurus showing to not have a match in DMT, does have a match in Axon, no identifier, negative 1 photograph.

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0: Broadcasting information on the Century Nets responding to Andrews and Delno for an assault.
3: Charles 32. What's my Charles 32?
0: She was UTL at the other hospital.
3: Copy. Black, I'm there.

0: Background, will you go to zero again?
1: It's going to be for an assault, but just be advised, when the RP advised that he left and he's not going to be there anymore and the disconnected.
0: Copy, prior assault with no victim, we'll drop you.
1: I copy.
2: 31, it's going to be first up Juan, he's about 22 to 23 years old, no weapons seen. The sister also lives at this location. The male is saying to please hurry, he's fighting with his mom's friend. I'll take a kid here, a disturbance in the background. No longer physical, male was possibly trying to leave.
0: Bobby, you want to go, say?
3: Make a jerk, you could arrive either.
2: Make a jerk, you could arrive either.
4: Going west, so.
2: Copy, channel sending emergency traffic.
0: Okay, copy. Confirming you want me to run them all around? Negative, any prior to you? Checking that. 75 can add a DL to the call. Yellow 4906321, last of Eddington.
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0: Baker 2. I have eyes on him. We're at the Millbrook Plaza.
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0: The 240 Millbrook.
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2: 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No one's killed it.
3: 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I stopped, there's a lot of people walking around. 42, can you clear yourself with a ticket? I'll be in route 2, 7, 3.
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1: 7, 42, I'll say channel 4 is not secure. Channel 1 has units responding to Belmont at first for a vehicle that is not yielding.

0: Reformation, Channel 3 is on section, Channel 1 is on emergency traffic. 3rd and Platt with line of fire to the south, and failure to yield with vehicle yielding.
1: Well, midnight unit, if they can come on out and help with these bodies on alcohol.
2: Looks like everybody's tied up on something at the moment. Any media to assist over a tower?

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1: Sorry, go ahead.
0: 4 Baker 32, is this call you're on going to be related to the last call?
1: Affirm.
0: Copy, I'll go ahead and merge it.

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1: I'm talking to the family, right?

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0: 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It was a bit echoey.
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1: Hey, my friend.

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0: Copy.
2: Subject, first to call, Carlos has us, I'll need you, Robert, for PC-69, so it's going to be 55,000, negative hands, carbon internet, and CCD, he has a suspended deal.
1: Communication. You guys leave a note for the crew in the morning to advise

0: 1, communications, who are you wanting us to advise?
1: Animal control in the morning. 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
0: Engine 1, copy.
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0: 71. Are you still showing me on a 1 north?
1: 10
0: south 71,
1: Heifer.
0: Copy. Can you put that out okay and then arrive me with 47, please?

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0: Subject over 32. I'll be transporting a female juvenile from my location to 4871 East Lane Avenue. Mileage is 761.
1: Copy, 10.

0: Sierra Casino, one priority, all of it below. Looking for an area check, suspicious activity, RP's advising that ICC was following and circling them. Also mentioned that they attempted to rob him, although he told them that they never put hands on him.
1: 1-Big-31-1-1.
0: Go ahead.
1: Can be left to Nesley. Adam, Baker, Robert, Ida, Charles, Adam, Sam, Adam, Lincoln, Mary, Edward, Robert, Ocean, Nora, Joseph, David, DOB 0703, 1989. 89, it's going to be mail.

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1: I'll confirm with the call taker.

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0: 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He came into her room to try to throw her out. Nothing physical. 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
1: Editor 35, copy.

0: Street, Baker 13, Tom and Mollis.
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0: 32 the male. 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
1: Engines 3 and 4, I'm alerting you to engine status. Traffic is going to be the same. They want to continue in for now.
0: 32 the RP, led by their son, also turning back to the side of bed.
2: I copy.

0: 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Trip's going to be front door.
1: Houston 7 is arrived. We have a grass fire on Dorothy and Elm in the back of the cul-de-sac. We will be having a hydrant.

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1: This is 3 Pioneer Arrival. Go ahead and make your way in behind Nathan 7. What's your line?

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1: Good.
0: SAR just advising that myself and Officer Mendoza are going to be held over, listed in custody. Got it.

0: 32, the signal was going, get out to the mail, don't touch me. The mail was saying that he wasn't touching her, and so long as I'm to the line. I'm not sure if you can contact her.
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0: Channel 2 responding to an EPO violation, Lafayette and Griffith.
2: And Griffith Way.
0: Responding to Lafayette and Griffith Way for an RO violation.
2: Subjects.
3: We got a good knockdown. We can do that. Engine 3, you can cancel.

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0: Engine 3, I have medical aid traffic for you for heart problems. Zone 56578, Jensen across the Sierra, 28770 East Jensen Avenue in the office.
2: 40, buddy, you know DMV going right.
0: I'm a copy.

0: 75. Who are you showing route for the tow?
1: A wafer check. Our PS student subject was on the ground near the canal, laying there, not in the water. Possibly a male subject, unknown description. Our PS was passed by the sea. 492, copy.
2: Roger, 36, George, 31 on the call.

0: communications, Larry.
1: Larry, do you have communications?
0: Were you able to get a hold of an RP, and if so, do you have an ETA for en route? Were you able to make access into the parking lot to even do a 360 on the building?
1: Ladder 18, communications looks negative. We've tried calling the responsible three times. Well, it's a voicemail. We have no answer at this time.
0: Ladder 18, copy, sir.
2: Your ambulance sent my call. Go to.
3: Affirmative care, do you have a reason?
0: Affirmative care, heavily intoxicated.
3: RP stating that it sounds like he's arguing with someone, but RP can only hear the mail.

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1: 10-9, copy.
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0: reason, he's got the devil.
1: Communications, Ladder 18, how do you copy?
0: Ladder 18, I copy, go ahead.
2: Well, ECB does list him having multiple hits in ASBS. Described as a...
1: ...even to the parking lot, and it's come out and reset the system itself.
0: Ladder 18, copy.
3: That EPO violation left by Yannick Griffith Way.

0: Where do they go?
1: They continue eastbound towards like Mini-Beachies or Halloween.

0: further on the zero. Repeat, trying to get a description, unable to provide one. The device is father's telling her to get back of the house. Her figure is able to hear the male in the background yelling and arguing, can't make out what's being said.
1: Ten to Sosa, I think they're in their Dollar Tree lot.
0: Air, Allied Air, Channel 2.
1: It's not going to be them.
0: Or George 31, do with that. Copy, male or female?
2: Male.
1: Okay, we're up. Last traffic, somebody has arrived and is letting us in. Thank you.
3: Monitor 18, communication copy.
0: They have 2-10 en route. Initiate, start that way.
4: 1-10-14
0: en route.
4: Copy. Yeah, put myself here, Sam on it.

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0: 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Yeah, 13 at 704.

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1: Go ahead.
0: 713, go to traffic.
1: Hey sir, is it going to be a B-man ahead of backwards? His name's Luther, is the guy that was walking with his hat, walking towards the east there, on the north side. That's who she said it was. I called him Luther. I don't know if it's a DV yet, so...
2: I'm approached from the south on Dakota. I see you're coming to the north.
3: I copy. I'm Dakota in Houston. Excuse me. Ashland, Houston.
1: He's over just on the back side of Irene.
3: Copy.
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0: 2 out of 32, the RPN father now advises the subject possibly left. I know him for sure. I know him if he was on foot or in a vehicle. So no clothing description provided.

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0: Gus is here. 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
0: 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Okay. 209, they came back clear and current on a 2024 Kia showing to ADHC of Fresno.
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0: Ladder 18, copy. It's going to be valid first of Arlene.

412 at Lincoln Spring. Send me for disturbance. The subject has a location. Becoming aggressive. Possibly out of the area.

0: 32 to be advised. The female's name is going to be First Brianna, about 30 to 40, BSA 55, wearing a black hoodie.
1: Okay. EMS code 2 to effect of the head.
0: Furthermore, Brett 1070 priority, First in Shaw, for suspicious circumstance, or if you see that there's a female walking in the middle of Shaw. The female is walking westbound towards First, appears to have a bloody face and was crying. Are you making contact with the female? 492, copy.
2: Frank 32, is there another unit that's en route?
0: We have 4 David 30 en route.
2: We just have a 7 of 3 there.
0: 4 David 30, can you roll code 3, please?
3: Copy.
0: Do you need additional units out there?
2: I'll supervise you, please.
0: 490, copy.
3: Yes, I got
0: it. Go ahead and show you in route 490.
2: Frank 32. The male half still refusing to step out of the vehicle. We got the female out. He's still working on the male half.
0: Copy.
1: Frank 32, I'm not that far away from description 32, inspect 32.
0: B2 code 3, please. For Frank 32, do you need the air?
2: Negative, we're code 4 for right now.
0: Copy. Number 32, looks like the female has entered the location. Information only, Northeast units flying Sean First for a welfare check.
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0: What's the auto name for the vehicle? 4 George 32, it's a release of liability. It's showing A1 auto service. The original is showing Master Hernandez, first of Oscar, or two Oscar.

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1: Can
0: you pull me a miscellaneous GI case?
1: Copy, will you need the last four over there?
0: Negative.
1: Copy. Responding to the vehicle TC, Belmont and Blackstone. Vehicle flipped into the building. Same thing, copy, here's the building. In a vehicle. They have some scratches. They were able to get the female out of the vehicle. The male thinks he's going to get out.
2: All right, copy. I'll be good. Three.
1: Copy.
3: Merges, possible Belmont and Blackstone for a vehicle into a pole. We have Southwest units en route.
0: 2-31-7-0.
4: Traffic accident for engine 4, ladder 3, battalion 1, zone 50575, Blackstone, crosses Belmont.
1: Running into traffic. Female was possibly assaulted. There are two other females involved who are going into the Denny, so it looks like they all went into the Denny now, having a verbal disturbance.
2: Copy, I'm on first. 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
1: Getting checked by
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7: 4 David 30.
1: 4 David 30.
7: 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You could reduce K9. 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
1: Copy, are you over at the Denny's First and Shaw?
2: 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The other two subjects are inside the Denny's. Once again, I'll take a photo if you have it.
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8: King 33, you can confirm me that way.
1: Copy.
8: 209. Yeah, it's Blackstone and Belmont, Southwest units are already out with it. It's in the westbound lanes and looks like EMS is eligible.
4: It's probably due to the Blackstone one. It looks like they're requesting a stage, but EMS just rolled up on scene for the other one, and the original call, there's no staging needed.
2: You can show up to ride PD's at scene. Investigating.
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9: A homeless woman who has some third-degree burns on her leg, and her friend is wondering if to get checked out, so we're going to circulate and see if we can find her.
1: Copy. Units code 2 or code 3?
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2: Copy.
1: I came back clear and current on a 2008 Mercury out of Fresno, Los Angeles, Ventura.

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0: 9, Sam, Yellow Charles, 907.
1: Copy, break ladder 3, Battalion 1 communications are being cancelled per apparatus, it seems. Edward 32?
0: Coast Zone, Walter 32.
2: Got a pole here that's going to need attention. Car took out a guy wire.
1: For the female first of Elizabeth, she has ID only and it's clear all around.
2: The car took out the guy wire.
1: Copy. Tell me one copy.

0: 833, I was just in that intersection. I didn't see a CC.
1: Copy, thank you.
2: Fort David 30, Waffle.
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0: on broadcast and is now prior to entering target 3173 East Shields Avenue for a victim of an assault. RP has a bloody eye and will be in the target parking lot. RP is also speaking to someone. There's an open line. Call takers trying to get further. 4-line, do you copy this?
1: I believe the SAM units are going to put this one on that.
0: 33.
2: Can you start additional EMS coaching, please? Pain to the hand.
0: Go again. What was it for the hand?
2: EMS code 2 for a complaint of pain to the hand.

209, for the plane ending in 907, can you start a road blockage? Let them know it's on, it's rolled over, and it's leaning up against Starpole, but Starpole isn't damaged.

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0: Austin Rodriguez, first of Elizabeth, date of birth 07-27-1984, HFA. I don't need return.
2: David 30, I'll give you a call back.
3: 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Masa Rodriguez Moreno, first of Leslie IE, DOB 8999, I don't need return.

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1: 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There's a CPO with protected last of stand for Sister Genesis. That's negative 1.
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2: I'll go ahead and start you to the zero. 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Shields in first.
0: Do you have a plate ending in 030?
3: Hi, yes.
0: Is this a plate? No, it's fine.
2: 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There's a release of liability with the receipt date 4/21/25.
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0: is on Frank Castillo, Zero Priority, 2560 South Adrian. We're well for check of the RP. Sounds like they're a juvenile. They're being a bit evasive, saying something regarding their father. Another child is heard in the background crying as well.
1: Henry Adam Roberts, 3-7-2012, black female juvenile, no ID.

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0: St. Francis 353-8848, last of Doling. Check the NRO.
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0: Over.
1: George 32 for last appeal. I'm not getting an ID match on Corona. Climbed over the fence to a construction site. George 7, good. What kind of room was DC?
0: Adam Nora, Adam Lincoln, DOB 725 and 12.

0: front desk, is there a priority at DRC? It's going to be for a physical disturbance in front of the emergency entrance.
1: DRC for physical disturbance.
2: Students will be en route to Clark and Davis at Darrow Street for a physical disturbance.
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0: 1-32.
1: Okay.
0: Start the inside victim photos. Sorry, for victim photos.
2: Subjects are gone. It was reduced. They were fighting each other, not staff.
1: Copy. Anyone responding? Go there and here. Can you
2: reduce? And they went running towards the track.

0: 5 3 1.
1: Okay.
0: CSI for photos, please.
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0: Houston, I'm broadcasting a one priority 625 drone on Millbrook for runway juvenile. It's going to be for a white male juvenile wearing a white t-shirt, blue jeans. Go ahead.
1: Out with three near the ambulance entrance.

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1: Go ahead.
0: The female that's going to be walking northbound on Clark, black shirt, jean shorts, she's carrying a red shoe in her hand. She's going to be related. She's pretty agitated. Almost got into it with another female over here who's got a dented vehicle as a result of the disturbance.
1: Copy. She wanted for anything?
0: No, not right now, but she might know the people that you guys have the same, because she does have one single red shoe.
1: Come in.
0: Any accessory plate?
2: Come in.
0: 8, Robert, X-ray, Victor, 595, to the Camry.
2: 109, clear current, 90 Toyota, out of Sanger to Bracer, Jennifer. Call came out at 0242. Units on the Adrian call. On callback, the mother seems to be answering the phone. She said that the juvenile decided to call 911 while the family was looking for keys. When the call taker tried to get further, the mother became uncooperative and started cursing at the call taker, and the keys were inside the vehicle. I refused to provide name or address because she didn't want the officers there.
3: I'm turning to that copy. Wolf will be checking.
2: Copy.
0: 5-2 to a Hyundai. It's going to be the vehicle that the suspect exited from.
2: Copy. Coming back. Clear and current. 17 Hyundai out of Fresno to first one, Natalie. Or Nathan.
0: What's the address for that?
2: 5645 West Pomona.

0: San Juan Mile.
1: Coming.
2: 1-Charles-3 nautical.
1: Foxtrot 3, go get.
2: Nautical 415, Palm, camera's on, at the door.

0: 就这么的。
1: 551 Ashland in West 835 West Ashland Avenue.
2: John Union Lincoln Ida Ocean. DOB is 127 of 71. Good idea if needed.
3: Do you have a Victor Orozco?
4: Are they younger?

0: Hey, he's saying that she has a camera in the room, so have her show you video if she has.
1: Present, 3DV3.
0: Go ahead.
1: First of all, he's going to have a valid down negative once.
0: Copy, confirm he has a DL ending in 309.
1: Affirm.
0: Can you check for any prior DUIs or court probation?
1: Nothing is showing in DMV.
0: Copy, thank you.
2: Travis. I think the DTAC copy.
3: At 0, to be advised, RP does have bruises but declined EMS. Did advise that another female is at this location, and the call taker heard the RP yelling at another female.
4: Try copy. Do you have any information on the names? Can we run them, please?
3: Agram, it looks like call taker is getting further right now. They have a open line with just the disturbance being heard.
1: One
5: outside the Manchester
1: fire
5: escape.
1: Someone's
5: coming.
1: Okay, what's the last fire? Can I copy?
5: Phil.
1: Hey, I got you to Phil, 2-4 outside of Manchester.
5: Was approved by Judge Hu.
3: Yeah,

0: Tell me following rig 176 to close community.
1: Can I just come right over here?

0: Yeah, 33.
1: Go ahead.
0: Just confirming the address. Should it be 5145? That's the apartment complex. Otherwise, 5149 is not good.
1: I copy. I'll double check with the phone picker.
2: Another EMS code 2 involuntary seems secure.

0181.

0: above the achiever clear to the comfort zone.
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What's your response?

0: 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We have a female for a search.
1: Any female officer on this channel for the search identified?
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0: 4 Adam 32 to 4 Frank 32. I'll be heading over to Clovis to deal with the victim statement side. I'll give you a call and see what you can help me out with over at the scene. Copy.
1: King 33.
2: Go ahead.
1: The one gun that just came out by J.C. Penney, is there a name of the house or the home associated with it?
2: Affirmed. She's from 4291 North Millbrook.
1: Okay, copy. That's going to be the fourth one that wasn't involved in this incident, but they're all from the same house. Can we get a hold of the group home and see if they have somebody that can respond out to pick her up?
2: I copy. We'll attempt to see. Usually they can't leave the group home to retrieve.

0: 31.
1: Can you show me a ride at Clovis Community, and also we're going to need someone from the group home to come to Clovis Community to pick up the foster.
0: I copy, we'll check. They usually only have one staff and they cannot leave the group home with other juveniles in the house.

0: 3-4.
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1: Fine.
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0: Charles Circuit. Alexa John has a matching ID only. She's clear. Baker 32.
1: Anybody?
0: She's valid and clear.

Commander, can I get a miscellaneous case?

0: Fire truck.
1: Yeah, Jack, this is me right now. I'm 018.
2: I was trying to contact the superintendent's house.
0: 2 David 31.
2: 2 David 31, good.
0: We'll go one in custody for DUI.
2: Not copy. 209, good.
0: I'm sorry, what was the traffic before 2 David 31?
2: And 2 David 31 was advising that one was in custody for DUI?
0: No, your traffic before.
2: I apologize. It was a interview unit. I was trying to contact the Sabrina and Salas.

0: King 33.
1: Go ahead.
0: No answer citywide for the female for a search, and then staff at that group home is advising that she's one of them and they cannot leave to go pick up the J.C. Penney's female or the one at Clovis.
1: Copy that.

0: Charles 33, Antenna 4.
1: Hey Charles, I copy over here. I'm searching towards a call for service. It's going to be a zero that just came out.
0: I got it.
1: Hey Charles 33, it's going to be a 2445 East Copper Avenue for a TV disturbance. And our meeting to be a neighbor, it's been going on for about half an hour.

3 Charles 33 and 3 Pizza 32 for this Copper Avenue call. RPC said she heard a female saying to get off of her and to get out of her face as well. It sounds like items are being thrown. She is hearing the female screaming, but the RP does not have any visual at all. The RP advised that now just got silent.

0: Flight Channel 33, thank you for updating the caller to advise that she cannot hear the couple again. It does not sound to be as aggressive or a disturbance like the male half possibly just trying to talk to her.
1: 6-6-7-4-4-5-8-8 Cedar in Holland, 4321 North Cedar Avenue.
2: David 31,
3: good.
2: Confirming we have a tow en route and their ETA.
3: I'm checking. Abram, looks like a road blockage tow was started for the plate ending at 907 for 14 towing. We'll call back to get an ETA.
2: I copy, thank you.

0: 8, RP's on scene, seeing some water flooding inside the apartment.
1: I got a phone number for you when you're ready.
2: Yeah, good.
1: 447-819.
2: I mean, the pole's knocked down and in the street or on the side of the road?
1: If it's not knocked down, I can't tell if that's a ground cable that's been damaged, but it's also got the conduit on the side of it damaged.
2: I copy.
0: 292, okay.
2: Fire already advised PG&E. 209 for the one out. If you want to just call and confirm, they've already been advised, but fire already to be
0: here.
2: Copy.
1: Copy, Sergeant.

0: 1-3, Charles 3-3. The CT advised that Darby lived in apartment 130. It was a typo on her end, so the involved party is 230 after all.
1: 3 Charles 33, I copy. Do you have any previous needs to come out location for 230?
0: A negative. And this couple also, their advisor just moved in as well.

0: 2-1.
1: 2-1, good.
0: PG-80 has arrived.
1: I got me.
2: Frank 32 to Jayla, go ahead. This happened. Take it from here. I'm going to get a minute.
0: David 30 left 4.
1: Last 4 is going to be 0168. 0168.
0: Stop thinking.

0: Sorry, Charles 33, Answer Mako 32. There was a very recent call for service from this month with a subject named Joshua Johnson. We can try running him. He's born in 97. He is reporting a harassment by an unknown number.
1: Hey, Charles 33, I copy. Can we just take him in Armin?
0: Yeah, he's in Axon.
1: I copy.
0: Thank you, 0193, 0193.

0: Great, Charles 333 Baker, disregard, Johnson subject was from a different apartment. Overall, UTL, anything at 230.
1: Great, Charles 333.

0: recommend casting a zero priority in 3405 East Liberty for Army reporting something's in our backyard trying to get into the house.
1: Recall 13, myself is towards 32, clear out.
0: Copy.
1: Get over 13, descend it.
0: Copy.
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0: I guess we brought down that thorough. There are people who have been making a few meals. They try to open the back doors. Coldier is working on getting a description. Suspicious subjects in the backyard, maybe trying to get into the house. Any air support code 3?
1: Someone just confirmed that the RP is not expecting anyone, or is not anyone supposed to be in the backyard?
0: I copy.
2: Arby's or Wendy's.
3: I've got mail check.

0: 746, homeowner Mary Crockett, signed the consent search warrant. 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I copy.
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3: Advisor, if you don't worry about it, we're going to be walking around.

0: 10-432 for a correction. It's a female saying, female RP saying, come drag me. And she's saying that the subject's calling their baby's mother and sister to come to the location, all through open line of the CT hearing.
1: Copy.
0: 4-32, the RP did come to the cell and she said the male grabbed her from out of bed. She's her facing EMS at this point.

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Yeah, somewhere in the street.

0: 4-8-2. Now she's advised that there are 6 subjects at the location now. No weapon. The male subject does have a firearm in the vehicle, per the RP though. They can also hear another female subject yelling in the background.
1: Hey, 4-8-2, Icon.

0: duty of 8:30. Can I get a misdemeanor site 8?
1: I'm checking. 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
0: Copy that.

Vega 32, time mileage. Mobile 1 on Gen 1. Mobile 1. I'm still on a call, can you clear it out? Okay, I'm on the call, please.

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1: My location to FCJ, transporting 1 state mill, starting mileage is going to be 594.
0: 10-4-13.

0: Archer 3-1 arrived. Mileage 772.
1: 14, okay. You have a lot of static for me. You're knocking and not hearing anything.

0: Dispatch, are you confirming they are opening up the door? Charles, confirm you're asking for the sergeant?
1: A firm, if they're available for a call.
0: I copy. Prison window 409.
2: Yeah, I'm available.
0: I copy. 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
1: 3-12-33-2-409. Can you give me a call? 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
2: What was your detail?
1: 3-12-33.

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1: 423
2: 56. 10 42. Looks like we're going to get a merge here. The address is 1409 North Wilson Avenue for neighbors fighting. Advising it's at 3 to 4 women all outside who are fighting and arguing. Advising that the daughter's hitting their mother.
1: Units, stand by while we reset.

432 409, Liverpool.

0: on the Zerta, be advised. 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I think another one named Melissa is going to be on the porch. And then the other female that's wearing that white dress is going to be a few houses down.
1: Okay, I copy. 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
0: Copy.

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0: Title 32 to 209, permission to book one for F.
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0: Copy. Title 32 to Fresno, you can show one in custody for F and copy that.
1: RTO. Yeah, good.
0: Frank 5758940. Last of Aguirre, don't need a return.
1: I copy.

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1: Hector. Zone broadcast confirmed for Southwest units will be en route to East End Annandale for a 2-vehicle TC.
2: Passing by, heard a female screaming and she left.
1: Yeah, what's the address?
0: 4081 North Fruit Avenue, apartment 114. See if they know our subject, and you could have them give me a van line at 7565.
1: I copy.
2: Please advising possibly no injuries. Other drivers were injured. RP advising them not to call PD and then the drunk or high. Not getting any info.
3: Faster, 10-1.
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1: 2 out of 32, good.
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1: Good.

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0: 31586 Catalina Circle, crest of East Shore, 8178 Catalina Circle.
1: Thanks for that. So, it's going to be east on Butler.

Prince Robert comes to 130 4647 North Chestnut for a possible welfare check of children. RP's going to be the child's father, saying that he saw on Facebook Live that the mother was out drinking. He thinks the kids were left home alone. Also, Brent Calcino, 130 817 East Catalina Circle to assist EMS with more entry on a call. Friends of Lantini Sergeant, do you copy the EMS call?

0: 3, disregard my last traffic. That was the RP. Be sure to call us back. Get a better description.
1: Hi, Captain. Just for info, the AT advises RP was favored a cooperative and had hung up on her initially. On callback, she advised that she had to go to work and contest the call takers.
0: I copy. We're arrived at the intersection. We're still canvassing the juvenile at the moment.
1: I copy.

Again, just be advised, this is the child's father calling in. The kids that are home are 1, 4, and 6. Doesn't say exactly when this Facebook Live video was seen, but the RP doesn't even know the apartment number. There's no priors that would provide apartment number for her and the kids.

0: Mark, instruction, stand by with it. I'll talk to you on the driver, please.
1: Copy.
2: Calling for help, saying a male's attacking her. It's been ongoing for about 30 minutes. No visual.
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0: George 32, I'll go.

0: subjects out here in the area. Nobody's seen the Juvenile.
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0: Contact rebrand Captain Midfield for 4 George 02, Chubbs at Gettysburg. Also, the 1 holding to assist EMS at 4th Century.
1: Okay, so that's the best for now.

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Hotel broadcasting here, one party at Lansing and Westwood Avenue. It's going to be a disturbance with a drunk child's mother, advising that he was in a verbal altercation with the child's mother, and she took the keys to his vehicle and went inside the residence and refused to give it back to the RP. RP is requesting to get his keys back.

0: advising for this call at Liberty and 4th. The RPA is back on the line saying that the male had initially left. And she found him down the street. He came back and started issues and with the RPA. They advised nothing.
1: Three topics, I got. 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
1: I'll try to talk.

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0: Copy. Maybe code 2 is fine.
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0: 去的工作。那是否穿的高跟鞋的话，我要试试把衣服穿不会。
1: Any AFS is for Roberto.

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0: by Freight 31. I called over to EMS. They just advised us be in the restroom. They're unable to come to the door. For now, we are going to continue, but they're going to call back and advise if we can cancel. Looks like fire did already cancel for some reason. EMS is still on scene, though. Their rig wasn't answering for further with dispatch at this moment, though.
1: Hi, 29 with Venice Avenue.

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0: 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I'm being advised that there's a female walking around with a large kitchen knife, waving it around. 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

0: Marine 31, Medical Flight.
1: Lizardland Tower 3 for the FEMA half Shinkansaku. They suspended DL, could be negative all around. And then EFSO is able to find a restraining order as the male half of the OIP as restraint protector is going to be the FEMA half. Peaceful contact is allowed.

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0: This is Henry, Ida, Nora, Ocean, Jacob, Ocean, Sam, Adam, First of Baron, Baker, Adam, Robert, Robert, Ocean, Nora, DLB 18, 1992. I have good ID if you need it.

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Where's code 4 out here? From Mother Child, have a night.

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1: Captain, he's logging on. Was that 3 out of 32?
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0: 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We put you in a turn-on willing to read Dakota Pleasant.
1: Okay, I copy the update that they're in route. 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

0: Challenger, is that regards to Athena?
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0: Who are you waiting on for return form, sorry?
1: Athena, repeat.
0: Okay, cop, I'll check right now.
2: I'm copying everything.

0: forecast in a zero priority now, 2718 East Hedges. Deep disturbance. RP has been arguing with her boyfriend, who has now hit her in the face. Also stating possible 261, male explosive Soviet location.
1: Broadcasting for info, only Michigan will be responding to the DB concerns of Hedges and Fire Center.
2: I copy that. Business call, 10-9, Charlie 31.
1: Responding to Hedges and Fire Center, 3 in the trip.
2: Hey, do you have a ETA on the call? I need to go.
3: I'm sorry, I can't talk.

0: Okay, right, they're out. 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Front, sorry.
1: Friend is a Estrella Herrera.

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1: Go ahead.
0: Can you get back clear with the matching ID suspended? Answer it, sure, next to be on negative.
1: No ROs.
0: Two out of 32.

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1: Is there peaceful contact, or?

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1: Oh, that's good, stay no one.
0: George 32, I can't copy your traffic.
1: 1-2, oh, that's good, stay no one.
0: Hey, for instance, this is fire department, that's
1: okay, copy, hold that phone.
0: Okay, thank you.

0: 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Go ahead.
1: Letter RO confirmed.
0: I didn't check with that was so, but it does should be good. It's expiring 29.
1: Copy that. Can we just confirm with FSO? 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
1: On broadcast in Zero Party 5483 West Fairmont for disturbance, and we're trying to run a mill. The vehicle is a white Hyundai, will be in front of this location. I'm wearing a green shirt and shorts.
2: Back up.

0: 5 Charles 32, is the mail still out at the residence?
1: Roger.
2: George Lee, just the one trip, correct?

0: Clear, go ahead.
1: If possible, can I have another stand taken off the system?
2: Charles 32, the millstone in front of the residence, RP does have cameras if needed.
3: Hi, Charles, I got it.
0: Charles, give me 0237, 0237.

0: Charles 32, just confirming the RP had said that the subject, or the male subject, was going to be in front of a residence.
1: Nathan.
0: Copy. We're not seeing him. We're not seeing his canvas.

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1: Copy number one.
0: Medically, George, Adam, Sam, Tom, Edward, Lincoln, Union, Mary, first of Carlos. Date of birth is going to be 3/25/2011.
1: Copy two.
0: Last of Solid, first of Omar. Date of birth is going to be 2/12/1996.
2: The Apple Creek apartment on the west side of Polk.
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1: Copy four.
0: Last of Rodriguez with a Z, Herrera, first of Jesus. Date of birth is going to be March 10, 2002.

0: time.
1: Alpha Rivera, Baker Ocean Nora Ida, Lincoln Lincoln Adam, first of Oscar. 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
1: So Fernandez with a V, first phonetically, Mary, Adam, George, David, Adam, Lincoln, Edward, Nora, Adam, Jericho, 3918, 1990.

0: sir. 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
1: I might have missed it. He was on a Spanish speaking officer.
0: Tell me the thing about channel.
1: Got it. I'm 862.
0: 62.
1: Can you log me home, please?

0: traffic.
1: 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She was just moving her car to not let him walk forward. He said he does not want the police. It's just him, he walked away.

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1: Address 30, put a note that he has been progressing.

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0: Left of George, Adam, Sam, Tom, Edward, Lincoln, Union, Mary, first of Daniel. Date of birth is going to be 5-5-2010.

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0: 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They want to know if we can dispatch them to you, so you can talk to each other.
1: Affirm, please.

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0: I got the...
1: Start me EMS code 2 for unknown medical.
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1: A firm.
0: Copy. I am out.

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0: Do you show somebody in vehicle 1418?
1: George, I think the detective's self might have taken it.

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1: Traffic,
0: what? 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
0: units
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0: Adam 11.

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1: Confirming the P. Paul Street to Larry MP.
0: Yeah, I confirm.
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2: Going to be last phonetic spelling. Sam, Ina, Nora, George, Henry. First phonetic. Mary, Adam, Nora, Ina, Nora, David, Edward, Robert. 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
1: Gonna be last of Singh, first of Sam, Henry, Edward, Robert, Nora, George, Ida, Tom. Date of birth is 02-13-87.
0: Confirming 02-13-87.

0: Georgia 11. Could I also get some identifiers with my one?
1: One Edward 11.
0: Good.
1: Check left of white, negative half good, Sherman at DCD, coming back with a valid deal.
0: I copy.

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0: Send me 1232, but I'll be prompted at 1633 North Geary address. Specifically, the lobby door facing Fulton and a side door facing Merced are both unlocked. Doesn't appear to be any signs of damage or tamper, and I didn't see anybody inside. That's why I need to be responsible to you. Come down here.
1: Copy. We're trying to call Gary now.

0: 3 George 11.
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0: Someone seeing them showing, looks like matching ID. I do show that he is a restraint on a CPO. The protector is going to be a Mander, I think. Hand search is negative. I do show felony probation for 47 Charles and DCB is negative. And as far as identifiers, I show on the left arm a tattoo of a lion.
1: Copy.
2: Okay, we have Gary on the phone. He's currently checking cameras. 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
1: Sure.
2: Okay.
1: Ambulance.
0: Tattoo of Patrick. 36, or did you want that site?

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1: Coming.
2: To George 11. We'll be at Weldon and Blackstone.

0: David 15.
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0: President Park is seeing a one priority at 5314 East Grove for a possible 459. This info is through a translator. RP said homeless subject climbed through the window when RP was asleep and disconnected the internet and camera. As RP in, I guess her friend live at location, and the homeless subject is RP's friend's son. Any need to break, respond. Any fill unit?
1: Adam 11, in trouble.
0: Okay.
1: Three fills, 10 units, fills, and route.

Units on that Grove traffic. 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

0: Sun.
1: I'm familiar with the location. 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
0: Okay. Tell me arrive with two doors.

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0: Can you make a note that both of our body cams are dead?
1: Copy. And whereabouts in Sierra MC are you?
0: They just got discharged. We are going to be waiting in on the outside of the ambulance bay.
1: Copy. 4 Franco Avenue, copy.
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0: First of all, Marcus, animal priority is Larry and Woodboro for suspicious circumstances. A vehicle running on the southeast corner for about 2 hours. It's going to be a gray Honda Civic. Can you need to break response for this?
1: 3 and 11, break me.

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1: 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They're still in the parking lot, ain't it?

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2: No coat, blue pants, no weapons or seen. Can you aim it to come?
3: Department.
2: He's going to be inside for contact, milestone in the parking lot, and he was yelling because of his RP.

0: Four out of
1: one. Adam.
0: I'll start towards the one.
1: Okay, unit to serve with 4 out of 11, Houston and Norwich.

0: Broadcasting information only. Southwest has a zero priority DUV disturbance at Fresno Belmont.
1: One out of 10.
2: April.
1: Copy. Any units still on that, please?

0: one item said that the Hispanic male with the red hoodie, Hispanic female, all black clothing. And it looks like he was dragging her into the street and pulling her hair. The one that he air supported you for.
1: One big thing, if you can put me on that bill.
0: Copy. Looks like the female grabbed a metal pole to protect herself. He took it from her and then started hitting her.

0: movie store, maybe right when the RP was passing by, the time left of the call.
1: Whatever, then, you can put us on that call.
0: Okay. Further one to any air, switch to one or DFR to one.

0: the airport or DFR? Good one.
1: There's a male in the parking lot swinging.
0: Just in the air.
1: A-firm, he's throwing things around, he's shirtless. It's a customer going to the grocery store. Eleven, when you're ready, I'll give you a description of the location.
0: Good.
1: He's going to be a Hispanic male adult. He's got shirtless. He's got a black black shoes, and a lot of property with him.
0: I'm standing in it for that.
2: Where's that at?
0: At the Manchester Transit Center.
2: Oh, and the fax unit can probably handle that.
0: If there's one to any fax on the air. Probably going to be a central call. They said it's near a candle shop on the northwest corner, but central doesn't have any units available.
2: Copy. We'll still be responding. Fax 50.
0: Fax 50.
2: Do you have a fax call?
0: It's going to be the Manchester Center for male in the parking lot, swinging his arms in the air. Hispanic male, no shirt, black jeans, black shoes.

0: 1 Baker 10.
1: Baker 10.
0: Spoke to a female at bus stop. She says she's been here for about 30 minutes. She hasn't seen any disturbance.
2: May I did a reduce?
0: So far, I'm not seeing any.

0: 1 Baker 10.
1: Baker 10.
0: Over the male in the red hoodie on Belmont White.
1: Copy.
0: Question red hoodie.
1: Are you at Fresno and White?
0: Just 1 Street north of Belmont on the alleyway.
2: Federal 11 to Baker 10, Belmont White, run parallel. Parallel, can you confirm that location?
1: I think he's at White and Augusta.
2: I got it. Contact for roll, please. Can we get animal control to get the dog?
3: Affirm. They were being advised.
2: Okay. Based on prior experience, an ETA would be helpful.

0: might have walked northbound on Blackstone and had a brown hoodie.
1: Copy. Is he wanted for anything?
0: If you find him, yeah, we'll probably do 242 and then shoplift.

0: to Charles 10 to 2 George. Did he have any property?
1: His, the front pocket on the hoodie should be full of stuff that he took from the store.
0: He's approaching Princeton right now, northbound on the, sidewalk.
1: Alright, copy. Yeah, if you can detain him, then we'll do him for, shoplift and battery.

0: South Stand to 2 George. He's not stopping. He turned back and is walking towards you.
1: All right. I got the victim for an infield.
0: I'm just following right now. He's trying to cut across to the cars to go.

0: to George 11. Also, the victim made a positive ID in the field, and then bringing the victim back to the smart and final.
1: Hey, Buzz, could you join my call? This is a pretty Buzz building.
0: Yeah, bro. President Lane, can you put him, or put me on his call?
2: Affirm.
0: Affirm, thank you.

0: and to through Edward 11. I just spoke with RB. She said that she's unaware of the direction of travel of the two individuals.
1: Alright, copy on the ATO.
0: He comes to Belmont, that's the police.

0: Focus.
1: Hey, Sergeant, advise me when you get back to the station. It's going to be over RPW.

0: cell 10, go ahead.
1: Your subject has a felony CDCR parole violation warrant. There's a misdemeanor local, shows for PC602, it's a $200 bail. There's also two warrants out of Bakersfield. First one's misdemeanor for drugs, second misdemeanor. He's a 290 registrant, he has a matching ID only, shows to be on parole for PC 69. And then I'll check identifiers right now. Should have a scar on the left arm and then one on the right arm also. It's on top of the forearm to the shoulder on both sides.

0: Johnson.
1: Yeah.
0: Send me out a email at Church in Raby.
1: Okay. It's related?
0: Definitely.

0: 3293 West Ashland, number 134. I'm just here with architect, banging on the door. We need to get into that one.
1: 12, zone 44527, Ashland Lab Light, 4356 West Ashland.
0: I think I'll have a copy.

0: Go ahead.
1: Hey, we're arrived at behind the church. You guys have a description yet?
2: Problems with your axon?
3: Negative, not yet.
2: Okay, I'm gonna have to restart my computer.
3: Copy.
0: We're going to Adam 10. Is that what she's supposed to be wearing now?

5811, Iran, the male Juan. He's going to have a suspended radio. I don't want the picture that needs to be suspended. Be advised, male is known to carry a pocket knife.

0: Texas private front.
1: Adam 10-2, Echo 11.
2: Go ahead.
1: The vehicle was subject to be around 2 pine trees.
2: Can you say it again?
1: Adam 10. The vehicle was subject to be around 2 pine trees.
2: I got it.

0: Park has an inter-party DV disturbance at 1418 North Fruit in unit.
1: Charleston. Yeah, 2 hours for traffic. Can we confirm the number 836?
2: Coming.
3: I have someone on my call on Las Santos for the arena. Can you check if the Raymond warrant still active?

0: 5 George, 5 Victor. Can you step it up, please?
1: Hey, from confirm, you need code 3.
0: Yeah, that's firm.
1: Check.
2: Sir, President, 5 George 11, did you want to hear?
0: No, ma'am, I'm good.

0: Bye, George. Can I run one, or have we checked this man yet?
1: Hi, George.
0: Confirm
1: it's 1 Escobar.
0: That's affirmed. 51591, HMA, no ID.
1: Copy. He's going to have a suspended or revoked CDL. No one's the understood, and PC is negative.
0: Copy.

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0: We left Dominguez, Kinetic, can be David Ocean, Mary, Ida, Nora, Queen, Union, Edward, Zebra. First of Carlos, common spelling. POB is going to be 3-2-1993. Could be, no ID, it's going to be HMA. I'll take identifiers if you have.
1: Okay, are you still on that TV call or are you with Adam 10 now?
0: No, I'll be with Adam 10 now.

0: Roger.
1: Transporting one female from my location to CSIP. Starting mileage is going to be 43271.
0: For immunity code. And present 1-1, Adam 10, that 2 Robert is still good.
1: Copy. Thank you.
2: 20.
0: Charles 10, you can start me too.
1: Stay
0: Baker 10. Baker 10. Can you switch to channel 2 for assistance on a call?
1: Yep.
2: Copy, stand by. The vehicle is going to be a black Ford car. It's not running. There's only one subject in the vehicle. The door is open and the subject slumped over.
1: That's the one.
3: South through the gate, and then as soon as you hit. Oh, sorry.
1: Yeah, gotcha.

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The fruit address is showing the female's address on our IT, that she could threaten the RP with a gun. She's not with him now, but she's still at the fruit location with a cousin and the juvenile.

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1: 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Mike 31. I'm shooting Matthew an ID. I do show that he's a restraint on the CPO. Hand search sharing is used to be all negative.
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1: Apparently, Animal Control has arrived at the Hasten address, so they're coming around to Ashcroft and Meridian.
2: I'm on Holland now. It would be nice if we could have contact with them instead of doing this, maybe them to call back.
1: Firmly understand.

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0: to call 10, you can put me to the 1.
1: Copy. I tried looking at prior calls and I couldn't find anything. Looks like the call taker did as well in terms of the female. We just have a first name and an age. Any other people on the show?

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1: 5 George 7.
0: Take 10 break.
1: George 7, you broke off repeat.
0: Can I put a temporary plate to call please, ma'am?
1: Go ahead.
0: California temporary is Edward Robert 29 Henry 42.
2: Stated that on Herndon at the 41, you see smoke coming from a storm drain.

Letters for them. That Tampa plate has a permanent light assigned. It's going to be correct. It's 26 ramp. Alfredo.

0: unit for one priority. It's going to be at Broadway and Fresno. Caller advisor is a male armed with a crowbar that is attempting to break into a kiosk in a parking lot.
1: Has animal control arrived with you?
2: Affirm. He was attempting to get the dog.
1: Copy.
2: Ending mileage is going to be 43277.
1: Time's going to be 851.

0: one big attempt.
1: 3-10.
0: Putting in this one now, I can pick that one.
1: Copy. And the unit to fill with Baker 10 at Broadway and Fresno.

1 Baker 10, they advised that the mail was going to be in the parking lot across the street from the theater, closer towards Broadway Street. It's the HMA wearing a light-colored button-up shirt, dark denim jeans.

Number 13 for that one priority disturbance at Walgreens, 4172 North 1st. He was in the store being belligerent, black male, slender, 6 foot, pink backpack, gray shorts, and a black shirt, going up and down the aisles, being very loud. Apparently he was last seen outside of the building heading southbound.

0: Dancing Alone. It's a disturbance of the homeless subject acting aggressive at the Jack in the Box, 1405 West Allis.
1: 335, call away.
0: Copy, I'll have you fill a sinker 10, please.
2: One hour 10, you can send the one MIB. We'll, like,

0: 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I'm out with it. 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
1: Copy.
2: Edward 11, Baker 10. Just confirm, is that a Broadway and Fresno?
3: Computer went down. Can you hold this and start me to the next one, please?

0: South 10, the latest update in the call looks like the subjects are still in the servant, daughter's in the breezeway. Looks like she's blocking the door, so RP can't get back inside. Any unit on the channels to break and fill with 2-12-10?
1: Edward 11, I beg your time.
2: Go ahead.
1: Are you come forward with the subject?
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0: Will you show me a ride? I'm on L Street, just north of 12. I mean, I'm not this morning.
1: Copy. That I've heard.
2: Okay, what's the address? My computer's down.
1: Copy. 1210. 1210.
3: I'm familiar with this family. By any chance, is there an ASL?
1: Any that knows ASL on the shuttle?
2: 202, what's the address?
1: 2315 East Pontiac.
2: Copy.
3: Oscar, I'm not sure if my computer popped back up. Can you show me out, please?
1: Copy. One priority at 309 East Belmont, 911 callback, unknown emergency, subject requested PD was not answering questions, wouldn't give the location, this address to route it. That one?

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1: Who could assist with SL Central, please identify.

0: gone.
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1: Cal Plate 7, David Lincoln, Charlie 351, Honda.

0: anyone for the one that's floating 309 eastbound 1? We could get a merge if like it's a theft of a phone and that's why someone was following the female. Any unit?
1: I'm not leaving the phone. Can you confirm the registration date, please?
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1: William 10, first of Wayne, kind of middle of Mason. Should be 521 of 63. 63.
2: I copy.

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2: Adam 10.
0: One Adam 10.
2: Can you put us on our prior call?
0: Copy.
2: Just for info, we were flagged down earlier this morning in regards to the Dorothy Savvy. The victim advised that the suspect from that Savvy was in the area of Abby and White. I think we have eyes on her. Can you start me another unit?
0: Copy. Confirming the prior call from Belmont Abbey.
2: Paper.
0: Unit SO with 1 out of 10. Units recovering. I still can't copy you guys in traffic.
3: 1DB15, 1DB15, I'll be around.

0: 4-7 St. Freeland, 10851, taken from 2nd and McKenzie. That's a 23 Dodge Charger, gray in color, 9 Robert Charles Baker, 757, press on clear.
1: So we're on Abbey, just slightly north of White, where the 180 splits in the embankment.
2: Copy. I'm from Tuolumne, the Fulton.
1: Copy.
3: Any additional units?
4: 1 Vega 10. Can you send me as well?
3: Charger 9 Robert Charles Baker 757. Your license plate 9 Robert Charles Baker 757. And 12 is done. 41534 Bullard, cross of marks 3071 West Bullard Avenue.
1: Adam 10, can you copy the case number?
3: Go ahead.
1: 26 06 300463.

0: Adam 10, David 15.
1: Go ahead, boss. We're at Abbey and Brenner.
0: Copy, I think you guys just passed us. We're going to be in the embankment to the right, just before the 180. Across the street from the Harley Davidson.
1: Copy that, boss. We'll circle around.

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1: Copy, thank you.
0: Engine 17, that's a firm. Engine 17, copy.

0: his clothing description. I have a person laying down behind that shopping cart.
1: It's not going to be that person. It's the female. She's wearing a black tank top, gray pants, in front of these bushes.
0: Copy.
2: And she should be in a dress.

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1: My name is 15.
0: Disregard.
1: Okay. For now, since she's just walking around aimlessly. Thank you.

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1: Hey, how many bushes from his ship?
2: Second one.
1: Okay.
0: Go ahead and get your advice. Do you have your cell phone on you?
3: 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I'll take a peek.

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0: any female assistance in establishing this, San Juan to Tabby.
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0: Fort Davidson, that's right.
1: My partner and I will be en route.

0: 2-12-10, copy. Is RP following us?
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2: Ladder one, go ahead.
1: Copy. 3. See that. If they proceed past ladder 1, they'll have a good position to spot their rig out of traffic in front of the patient's vehicle.
2: Ladder 1, copy.

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0: Johnson. Can you confirm the warrant for Arena 4836, please?
1: One data 15 to 4 data 10.
2: 4 to the 10.
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1: Copy. When you exit 180 onto the Blackstone Abbey exit, we're in that parking basin just on the east side of Abbey across from Harley Davidson.

0: Charleston, making contact with the female at the bus stop under the 180.
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2: Boston 1, you can stop me there.
4: 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Harvey's advising you, let's push off his bike, and the subject took off with him. He uses this conference to end. He's going to be a 77-year-old. He said two males took off towards the alleyway. He's complaining of chest pain.
5: Prison broadcasting at 1 priority, DV disturbance at Fresno and Barstow. X will leave RP alone following her near Fashion Fair.
0: Hey Charleston, I got one from one.
1: Good job, come quick.
0: First of Norman, first of Jennifer, 12983, white female, no ID. Can I get identifiers on her, please?
4: Only Southeast responding to a disturbance at KC and Chestnut.
8: On your way, that's supposed to go 4838 East Kings Canyon. 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All I have right now, no weapons. Unit to assist.
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4: 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Female got on the phone, said her phone's about to die.
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7: 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Go for 4. Just be advised, engine 8 was going to be out of service for about an hour, starting about 10 o'clock, 10:15. Just kind of keep that in mind.
2: Copy, yeah, we should be done in about 30.
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1: She came back with no matching ID, however, she does show an Axon. 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
0: Copy, I'm pretty sure that's going to be her. She's requesting an ambulance for mental health issues. Can you start one, please? Charleston, we're going to be on the eastbound side of Belmont, underneath the overpass at the bus stop.
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2: 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Looks like Baker Charles Frank 277, one on board.
0: I also have the call taker contact the RP and advise them that I have their phone and I'll be heading over there after I'm done dealing with her over here.
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0: to Drizzle. Go ahead. You can check the area. I'm on, it's actually going to be the alleyway just west of Fulton. It was a orange mountain bike with chunky tires. It's a black male and a Hispanic male or two suspects right now. I'll get you more in a second.
1: Okay, copy of the PMA. What was the rest?
0: Number two was a Hispanic male. They were last seen in the alley going north from Woman.
2: Whatever they're changing, there was too much traffic, she couldn't pull over. We'll have her come back around.
0: Can you ride me on the warming call? One frame to one call. Charles, go ahead.
3: That's why I was like EMS standing by on Hopful.
0: Hey, Vern, yeah, they just may be waiting for me. I told them so far.
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1: Happened in the alley behind Catholic Charity.
0: Stand by on that. All I got was it happened in the alley.

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1: 5 Edward 11.
0: Los Oviedo, suspend or revoke driver's license for felony motor vehicle use, PRCS for VC 10851, negative QCAD, and DCB.
1: Charles 1, go ahead. What was the time lapse now?

0: 11. You drove up. You're saying it might be about 30 minutes now. Okay. Charles 11, clear for a short broadcast.
1: Go ahead.
0: It's going to be a good 211 of a mountain bike. Suspect number one is going to be a Hispanic male adult, unknown age, approximately 5'8" to 5'10", skinny build, unknown on hair color, facial hair, unknown on clothing. Property taken was going to be an electric e-bike, mountain bike with chunky tires. The fenders are going to be orange and the frame is going to be black.
1: Copy. Did he have a DOT?
0: Hey, for me, it was going to be northbound in the alley, just west of Fulton, heading towards Selma.

0: Charles 11.
1: Charles 11, go ahead.
0: Did you also have a time lapse?
1: He's saying it's about, been about 30 minutes. How about 11?
0: Left of Mark is valid driver's license, restrained on a criminal protective order, protected left of Elliot, no address is listed, -1 10th Street, Charlotte, NDCB.

0: Castle, I'm broadcasting a one priority 6405 North Blackstone for Sierra View Plaza. It's a commercial audible with live video monitoring, a subject laying on the ground blocking the alley. Unit for the one.
1: 5 acre living room, for the one.
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3: 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Suspect's Hispanic, male, unknown age, facial hair, 5'8" to 5'10", unknown clothing, took a mountain bike or heat mountain bike. The chunky Willows, orange fender, last seen northbound in the alley, west of Fulton, headed towards Belmont, 10 miles to 30 minutes. Good one, quick.
1: Show us on a 3-minute delay for approximately 1 hour training.
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1: Note the call, one in custody, and we're going to need a no preference tow for the Charger.
0: Copy. Medford and Southwest, in the area of P70 and Borman, approximately 20 ago. Suspect is static male, unknown age, facial hair, 5'8 to 5'10, unknown clothing. Took a mountain bike with chunky wheels and an orange fender, last thing going northbound to the LA. Definitely, right on course.

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0: Male unknown age with facial hair, 5'8" to 5'10", unknown clothing, second electric mountain bike with chunky wheels, orange fenders, passing on northbound in the alleyway just west of Fulton, head towards Belmont, about 30 ago. Present point.
3: My time lapse is 30.

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Broadcast 1 Priority at McDonald's, 3680 Shaw across from Fresno. I have a decent exposure. It'll be a female with a dress showing her top half. Getting in for the one. Personal Broadcasting 1 Priority, Blackstone turned in for an area check, possible location of a missing juvenile. Lost until 1st of Nicholas, unit for the 1.

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0: Fort Baker 11 on the way.
1: Fort Baker, okay. Fort Charles 11, Fort Baker 11 is going to be at BFA and pink dress with flowers. She's going to be in the parking lot dancing.

Present broadcasting prelims headed by Montecan Ave Northeast, Darlington Court, and Heartland Way. It's going to be a 2015 black Fiat 500, plate 7 yellow, George Tom 029. Last seen that couple days ago.

0: 31,000 for info.
1: Okay. For someone for Christine, Prism 1051, ticket from northeast in the area of Darlington and Heartland Way. It's a 15 black Fiat 500, 7 yellow George Tom 029, Prism clear.

0: 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It's going to be non-injury traffic collision. Other party refusing to exchange insurance. Unit for the one.
1: Hi, David. You can put me on that.
0: Copy.
2: Hope one and oh one Frank.
3: Good.
2: I'm getting better information here. It wasn't going to be the alley just west of Fulton. If you could check the alley west of Yosemite, that's going to be my location for her.

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0: 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Mileage to be 4.9.

0: Crystal and Ed, Unit 4, the one priority area check for the missing juvenile and turned it.
1: Hi, David, you can send me on that one.
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0: Springs and 1 to 5 Edward 11.
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0: The 2 Robert was confirmed for sight on Palmer.
1: Edward 30, can you put a note that my body's been hit?
0: Edward 30, copy.
1: 4 David 15. Can I get one Baker 10's call? And I think he's going to rejoin 1 Adam 11.

0: for Dunworth, ambulance 1051, just from Central in the area, Pontiac Way and Effie. It's a 2020 white Kia Optima, 9 North, Charles Victor, 463, Flint Sinclair.
1: 3 George, can I get it? My last four.

0: Prison 1 broadcasting from Lieutenant 51, taking out of Central Pontiac and SE. It's going to be a 2020 white Kia Optima plate, 9 Nora Charles Victor 463, occurred within the last few minutes.
1: Kia Optima, plate number 9 Nora Charles Victor 463.

broadcasting from Lincoln, Utah 1. From Pontiac Way in SV. It's going to be a white 2020 Kia Optima 9 Nora Charles Victor 463 East Berlin Transit Vehicle.

0: Front yard information only, Central 0, Black Simmons, 10-4, check welfare of a male that stands in the middle of the roadway.
1: Another pretty whopper check for a male that's in the roadway, challenging vehicles to hit him, Blackstone and Clinton, and you know.
0: 0407.
2: Welfare check, a male dancing in the roadway and challenging vehicles to hit him.

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0: personal and broadcasting a zero priority west in Herndon. It's going to be for a mail that possibly passed out and fell in the number one lane of Herndon in the westbound lane. RPI has swerved to miss. Unit for the zero.
1: All right, Baker 11, you can put myself and Frank 11 on that.

0: Okay, for the 6M unit, can you start I-Bureau to this location here for evidence collection and processing, please?
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0: 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Can you pull off quickly?
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3: 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Be filling with 5, David 11, Blackstone 100.
2: Copy.
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0: Copy that, Charles.
2: 202, I'll take care of it.
0: Copy. Subject should be a black male, black beanie, black shirt, black pants. The merch quality was supposed to be taken off his clothing, talking to himself.
2: Copy. Yeah, he's a regular.
0: Copy.
1: Two Charles, 10 stop. 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

0: control telephone.
1: Gun. 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Adam 11, I'm going to break you for that zero.

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1: We're going to contact that male at the northeast corner, but he just crossed the street to the northwest corner.

0: call center to the bike unit. 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
2: Let's go.
1: Copy. 4 Charles 11, how do you feel?

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1: Asked over to the parking lot, Smart Final. He's requesting an ambulance. Truth. Affirm.
0: Officers, I should call the RP.

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It's going to be a disturbance. RP has let two subjects stay at the location, but now they're refusing to leave and are cussing at RP. Unit for the one.

0: 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Correct, QDV 11.
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0: Confirming we have EMS route.
1: Affirm.
0: Operation IEMS, CSIB.
1: Affirm, 6 Cider 11 to route. Males yelling in the background saying RP's lying, any unit for the one?
2: Arriving mileage is going to be 279.
1: 1044.
3: Four bigger to four Charles, I guess we'll meet at the five below at the 7621 West complication.
2: Yeah, I just pulled up there now. If you're over here.

0: 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Have disturbance with the male. Stayed with RV last night. Now he's threatening her, being aggressive, threatening to break her vehicle windows and eat it for the zero.
1: Unknown type fire for engine 4, zone 49578, First and Hammond.
0: Broadcasting information only. Northeast units are out. Harris and Harvard for a disturbance.

0: one priority, Millbrook and Everglades were disturbed. I have a male that was walking his two dogs, the dog being his wife in the thigh. Subject should refuse to give information. He meant what's doing.
1: To George 11, I'm coming in. They sent me to the 1.
2: Charles, send it to George 11.
1: Go ahead.
2: Can you go with the name of that subject you contacted earlier? The one you were waving down?
1: Yeah, that was Caleb Morris.
2: Copy, thank you. To Charles, can you put his name in the call for us, please?

0: He should have a hospital band on with all his info on it. Can you break me for traffic? I'll be in the parking lot of the Walmart on the Muskegon.
1: Copy, thank you. As Walmart gas the information only northeast. Responding to a disturbance at Terrace and Harvard.
2: I'm sure Gurney Blair 07 GMC at Prism.

0: San Resolving Unit 2SS, Santa Vallarta, 4831 East Butler, Desimento Mill. Was absolutely bothering customers, black male, 6 foot, blue shirt, khaki pants. Appears to be homeless.
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Broadcast to 1 for a welfare check, 2601 East Olive, Indiana. Copy. If there's before a white male, older, gray curly hair, white beard, black shirt, unknown pants, came into the post office talking about money or payment from Social Security. Seems a little one merry, refusing to leave the lobby, and he's grabbing things but not paying for it. Any units to go?

0: 0466 says he left and he's not there and she's not injured. That second be a two.
1: Copy that. I was trying to check it. Looks like it was just verbal only anyways. 4-10.
2: Can I get a once on one?
1: 4-10, go ahead.
2: Last name Morales, first name Tatiana, date of birth is 5/25/81. Female, no ID. Charles 10, my computer went down. Is he still at the location?
1: Confirm.
0: To George, my computer went down as well.
1: Copy. I'll let off the supervisor now.

0: Duke, 4 David 10, return.
1: David 10, go ahead.
0: On Tatiana, she's got an expired GDL. No one is her unit, DC is negative, she's in Exxon. She does have a serve protective order on her. Protective order is going to be for assist Josephine.
1: Ready, Lieutenant, copy, thank you.
2: Engine 12, copy.

0: 101, traffic hazard, southbound first, north of Clinton. Someone pushed a bunch of street signs and traffic cones in the middle of the roadway. Clinton and first, any unit or speeds over that? Copy, I'll put you back on the fire.
1: Charles Tank, you show me a ride.
0: Just supervisor, I still don't have a fill for you. I was checking citywide.

0: That's George 11.
1: I'm George 11, go ahead.
0: You need me for the one that's holding?
1: Yes, please. Unit 2, assist on the one priority 5641 West Hollis.

0: Communications Ladder 1. We're good here, it seems. I was referring with the store about the disposition of these items.
1: Ladder 1, copy.

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1: Give me that one on the church door.
0: Any unit to fill with 3 Adam on the Wolford track, male in his undies, Hispanic male, blue boxers.
1: 3 George, you can start me that way.
0: Available for 1903 East Simpson, apartment 4.
1: 1 Frank 11, I can go.
0: Frank 11, copy.

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0: 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Fresno 2, 4 Bank 11 on that female, Jasmine. Be advised, I'm getting no ID match, no axon. Hamster Shernan, he's negative, no one.
1: In the 19, copy.

0: Romeo Mount Office in Baker at Kings Canyon Elementary.
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0: Blackman Middle School.
1: Kings Canyon Middle School, right?
0: Yeah, from.
1: Coming.
2: 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Filipino with Justice Mendoza.

0: Fulton 1 at 1 Edward 11. You need another unit.
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0: Hey, I'm Edmund. Could you give me my return for Justin?
1: He had ID only, and he's a restraint on a DVRO with protected being Anna. He's negative hamster chicken at DCB.
0: Copy. And did he have any prior Lemurian?
1: Let me check on that.

0: Bank 11. Broadcasting a one priority Home Depot 3272 West Shaw. It's going to be for a disturbance with RP's 20-year-old son refusing to get out of the vehicle, having a disturbance over loud music being played in the car. Fresno 1 to 5 Union 14.
1: 5 Union 14, I copy that.
0: 5 Union 14, just be advised, they're trying to get information, but the caller and the son are just arguing. They're saying that they're in a Maverick.
1: Five, Union 14, I copy. I'll check the parking lot.
0: Copy that, thank you. Did you want me to try to get a bill for you?
1: If you can.
0: Any units a bill?

0: 5, Baker 11, you descend it.
1: Copy, thank you. Fighting in 14, 5 Baker 11, just be advised, it looks like the RP stating that the son Manuel is walking off now. Hung up on the call taker. He was a Hispanic male adult in a black shirt.
0: Mike Day 1, can you run one for me? David Lincoln 2, Zebra, Tom, Zebra, Frank, 9, 3, Baker.

0: Franklin, can you get the last four?
1: Frank 11, your last four is 0459, repeating 0459. Mike, 31.
0: 31.
1: He's showing a valid out of Washington, and he's clear hands, sir, sharing it at DCB.

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1: Can we attempt to landline RP and can you fax it to myself, please?

0: 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Thanks, 21.
1: Can you put a cell Dakota and Hughes getting flagged down, possibly a DZ? We're still getting further.

0: 5, unit 14. How many ETL are disturbing? You can cancel that unit.
1: Copy that. 5 Baker 11. Did you copy cancel?

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1: Fort Davidson, copy.
2: Four out of me on that, please.
1: I'm copy.
2: One over 11. Go ahead.
1: No answer for Lewis.
2: Copy.

0: to call?
1: You're 10-0-5-1-3.
2: Yeah, 1-4-1, please.
0: Copy, go ahead.
2: Be left phonetically, Edward, Sam, Charles, Adam, Mike, or sorry, Mary, Ida, Lincoln, Lincoln, Adam, first of Arthur, the Hispanic all adult, stand by, please. Birthday's gonna be 12/27/76.

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broadcasting inquiry, suspicious subject, 1555 NS, 17 Max, and we're loitering, harassing customers looking inside of vehicles. Was following a female employee's head escort around.

0: Mike 21.
1: That's Mike 21.
0: First subject, Arthur, came back clear with mansion ID. Cancer search was negative. Second subject, Clifford. Randall came back with a misdemeanor slash felony for vandalism and second degree burglary.
2: Four Baker, he's confirming that one.
3: Four Baker, copy. Any intel?

0: doesn't see any end of the second breakup field with 4 Baker Air 11 on the zero.
1: 212, can you hold this and start me the one? My B.
0: A full copy.

0: 4 Bank 11. Looks like both parties are separated now. It's going to be a minor TC, Sykes 5, or if you follow them here. Represent a silver Volkswagen P1.
1: Copy, I'm from El Paso and Prince.
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0: Galveston. 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Am I still in route?
1: April.
2: Fort Baker 11, can you give me a deal number?
1: Fort Baker 11, go ahead.
2: Yellow 4529792.
1: Valid to
2: Davion. So you said that's valid to Davion?
1: Affirm it's valid.
3: 302.
1: 302.
3: How are we on call?
1: We're good, no ones or zeros.

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1: Fort Baker 11, okay.
0: David 345, 2915.
2: Traffic, watch the nerves.

0: Maximum Broadcasting is 0 for a welfare check. West and Herndon, there's a subject running into traffic. Baker 11, copy units of film. Hi, Baker 11, Hispanic male, black Nike hoodie, black sweats with headphones on. He did approach the RP, advised that he 261 someone exposed himself to the RP. He's going southbound on West. RP lost visual.
1: Predator 10, popping up.
0: Copy. For that traffic complaint, I clipped it in first. Did you still want me to hold it for you?
2: If someone else can take it, that's fine.
0: I copy. I want to DC Zorka for a traffic complaint, clipped it in first.

0: 1 David 15. Can I get the last 4 for my event?
1: 0493 and 0493. First one, CCSO, this is the traffic control in Central.
0: One Frank, I can go.

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0: You just CSI to Dakota News, just north of the fast trip for injury program.
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Vehicle's going to be a white 2019 Hyundai Sonata, the license plate of 9 Robert David Sam 485, taken from Yerya through in Saginaw.

National Broadcasting. Is there a priority disturbance? 4136 North Vesta, Unit 2. It's going to be a physical disturbance to Brothers.

0: is on broadcasting information only. Central has a zero priority physical disturbance, West End Hampton. Prevalent broadcasting, Prelim 10851 taken from the area of Fruit and Saginaw out of Central. The white 2019 Hyundai Sonata. Has a plate of 9, Robert David Sam, 485.
1: Prelim 10851 taken from Central in the area of Fruit and Saginaw. The white 2019 Hyundai Sonata license plate at 9, Robert David Sam, 485. Broadcasting information only, Central responding to a physical disturbance at Festa and Hampton.

0: Cantina, unit is built 2 Baker 11. That's the Hampton Point, the physical disturbance, two brothers.
1: Here, Charles 10, I'm clearing here, you can start me.
0: To Charles 10, I copy. Looks like the mom's trying to separate them. Two white males, 22, 23. There's no weapon.
2: I got no answer. Can we do the landline RP and patch myself, please?

112 units on the Cessna call. Looks like BRP's in her bedroom. She no longer has visual. Can only hear lots of yelling. The CT can hear a very aggressive male shouting in the background and a female yelling to stop, possibly still physical disturbance.

Alpha broadcast unit 1 priority disturbance 3052 West Pontiac Way, unit 103. FNRB calling in, says her son and the girlfriend's sister are trying to push her bedroom door open. There's a disturbance over her kicking them out a few weeks ago. Is it possible RO on file?

0: 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Go ahead. Yeah, I apologize, sir. Just not playing this call. Need any help out there?
1: No, we took care of it. Thank you.
0: Appreciate it, sir. 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

broadcasting to David and to Edward 11 in Rose. One clarity disturbance at the 7-Eleven McKinney in Fresno. 3 to 4 subjects causing issues refusing to leave. They'll ride on small motorcycles. There's a verbal disturbance as they were throwing slurpees out the window. Some of them took off. For the RP, they're going to be juveniles, probably 12 to 13. 3 have masks on. 2 remaining left outside, 1 driving around on an MC, and 2 in the store.

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1: 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There's 2 4- to 7-year-olds inside the vehicle. Does not appear to be on. Windows are rolled up. 6655 North Riverside Drive. 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
1: Last day in background, go again.
0: 1-11, can I get 1-11?
1: 1-11, go ahead.
0: Could be last of Cantu, common spelling. First of Christopher, common spelling. DOB is going to be 7-13-1991. It's going to be static null adult, no ID. I'll also take you, Mr.
2: So there's family disturbance, 3052 West Pontiac Way, Unit 103. BRP's son, the girlfriend, and the girlfriend's sister. Previously kicked out, BRP said they were inside and ransacking the living room. The target.
3: That's from yesterday, 1079.
2: North Santa Fe, any CSOs or cadets?
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3: There, Shepherd and Chance. Serve right, 2018, Acura TLX. License 8, Yellow, Mary David, 610.

0: Storm broadcasting a prelim to 851 taken from northeast in the area of Chance. The 2018 white Acura TLX, license plate 8, yellow Mary David 610. Broadcasting another prelim ticket from Central, the white 2019 Hyundai Sonata 9 Robert David Sam 485.
1: Yeah, Pearl.
2: I'm still running a semi.

0: to Freeland, 10851, ticket for Shepherd and Chance, vehicle 2018 white Acura TLX, count plate 8 yellow, Mary David, 610.
1: Five, that's a copy, thank you. You could probably make that a one priority based on that information. And just put that note in that it does come back to a hybrid, so that probably was on the battery and not running. Thank you.
2: Copy. You guys are still at Church and Helm, right?
1: A from northeast corner.

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0: Your subject, Christopher, has an ID only out of Sanger, negative, and Hanser, Chunin, and DCB. He is going to be on CDC parole. Our HS 11377A Adam expires in 2028.

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Hold this call. Myself and two Edward can be in Roxanne, one in Adam.

2011. We're arrived at 3880 North Fruit Avenue on an unrelated call. I know there was an audible holding. We've checked the office. Everything's code 4.

0: broadcasting. Is there a priority at Yale and Adeline for armed disturbance? Someone in a vehicle to try to stab a male that was walking.
1: The light.
0: Front 1-2 in the airport.
2: Yale and Adeline.
0: So far, all we have is the vehicle is black in color. The victim is walking towards Arthur.

0: Could you give any description of the vehicle other than just the color?
1: Negative, just wait for any updates.
0: Okay, copy. We're about to arrive.
1: Copy. Black vehicle went towards Clinton about 3 to 4 ago.
0: David, 2 Edward, 20 canvas for that vehicle. I'm going to look for the victim.

0: to Davey 11. We're still on my line with RP.
1: Confirm.
0: Copy, deceased, drive-by on our victim.
1: We're trying to get further. It says a male was walking to the RP. He was trying to stab him and to call 911. We're going to description now.
0: Okay, copy. Come arrive on Yale all the way to Arthur and MPTO so far.

0: Okay, that I copy. You can show me right at 215 Westfield.
1: He said that he had facial hair, he was wearing a shirt and pants, so...

0: 7 Lindbergh, testing of Zero Prayer, heat disturbance, 2670 East Knees, number 168.
1: President Brinkett, the Crimson Northeast, is rubber disturbance, Knees and Lawrence.

0: for Baker 11, just from extending it. Sure.
1: For Baker coming in, it's a service for Baker 11, 2670 Eastbeat. For Baker, it's a disturbance with the phone. Apparently hit RP after she unplugged the internet. His name is Nicholas Rode. Apparently there's lots of yelling. Oh, I'm not getting any descriptions yet.
0: Copy, can we run Nicholas?
1: Affirm.
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0: 1 Adam 10.
1: 1 Adam 10, go ahead.
0: Transporting one female adult from SETA to SETA. Mileage is going to be 6.1.
1: Out of 10, your time is 12:26.

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1: 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Is that to cut Nicholas himself or to cut his parents?
2: I'm not really sure. I'll have to confirm with the call taker.
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1: That he does not have a
2: reason. Copy. We have EMS response.
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1: Couple dogs.

0: problems for engine 20, zone 45561, Ashland, across of Palm, 396 East Ashland.
1: Prison Break, I think Able, Variety out of control, juvenile 907, Plenty, the 16-year-old son, being violent, aggressive. Juvenile's frequency off of the hammer, now taken away.

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0: RP on scene is advising they're having a barbecue and smoke went inside the house, advising this is going to be a false alarm.
1: Copy.
0: In the 17, copy.
2: Tell here that wasn't 2-1-1 that this was his car. That's why when you arrived.
3: Copy. That gentleman in the shorts, gray pink cuff or blue cuff.
2: Yeah, that's him.

Copy that. Coming back to Christine Road.

0: One Baker 10.
1: One Baker 10.
0: I can take that one holding, and I'll give the RTO a call.
1: Copy.
2: I'm broadcasting at 1:30. Going to be an RL violation, 2425 East Butler. Going to be the RP restrained brother. The key took off on foot, now possibly coming back to the house. Jake's going to be on a bike, talking to himself. Me next to them on priority, Butler and Chance.
0: Copy. I'll associate the area back.

0: I'm broadcasting at 1:30 at welfare check 4445 East in Yale. Yeah, welfare check. A 16-year-old lives on the spectrum. He's upset wanting to go home, ready to run into traffic. I think he's under CPS care. That's his address, so transitional.
1: George 11, I'll take the one on Butler.
0: 311, I copy.
1: 3-Adam.
0: 3-Adam, go ahead.
1: Real phone meeting.
0: I copy. Three-Adam, I'm going to start you with 3-George. It's going to be the RO violation. There's a young man, Samuel Sanchez, they need to make 5-6 brown shirt. Jeans. He has a towel over him. The outside front of the house is going to be on a bike talking to himself.
1: 3 Charles 10, you can send the one RV.
0: 3 Charles 10, I copy.
1: 3 Edward 11.
0: 3 Edward 11.
1: Can I get the one on my V?
0: Hey, sir. Baker 10, I'm going to send you with 3 Charles.

0: Mansfield 2, Edward 11, arriving on a disturbance, 1531 Eastland.
1: Two Dodge, you can go ahead and break me in. I'll fill the town. That's how I don't have a fill.
0: Copy.
2: 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It's a TV that just occurred, 3138 East Mile. He went to pick up her son, and the dad came out of bed, struck him in the stomach. He's still inside the house. Any disturbance at Mile in seconds? Personal broadcasting information only. Southeast units are out. Lyle in second for a DB disturbance.
3: Charles 10, you can break us for the zero.
2: Charles 10, I copy. We figured it out the same with Charles. Delta to me at Miguel Herrera, 32 years old. He could hear a child crying and a male speaking Spanish in the background. And she went in the location that she's not going to leave either. She said that he isn't leaving.

Welcome to 3 George, and you just want a Butler call. For FSL, there's an active search. RO, there's a vacancy address listed on Butler. It's good through 2027 at the school. They made no contact orders.

0: wonderful to month. Animal Center's been advised, and we've got a phone number in Exxon for the RO, no answer, and Central's going to go check the location.
1: Okay.

Adam, this is 3 Edward 11. I run the mail half from Jojama. You trying to declare any loss this year in the NDCB? You trying to be a registered 90? No prior one marriage, Arma.

0: for Baker Love.
1: For Baker.
0: Cancel EMS.
1: Copy.
2: Prison 121, Edward Levin.
3: Go ahead, sir.
2: So RP says he's got one marrying history. I have a match in Exxon and no prior one marrying. The UTL and ID match, negative, answer, Sharon at DCB.
3: All right, copy.

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1: Go ahead.
0: Can we just update the address to the 1538 because it's not 1531?

0: Tiger St. Francis, I'll put in 2 hours for a DB disturbance. What can we have in front of you?
1: Over 11 at Baker Town.
2: Go ahead.
1: Yeah, just on the wearing a Fortnite backpack, blue sweater, and black sweatpants. Gonna have long hair, longer hair. Working on the direction of travel for area.
2: Copy. This is a beard mustache.
3: Black baseball cap on backwards with blue jean shorts. They're now in the Latter-day Saint Church parking lot now. I don't have anything physical other than the middle female. The female was yelling for him to get away.
1: Frank, I'll open my copy. Public to the second, we'll put through to that.
4: Down on Boulder from Peter. I'm going to see if I can catch up to him.
5: Zone 41524, Lemon Tree Lane, cross of Apple Tree Lane, 5716 North Lemon Tree.
0: He's still yelling, no weapon seen. Hispanic female, blonde hair, wearing a blue towel or scarf on her head, black shirt, biker gray pants. The neighbor at that location is possibly a Spanish speaker.
5: Copy.
6: Hey, did your phone ring? They said they tried to call twice.
5: I didn't get the call. I was going to know.

0: present on the 5 Frank 11 5 George 11. Just be advised, it looks like the male still in the Walgreens parking lot. The female now appears to be walking towards the Walgreens parking lot as well from across the street.
1: Right, Tom.

0: Crystal Broadcasting and One Priority Welfare Check, 1933 West Santa Ana, unit for the one.
1: Parents want, if you locate him, parents want, just bring him back home. He is autistic.
0: Sure, if you haven't made contact yet, if I could break you from the lower for the one.
1: Copy that.
0: Present one, any unit to fill? I think that was 3011. I couldn't copy you.
2: Abram, 3011, break me. Can you call my RP, say LV? No, no problem.
3: Any information on the of a traffic collision in Southeast Decatur and Olive?
0: On the Walgreens parking lot on the south side of the building, no longer has visual of the male, and they are in the area.
1: Frank 11, I copy.

0: Frank 11.
1: Thank you, Frank.
0: 0559, all advised. He could be at Frankie Park. Copy, I'll check with him.
2: Clarification, it's not overturned vehicle. The one of the vehicles is turned facing the wrong direction onto incoming traffic. It's a white Toyota Camry and a white Chevy Silverado. Adam 11-5, Edward 11, just be advised, the RP is making a comment. The concern he may possibly be violent with PD, but no weapons indicated at this time.

Corey, with DV disturbance 226 East O'Neill. Representative Scrollson will give us the keys. He's trying to leave. Are we fussing the DK? If you will hear Neil in the background saying he's drinking, wants to drive drunk.

0: just a little overlooked.
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0: 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We happen to get a apartment number.
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1: Frank 11. There's an MH unit available. Can you see if they would respond to this location?
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0: 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We'll take the TC info exchange on Black 7.
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2: MH24.
1: MH79,
2: I
1: can take that call.
2: 79, copy.
1: 3011.
3: I'll have two IDs on the plate.
1: Go with the plate.
3: 7 Yellow Adam John 260 on a Toyota.
1: Copy, go with the deal.
3: Charles 362-1656, last name Arugo.
1: Copy, go with the other.
3: Yellow 339-8829, last name Garcia.
1: Copy, the vehicle is current and clear, 2013 Toyota out of Fresno to a first of Maria. And that's the DL, she's showing valid. Other DL is also valid on last of Garcia.
3: Copy, thank you. I'll have another plate.
1: Go ahead.
3: 91147 Henry 3 on a Chevy.
1: Copy. Is that going to be exchange of info at all?
3: Can't read that. Fire is taken out one of the drivers right now.
1: I copy. That plate is currently clear. 2013 Chevy, Fresno. Fresno 1-3. When you have time, there's an admin.
3: Copy.
1: Was that MH79?
0: Copy. Is there a call?
1: Affirm. 4445 East Inyo.
0: That's 4445 East Inyo.

0: Frank Casino 1, it's for possible H&S sales in progress, 1820 North First.
1: This is Phil, Web 10, Clark and Grant. And I'll be called back. It says the female's now renting herself off with a host.

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1: 4810 coming. This number, guessing one priority, suspicious subject. 11448 sampling.

0: me en route to that school. 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
1: 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He's a Hispanic or Asian male, 5'5", 150, black. 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
1: Still in now, correct? I just saw the update near UPS.
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0: you out one at one. Good. You tell up the pole center or the rec center to stop and notify to call it if it's in.
1: I caught that MBTO as well.
2: Present one at Fulton 1.
1: Go ahead.
2: So the previous RO, James, called in saying he sold it to a mechanic last week. And he's available for a patch if needed.
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1: The new car owner or the car owner?
2: The previous, but they did add the new owner's info, Chris, and his phone number's been after the call.
1: Okay, yeah, if you want to patch, that's fine.

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1: Go ahead.
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4: 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If you don't need me, I can go deal with one out of 10.
2: Yeah, it's good to go, sir. Thank you for sure.
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Ray Ghost of Marquette, single party, welfare check, 344 North Clark.

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1: do you want me to start your exchange
2: forms? I'm already working on it.
1: So, for check on RP's neighbor who lives at this location, if you wanted to tell the RP prior to this if she heard any noises or screams, to call the police. She hasn't heard or seen her neighbor for over a week, and the packages are piling up at the door.

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1: 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If you could just look at that Belmont call holding and see if that could be lowered. There's nothing active going on.
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0: Last is Santiago, first Angelina. Date of birth is going to be April 14, 2003.

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1: 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Okay, just confirming unit 344, North Clark.
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4: 91147 Henry 3.
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0: Can you check one for Fertile and Mary, please?
2: Feather Lieutenant, Doctor for Dispo. We'll be en route by Baker 11.
0: That update. Yeah, firm. They still are, and they're two mixed two. We're on Michael Curfew.
1: Disturbance heard, zone 3785 West Shields.

0: their friend Golden. Looks like he'll have prior several one marries. The most recent one's on 6.5 in this year.
1: 3.5
2: Good day, 11. Good day, 11.
0: Got a DL on the
2: call, please. Go ahead. Union 0459095. Back to Alaska, that's Spinoza.
0: Copy, it's going to make our deal. 10.
2: Go ahead, ma'am.
0: Okay, for Angelina, looks like she does have a matching ID. Only it's going to be out of Kingsburg, and her local Hampshire, Sharonet, and DCD come back negative. Looks like she is... She is listed as a missing adult, and she's also listed as the restraint on a served CPO. There is no match in AFS, and she is on PRCS, and it looks like she is in Axon.
2: When I was in, does she have prior one married?
0: That's affirmed. It looks like she has a history of one married. The last one was 11-23 of 2004. I'm sorry, 2024.
2: When I was in, did you say she's on PRCS?
0: That's affirmed. PRCS for... PRCS for 245 Adam 4. And it's going to be out of Madeira. And MH24 is en route.
2: Amen. Copy. Thank you.

Southern Broadcasting, 81 Priority is going for a view disturbance, 817 North Parkway, room number 109. Clients are being hearing a male and female arguing in the room. Male not letting the female leave. Looks like there's lots of back and forth arguing, but RB can't make out what they're saying. Units to break for V1.

0: 11.
1: Can you start a code 2 for voluntary, please? Secure.
2: We'll be at the south.
0: Oh.
2: Boy,

0: 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You can send me the badge. Use the call.
1: To George, copy. 11 Metro. Some updates. So the HMA last name wearing a gold chain, black shirt, blue jeans is saying that he left, and RP is stating we can cancel.
0: Frank 11, I copy. Can you send us to 0648?

have a casting a commercial audible. Going to be at the Central Fire Department, 911 H Street. The trip is coming from the training room, double door.

0: 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Southeast Unit Heavy Zero is going to be for a TV disturbance, 6th and Washington.
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I checked the box, it's just clothing that somebody left on their property. And then can you create another event, same location for a four frank, like a porch vest, and you can make it a telly. RP is available for a call.

0: phone is 302.
1: What?
0: Well, looks like they merged that other call into the one you're currently on. Just confirm me, do you open it back up for someone to give them a call?
1: Okay. Got on this call.
2: Folks, and when confirmed, you want to know what time you arrived or dispatched?
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2: Yeah, we'd be able to assist me. Coach is fine.
0: Copy, Res 1 Geneva, will unit 2 fill for 11.

0: minutes on that just being mine, so you don't have a description for male or female. RP was watching from a distance. The female had the door open screaming. Citizens were honking. Looks like they'll be parked on 6 facing northbound.
1: River 11.
0: River 11. River 11, I'm going to go ahead and start you towards Frank 11 at Bond and Huntington. Correction, Boyd at Huntington.
2: Would you like us to start the balance?
3: Is it the balance, two engines for a benchmark?
0: Handsome Zero, it does look like the vehicle took off. People were trying to stop it. It doesn't look like we're able to get a DOT. It's going to be an area check now.
3: When we get there.
2: Engine 5, copy. 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
3: Engine 4, engine 5. I go. Hey Bart, I'm thinking it's that big field where we have the homeless activity, so we're going to take McKinley Clark. That way we're not on the wrong side of the canal.
4: Yeah, I copy. I was thinking the same. You want us coming in maybe off of Abbey and Hedges?
3: Yeah, start going that way. We're getting ready to turn on Clark from McKinley now, and if anything changes, I'll let you know.
4: Yeah, I think there's a wall to the west of those tracks. We might not have access from there, but...

0: engine 4, engine 5, it's going to be that that big field where we always have the homeless activity. Got it. Water tender is available if you want it.
1: Baker 530-8710.
0: Okay. If you can come in off of, what is that, Hammond? And take a look at those exposures. Copy the commercial exposures off of Hammond or the houses off Hedges? I think it's going to be off of Hammond, those commercial buildings. Copy. We're making our way in the field now. Think about just letting this thing burn. We're going to go take a peek at those exposures. Yeah, copy. We're at Olive and Clark right now.
2: 24 seconds.
0: Large spot in a about a 5-acre field. We're checking our exposures now. Go ahead and start a water tender.
2: Communications copies.
0: Hey Bart, it looks like you have fire in that commercial lot. I can't tell exactly what's burning, but it's definitely through the fence. Yeah, I copy that. You want to go to a off channel? Yeah, let's go fire one. Copy, yeah, we're gonna have a delay here. We gotta get through a fence to get to that property, I think.
2: Engine 5, communications, confirming you wanna switch to a fire one, tac one?
0: Yeah, we'll go to fire one. I'll be establishing Lamona Command. Start me two more engines and one water tender.
2: Engine 5, copy.

0: Renegade Valiant 1, good. Put me on 8-5 to call. I'm in around.
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2: We're in a lot here with the buses. It's come through a little bit. We'll be able to pick up some of this slot, but I think we've got this lot covered.
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special call for water tender for engine 1, engine 7, zone 49576, Lamona, Cross of Clark, 2107 East Lamona Avenue. Operations will be on fire 1, tac 1.

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0: Hi, George 11.
2: One of my V, Side Frank, is still with me.
0: Copy.
3: Good. Yeah, it looks like fire stopped over here. We do have to check one little grass strip between the building and the canal that was burning.
4: Okay, when you're confident that you're good over there, then you guys can relocate over here. We're going to need the help of the mop-up once we burn this off.
0: Cloud for communications. Just confirming you were out of service to take the water tender.
4: That's affirmative.
0: Go for it, copy, thank you.

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1: Item 11.
2: Go ahead.
1: Sounds like a group home van following someone from the group home to me. And we have a group home on Niles, but I want to give them a ring.
3: Crescent 1 broadcasting for info, northeast units will be en route to zero priority welfare check at Cedar and Niles.
4: Just coming up on scene, you want me to take him in and let you work?
1: Doesn't matter to me, we're landing firm.
4: Yeah, copy that. I'll position up on the north side and kind of take a look here. You're looking real good, you got a little space. You want to come up with a firing plan? I'm good with helping us along.
1: Yeah, I was going to assign that to Engine 1 when they got here. We just have this, I don't know, about 200 feet or so north of here. We'll tie it all in.
4: Yeah, I copy that. Winds are favorable. You got plenty of room. Let it happen.
1: Engine 1, Engine 5.
5: Go ahead, Engine 5.
1: Confirming you got the word to come in off of Clark and Floridora, so you're on the right side of it now.
5: That's affirmed.
1: Okay, when we get here, or when you get here, I'm going to have you help this fire along on this north flank and just burn off this little spearhead.
5: That got the help out on the north flank. What else did you say there? You got cut, cut off.
1: There's just a little spearhead of grass that's unburned. We'll have you guys burn that off.

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1: Reveal that floor door in Clark, and then we'll come nurse from you.
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1: Quinn.
0: Can you send me 0632? I'll be right back.

0: Yanma.
1: Go ahead.
0: Got burn there on that kind of shoulder.
1: It's about five tires.
0: Yeah, I copy that. Command engine 7, where do you want to stand there from?
1: Engine 7 coming off of Clark and Floridor on the north side of the fire.
0: Say that.
2: President with broadcasting a zero priority disturbance. Been set Dakota and Blackstone. Any of the units available?
0: Good. Hey, you good? We're going to set up a draft over here. You good with that plan?
1: Yeah, that's fine. We'll need it after we burn that little north section off and then start mop up.
0: Copy that. Water Center 4 arrived.
3: Broadcasting for information. Central responding to visible disturbance at the Sinclair, Flexon, and Dakota.
4: Your David 11, you said it.
2: Copy. 2 Baker, I'm going to start you to fill.
3: 1 David 15.
5: You can start me to that 1.
3: Copy. Are you going to fill with 1 David 15?
5: Follow along, give me a couple of knock, it'll be a problem.
3: Hold 10-1, copy.
1: Copy, I'm working toward Engine 1 now.
4: Yeah, I'm ready.
2: 1 is a Hispanic male adult wearing a black shirt. Other subject Hispanic male wearing a light blue shirt.
3: Hey, go ahead.
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3: Squad 3, stand by, I'll ask the call center.

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0: We're going to pick up our hose and get some water, and then we'll reposition over here by the corner and start mopping up.
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2: I'm Paul Tom Victor 119, Toyota Sienna 1 on board. 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
1: Copy. 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
1: Copy.

0: All units are level loaded. 9-1's going to transfer command. 9-1's going to be command. A little update, we got a small debris pile in a middle of field plus approximately, I don't call it a, about a half acre. We do a small firing operation starting on the north side, working it down into the south side. Engine 4, when you get water, go ahead and move on up, start working that debris pile in the middle of field, you'll see it. Engine 1's going to pull a draft and fire. Water tender 4, I'm going to keep you in reserve for a little bit.
1: Engine 4 coming.
0: Engine 7, have you cleared your train delay?
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0: Engine
4: 7,
0: low motor
4: cam. In at this moment.
0: Back in your beat.
4: Engine has arrived.
0: Copy that. Go ahead and access Florida and Clark. I'm going to have you come up the west side, start working that large debris pile. Engine 4, I'm going to change your assignment. Go ahead and start mopping up the south end.
2: Going to be updated location, Van Ness, then to Larry. Your patient's going to be wearing a blue shirt and blue pants. They're at the courthouse.
4: Copy, courthouse, thank you. Excited.

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0: 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Sound like Company One Priority is going to be for non-injury DC 479 North Abbey at the Valero. It looks like per the RPD, other driver has no insurance. And the RP is going to be in a gray Dodge Charger. The other vehicle is going to be a white Toyota Corolla. And I'm checking the numbers.
1: Edward 11. 5 Edward 11. Give me the 1. Communication with a man called fire contained. Approximately 45 minutes, pop up.
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1: Edge enforcement.

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2: We're still 3/4, so it'll be a little bit before we need water.
0: 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I'm gonna check on the status of this drafting operation. We got a good draft here. We'll just get the engine draft out of the canal and we'll water tender them.
2: Copy.
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0: 5843.
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1: 1 out of 10, Abby.
2: Thomas, assuming unknown disturbance coming from the neighbor's trailer, are people may hearing a female screaming? Information is there. Spanish translator.
0: Copy.
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3: This is one, I'm going to have to secure some connections. I have an air leak.

0: Mike 31, can you put two DOs on the call?
1: Mike 31, go ahead. Star B from unit 122 calling in. Stating that the neighbor in 124 had opened her door and walked inside her apartment. 20 minutes ago, he did leave. Known where he is now, but I can see further on that. 5-11. There's an officer safety attachment for unit 124. It's for Gilbert Jeremiah. 4. BMA, medium build, 6 foot. He's schizophrenic and bipolar. He's being threatened with suicide by cop. Attachment states to send a minimum of 2 officers and notify a sergeant. And Gilbert has access to illegal weapons in the past, has a history of weapons charges. Going to 502, do you copy the call on Sierra?
0: I do, and I'm very familiar with Gilbert.
1: I copy. This is Hillside, Charles 11.

0: Charles 11502. It was described. Correction, this person who entered the airport's apartment is BMA, short blonde hair, unknown clothing. We did not see him. Looks like we had the manager call in first, then the tenant from 122 called in.
1: Southeast
0: and walked out. BMA mid-20s, he was wearing a black shirt, again unknown on weapon.
2: Charles 11, I copy.

0: someone to NECSR Cadet to take a 1 John on Tunnel 3. NECSR Cadet, Tunnel 3.
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0: Flight Break 11, do you need any returns?
1: Negative. We have, can we do the COP?
0: That's going to be negative. All we have is her age.
1: What's that?
0: 50 years old.
1: Okay.

0: 3 Charleston.
1: 3 Charleston.
0: Can you have the RP come outside and speak with us? Hi, Edward 11.
1: Your RP's calling back. She said it's a code for us. No, this is not further disturbance. Calm down.
0: Copy. When we have a RP step out, can we confirm that info?
1: Copy. Yes, CDL. It's going to be negative all around. Looks like she's also on...
2: Copy. Is that 13-12-29-81?
1: Fast and
2: firm. Copy, that'll be a match, thank you.
1: Copy, she does have a tattoo of a flower on her left arm. And a tattoo of stars on the right from hand to wrist. And that's going to be on her right hand.
2: Copy, thank you.
0: Copy, so I'm being on the door of 2398 East Creswick. Biker's son, EPO, expired yesterday. The Henry Newman.
1: This coming from the shop Southwest Motion. 5687 East Kings Canyon. She will be wearing the black dress.
3: Any chance we can get the tender back here?
4: Yeah, affirmative. What do you need?
3: Well, we got a small tank. We're going to run out of water real quick. We could either keep driving in and out of here or have the tender park back here and have some.
4: Okay, yeah, copy that. Break communication, Pomona Command, would you go ahead and dispatch the tender back out, please?
0: Communication copies.
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2: There's one broadcasting for any units that might be in the area of Erickson Elementary School. RP is concerned due to a male sitting in front of school for 5 minutes. RP is advising that the male is standing there, not moving at all, not yelling, injured.
3: Cab 1, Firefighter 1, that's in.
0: Yeah, get over here.
4: Engine 19, Engine 9, we have an updated location, 1925 West Belmont.
0: Nice, copy.
2: Frank Lovett.
5: My axon is down. Can you arrive me at the Argos?

0: time is 14:23.
1: Charleston.
2: Good.
1: RP and Drew using dispatch, I'll advise they want to stay anonymous. It looks like this address is going to be the main house. They said the subjects live in the back of the house in a trailer.
2: Copy.
3: 49534 Marks, Cross of McKinley, 1665 North Marks, apartment 156.
4: 9919. Maybe just east of the cemetery, if you can make access through the neighborhood east of the cemetery, try and get us from that side. We're going to drive along the tracks.
2: Copy that. We'll go down there behind Pacific, kill in that area.
4: Yeah, that's affirmative.
0: Repeat runaway juvenile call. Get the door pounded on the door again.

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0: Adam 11. 4 Adam. My computer came back up and it mentions a Clovis, possibly like Clovis Cave. Can we see if he's wanted maybe with Clovis?
1: Copy. My computer went down. Can you arrive me? I'll be standing by at Polk and Paul.
2: Copy, Polk and Paul.

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0: Into 19, would you like us to stop the trains, or are you guys secure?
2: Okay.

0: 2398.
1: April. Also, per Clovis, they did have contact with him, and they submitted a form to the DE's office for a two robber, but it doesn't look like it's gone through yet.
0: All units on the Lamona incident, the engine 5 is going to go ahead and take command again. John 1's going to release.

0: there was an update that the RP did see officers.
1: Battalion 1, copy.

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1: Okay, Frank Fleming.
0: Is there a MH unit available for assistance?
1: Okay.

0: 1.
1: Problem, Sergeant 6, Zone 4 and 584, Roberts, cross of 10th, 17555 East Roberts.

0: Arizona 3 Frank 11.
1: 3 Frank 11.
0: MH58 is going to be en route. ET is about 15 minutes. Just good for me. It's going to be needed at the ARCO.
1: Hey, from the ARCO, Casey and Phillip.
0: Copy.
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1: Copy, it looks like the juvenile is now leaving toward Washington. Looks like the clinician is following the juvenile. It's going to be a black juvenile, about 5'8", 270 pounds, wearing a black shirt, black sweatpants, no weapons.

0: Adam 11, David 11, looks like the RPM's visual, the clinician and juvenile, looks like they're now returning to the location.
1: Two Baker 11, send me that second, I'll call, please.
2: Two Baker 11, copy. 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

0: over here. You guys need any help that way?
1: No, man, we're going to reposition, pick up a little bit of stuff in the middle, and then we'll all be out here. You guys can go available. Thanks for the work.
0: Copy, and did you hear I-1's message? I'm putting in for cost recovery here.
1: Aye, aye.
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0: 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RP State's ex-sister-in-law is en route to kick an RP's door.
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2: 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And looks like there is road blockage, and no motors are available. Or no motors on them. I don't get any of that can response.

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1: Go ahead.
0: How far out are you?
1: I'm at Palm and Shields now.
0: Copy. I'm going to make contact with the mom. She's outside on the chair.

0: command, one. 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Yeah, you guys might need some more water over here. We, our plan was to go flush our tank, and we saw a couple, a little bit of heat on this end, so you may need some more water here. Yeah, we're just filling up right now, and then we're going to move over to this area, and we can get both north and south from there. Copy.
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0: of West Compton, you wouldn't priority penalty for a disturbance, 1505 E Street. Your peace mother went to the location, started breaking items inside the home. I was like, I don't know why he's hung. He's angry. I was like, the caller was getting angry with the CP's questions. Looks like it disconnected.
1: One
0: Charles Lemon, copy. One Frank 11 is your phone.
1: One Frank copy.
0: Parking lot for contact with the Valero.

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1: Go ahead.
0: Can you start EMS code 2 for an involuntary and also additional units?
1: Copy. Just confirming unit secure.
0: Confirm.
1: Copy.
2: Three days 11. Give me connection.

0: Engine 4, Engine 5. Hey, when you're comfortable, the area right there, you guys can clear. We're going to park right here, and we'll be able to finish this off.
1: Yeah, I told them we'd just dump our whole tank, so.
0: Okay. So you'll be done in like 3 minutes?

Franklin 1 Charles. I'm being flagged down by the involved party. Copy that. Are you in front of location or somewhere? Street in Stanislaus.

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0: going to want, it's going to be a decent exposure near the Quickaroo 1014 Fresno Street. Was that out of 10?
1: Hey, Bruce.
0: Coming.
1: Richard David 11.
0: And negative. Fresno 122 Zebra 11.
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0: Copy. Firebeat 14 year old 7107 North Antioch apartment 103. Since that Firebeat taking away his phone for being disrespectful, did not say this broke a screen on the window. Asking for information, unless it's going to welfare check somewhere in Fresno.

0: broadcasting now for the city, but once again from Northeast, Blackstone and Escon is a U-Haul trailer, or by 7 Utilities, license plate is Frank Robert 0478, Oregon, please. Nichols, a U-Haul trailer, the 4x7 utility trailer, the Oregon plate, Frank Robert 0478, it was last seen. Blackstone and Escalon. Go ahead.
1: It's going to be 6 Baker 39691, to a black Dodge.
0: So that one is also current and clear 99 Dodge. Robert 0478. Yes, it's about 5 11, Antioch and Melbourne.

Blackstone Broadcasting. Is there a party welfare check, 2503 North Blackstone? Getting info from the crisis line. They had a female call in. She was stating she had suicidal ideations and she had a firearm in the house. She had a plan to overdose. Use a loaded gun to harm herself. She told the crisis line the firearm was in her bedroom and she was in the living room. We just have her first name and phone number. This address is a prior with the phone number.

0: 就是6A firm, we're working on it. Looks like for her DL, 1405 East Terrace, I'll update it.
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0: Disturbance 749 East Menlo. 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
0: Check times to overdose on drugs and use a loaded gun to harm herself. She said that the gun was in the bedroom and she's in the living room. Name, a phone number. This address is from her DL that we located with the prior call.
1: Copy.
0: Everything copy. Units on that call. RP's in the process of moving out. Advised his ex grabbed him by the shirt and yanked him. Before the CT hung up, there was females heard yelling in the background.

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Jacksonville Broadcasting information on the DK driver at Shepherd and Fryan. The silver Nissan, license plate 7YELLOW18980. Duke was having a hard time maintaining lanes. Busing northbound Fryan from Shepherd. Not coming back to a good place.

0: 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Or Edward 13, I'll start you that way. For disturbance.
1: Ladder 1, copy.
0: Any unit for the 1, it looks like the RV is going the same way. Vehicle swerving and hit the left-hand curb. Continuing northbound front from Champlain for the silver Nissan.
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Black County Information Northeast Unit responding to the 711 Blackstone and Minaret for an open line with the disturbance. Visual, 711 clear.

0: Jennifer Baker, 11. The male was trying to get the females to come back inside to pay. Wouldn't answer any questions, kept saying to come, didn't give a vehicle description or a plate. Just said it was two females, a black female and a white female, and then clothing.
1: Was this a petty theft?
0: Possibly, but again, the RP was uncooperative, wouldn't answer any questions.

0: 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Can you see American Paving Company, 315 North Thorne? Looks like the video is showing a black male, medium build, wearing a dark blue t-shirt and blue shorts. No one can see. On the video, there is an individual seen walking around in the yard after hours and showing near the northeast warehouse.
1: John Baker, Sam 211.
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1: North of the land, let's take apartment number 240. And the welfare check is going to be on the RP sister. Last of Cortina, first of Diane. Unit, get back to the wind. 507-55.
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0: 101, looks like we do have a one holding. Can be for possible 261. And looks like the victim is 2-year-old female.
3: I'll take a look at it. Thank you.

0: 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It's going to be at CRMC. Looks like they had a patient walk out with an IV against medical advice. It looks like the patient has nothing life-threatening. The patient is going to be Sherelle Hopkins, a black female wearing a green sweater, black foot, and a blue tee. And this is going to be for info.
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0: Phone records in 13338. Slope in suspicious circumstances. RP is advising she found a box buried in her backyard. She was able to locate bags that were inside that seemed to be squishy. I want to broadcast JA14 stranded motorist at Fresno and Alluvial. Any CSOs or cadets?
1: 4 Victor 20, I can go.
0: 4 Victor 20, copy, thank you. Victor 20, it's a black and gray Audi and then play on eastbound Alluvio in the right hand turn lane.
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0: 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Dark complexion male in a wheelchair in the middle of the road on Valentine. It looks like it's the monitoring center.
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0: Left side, Zebra, Edward, Paul, Edward, David, Adam. First up, Isaiah, Ida, Sam, Adam, Ida, Adam, Henry, DOB 8, 25, 9.

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1: Arnie Van 0767, we could lower that to a 2 and wait for swings on that. But as soon as they log on, can you dispatch somebody?
0: That's

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0: Rear subject, Isaiah, looks like he has the matching ID only. And he's going to be negative all around. He is an X on our map. No history of one Mary.
1: Copy. Thank you.
0: 1 out of 10, looks like he should have a tattoo on his face of the letter B Baker on his right cheek. Also, tattoo of bulldogs on his right arm.
1: Copy. Send me the match.

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0: Knees and Maple for no details, traffic collision.
4: Charles 11, what's the last four?
1: For Charles 11, last four, 0746, 0746. For Baker 11, one vehicle around the red light, the white Explorer. Last unit.
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0: Just wanted to let you know we have a zero holding. We went citywide, no one available.
1: Copy. Edward Yellow, Philip Ray. I have a good ID for him. Universe 12-18-66.
2: Copy.
3: Fort Baker 11.
2: Fort Baker 11.
3: Reading the call, looks like there's roadblockage. Can we see if there's a CSO or involved here?
2: As one sending CSOs or cadets. Fort Baker 11, now check citywide. For Victor 20s, I'm not going to call until 4 Zebra arrives, and then I'll break them and talk to you.
4: 4 Robert 7.
2: 4 Robert.
4: Maddie, send me that call with Fort Baker, I think it was.
2: Copy.

0: to a...
1: Go ahead.
0: Yes, suspender broke studio. He's negative all around.
1: Copy.
0: Press one, press. Yes, sir.

0: for Robert 12.
1: One Robert 12.
0: Do you know if we got any humane on right now?
1: One Robert 12, I believe. We have an answering service number 40 for the animal center. Copy, I'll show you back.
0: Dogs that are over here at the front entrance by Olive, they're just stranded here. Homeless are saying it belongs to another homeless individual who isn't here, but it's already rushed like three or four people that were coming through the park.
1: Okay, copy. And are they contained? Are they on a leash?
0: No, they got a, one has a leash on it, but it's not attached to anything. They're just roaming right now. They're under a tree in the shade. It's a larger, dark, kind of like a chocolate tan dog, and then a lighter tan dog. They don't look like pitbulls, but they're large dogs. They're mixed dogs.
1: Okay, copy. I can try to advise them, see if they have anybody available.
0: Okay, that'll work. Thank you.
1: Just confirming it's going to be by the Olive entrance.
0: Yeah, as soon as you come around the Olive entrance, they're on the right-hand side underneath some trees in the shade.
2: We're going broadcasting information. Essentially, that's responding to Fedora and Glenn for one round shot spotter.
1: One round at Fedora and Glenn. Entry units have a shot spotter 1444 East Fedora. Looks like one round.
3: To George 11, I'll be with her.

0: Moore, Baker 11. I have an Arizona license.
1: Moore, Baker 11, go ahead.
0: David 064-50652. And can you run that name and date of birth in California also?
1: Copy.
2: Moore, Frank, I'll have a California DO for you. 1424 East Fedora Avenue.
3: 59285.
1: Copy.

0: 1 Baker 10 Mars 4 0753, repeating 0753.
1: Or Baker 11.
0: Go ahead.
1: For the Arizona plate, we have a owner's preference for Progressive insurance, so.
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0: Baker 11, I copy your time. It's 1549.
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0: Two Baker 10, I copy. En route to Gearhart, Townsend, Bergstrom.

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1: Fort Baker, go ahead.
0: Fort Baker, Last of Crumble has an expired California deal.
1: Copy, how about the Arizona light?
0: Looks like it says expiration 11/16 of 2037.
1: Thank you.

0: 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It's coming back solid. I'm broadcasting a residential audible alarm at 90439 North Saybrook Drive, apartment 230, Trivisi Balcony.
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0: broadcasting to one priority. Going to be an area check at Maple and Butler. We have an RP calling in from out of area, requesting an area check for a family member. It's going to be a female. Jeanette Acosta, age 23 of 90, it's HFA, last seen wearing a camo jacket, green top, gray shorts, long socks, black and white Nikes. The female suffers from bipolar, schizophrenia, and psychosis. She just checked herself out of rehab. Last info RP has is that she got off the bus behind the fairgrounds around 15-20 hours, and she's been calling them, appears to be having an episode. Just requested an area check.
1: Engine 11, go ahead.

0: 12.
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2: Can you get officers, this is over at Rhodey Park. The stray dog looks like homeless, belongs to a homeless person, and he went and grabbed it and started attacking another homeless dog, so now the homeless are getting all riled up.
1: Copy that. Unit to assist 1 Robert 12 is going to be at the Rhodey Park off the Olive entrance. One Robert 12 off, check citywide

National Broadcasting is through Pretty Wolfercheck, 3946 Houston. It's going to be a Wolfercheck of the resident here. Arby's calling in says that he delivers free groceries to elderly clients on a monthly basis. At their delivery today here, they noticed the groceries from last month still outside. Broadcasting, it's a unit for 3 George 11, it's a disturbance 1613 South Gearhart.

front counting information of the student having zero kidney for a welfare check, Eden and Mike. Unit to fill in 03. Back to when I copy. 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
0: Storm Georgia, other 0.
1: I copy. It's a still 3 out of 11. It's a third party welfare check. Eaton at number 9. Rebroadcasting for naval units for 0 holding, Palmas, Palmas for a DB.
0: Frank 11, can you add ID to the call?
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2: EMS code 2 for head pain.
1: Have you confirming to here?
2: Sorry, I'm running, Captain.
1: Just confirming it is secure.
2: It's secure, ma'am.
1: Evaluated. Units to break settlement. Disturbance at the Mosqueda Community Center. The male threw a bottle and it almost hit a child near the splash park. The timeline is 7 minutes ago. He should still be in the park. The BMA, no shirt, yellow shorts.
0: What drove good?
1: Are you arrived?
0: Hey, bro.

0: This is the bathroom right here, right off the olive entrance. All right, copy. Come over.
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0: 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Squad 3, good. 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
0: Just first on your call, the previous call there was back in May, May 23rd. We went out to assist EMS with a forced entry. I think we did forced entry and the residence was clear. Nobody was inside. Not so in a matching DL. We're still waiting to hear back from local hospitals.
1: Adam, copy that.
0: Squad 3,
1: I copy. Do you need code 2 or code 3?
0: All patient.
1: We'll be fine for now, thank you.
0: Copy. Remember that the notes state that the residence was clear and there was no one inside.

0: Adam on 53, Adam 11.
1: 3 Adam, go ahead.
0: Just for your info, that prior call from EMS, we had a different phone number for Zedefa. They looked it up. There's a call from her on the 3rd. The address is at 4903 East Illinois.
1: I confirm it was a different phone number for the mobile party.
0: Affirm, it's a different phone number. Showing a new prior to the one that your RP gave.
1: I copy. Can you put that phone number in a call? I'll try to get rid of that line.
0: Affirm.

0: Fort Baker 11.
1: Fort Baker 11.
0: What's the last four of this call?
1: Last four, 0784. 0784. Crystal Broadcasting 80 priority is going to be a transfer of a TV disturbance. 3575 South Orange. We got a call from her friend advising that her boyfriend scratched her and threatened to ram the vehicle into the wall. Units to break 7-0.
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0: 11 at 3 Frank. 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
1: East Ashland, Red Basket Bakery, said phone just occurred, RP did recover the phone, suspect still at location, I'd like to press charges. Three Adam. For the info the URP gave, they gave the name Pedro Mejiana, they gave a DOB different from the one I have matching with that 906 number, however I ran the info they gave and I'm using the only thing at DMV.
0: I found the other the corner out front, he's right, he works for the son of Teresa. Do we see any associated persons on Exxon? Teresa having a number?
1: Stand by.

0: Adam, can you put a plate in the car and let me know who the R is?
1: 3 Adam, A-Firm, go ahead.
0: Cal plate 4, William Robert X-ray, 564 on a white Corolla.
1: Copy. 1 Baker 10.
2: Yeah, unit number is going to be 204. I'm in contact with all the parties. I'm going for it.
1: Copy. Information only Northwest Van Road, West Emerson for a welfare check. Adam, it's registered to Teresa right there at that address on Keegan. Any male that's in a wheelchair in the southbound line subway? Any units coming in for that 01-41?
3: Yes, firm. It looks like they're just now exiting the 99 in the area of East Street.
4: Copy that. I have a visual on them. Thank you.
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5: 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Thank you.
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4: Great, I'm like, thanks for help.
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4: One Robert 12.
1: One Robert 12.
4: Not sure if it's been reported yet or not, but there's a stranded motorcyclist on the 99 northbound, just north of Stanislaus. He's up against him, center medium.
1: One rubber 12, looks like I don't have a call for that, but I'll go ahead and advise the PGP. I'm broadcasting for info, Northwest Unit in Rock to a third party welfare check. Emerson and West, going to be for a subject in a wheelchair.
4: I couldn't really see it. It was on, I was coming southbound, so I just saw, it looked like kind of like a tan color, but he's just sitting on the median next to his bike.
1: Copy. I'll advise the teacher.
4: Copy, thank you.
0: Hey, just for info, I just spoke with her son on FaceTime. He advised she's code 4 at church. I'm just going to get his info. We'll be code 4 here.
1: I copy.
4: Appreciate your help. Thanks.
1: Hey, firm. 315 Dorothy Street. Correction, East Dorothy Street. And it looks like it's going to be an individual mobile mechanic one. The zero.

0: 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Ladder 3 communications, you're being pulled for a water problem, zone 53573, T Street, cross the Mono, 705 T Street.
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0: Copy,

0: going to 105. At 105, advising there's the 2-0s to leave. Looks like one has been holding for 10 minutes. And there's the 2-1 to leave.
1: Copy that.

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0: You can send me where you need me.
1: Copy, I'm going to start you towards that zero. It's Pullman Thomas, it was a DV disturbance. Both parties were at the location. EMS is staging for the mail house because he was pepper sprayed. Unit to fill.

0: 2 Frank 2 1, can you send me the David 21 call, please? It might be.
1: Copy.
2: I'm on a court in the East Hedges. They're being seen a white vehicle possibly hit a blue car that was parked on the street. The white vehicle continued eastbound on the Hedges. No further info. 10 minutes about 5 ago.

0: moving on to 3 George 11.
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0: You guys need relief.
1: We'll be clear shortly.
0: I copy.
1: David 2-1.
0: Go ahead.
1: Let me check if there's any ROs between the two.

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1: 3 Edward 22.
0: I was advised to switch over to channel 1 for zeros.
1: 3 Edward 22, copy. I'm going to go ahead and send you the call at the Amazon warehouse 3575 South Orange. And unit to go with 3 Edward 22.
0: 3 Edward 22, we're a double unit.
1: I copy. Edward 22, you can disregard that call. I'm going to send you another zero. It's going to be the mobile panic alarm, 131540.
0: 3 Edward 22, I copy. We're en route from southeast.
1: Copy.
2: 1 Frank 20.
1: 1 Frank 20.
2: Capital 0 is 22, and so myself.
1: Okay, I have another zero holding, and I also have 3 ones holding.

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1: I'm sorry, can you repeat? Warehouse 3575 South Orange. They're both negative.
2: Chastain for Squawk 5, zone 47564, Blackstone cross Shields, 3115 North Blackstone.
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0: 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Southeast San Sebastian Code 3 to Southwest, Dorothy and Clara, or Pentagon.
1: Communications, Ladder 3. Ladder 3, go for communications. Did you have any contact information for this 705 P Street? It looks like it's...
0: Fort Charles 2-1 at the Motel 6, Blackstone and Herndon. We had a child that was playing near the splash pad. Unknown if he's still there. Subjects at BMA shirtless, wearing a yellow shirt, tattoos on his torso.
1: 3 doors, tell me. You sound like 3 friends, tell
0: me. I got you.
1: RP's number, but our reporting party, I'll see if I can find a responsible for the audio. Copy. Just advise them that on P Street is an above water main that was vandalized, and we had to shut off the water to the building in order to stop the water leak.

matter to Kaminga County. Communications Lodge 3, just advise them that they have to restore water to the building and the water main is unsecured at this point. They may want to exit.

0: rebroadcasting Frank 20, the full unit at the Amazon warehouse, 3575 South Orange. Also rebroadcasting A1 priority is going to be 484 Charles CRMC. So rebroadcasting A1 priority is going to be for a welfare check, 907 Cuddy. And one priority is going to be for a disturbance, 1802 East California.
1: I'm Baker 21.
0: I'm Baker 21.
1: You send it to 4 Charles.
2: 1 Frank 22.
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2: 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Send them back, please.
3: 8-Pole 38. 8-Pole 38. 8-Pole 38. 8-Pole 38. I am just east of West Avenue on Herndon, and there's a disabled vehicle stuck in the slow lane that's making a huge traffic hazard.
0: Copy, we do have a 5 Baker 22 en route to that.
3: Copy, I'll stay on scene till they arrive.

0: 3, Edward 2-2, back on 3. Edward 2-2, I copy.
1: One Adam 21, I'm in Quintanilla, one Frank 2.
0: One Adam 21, copy, stand by one, please.
1: Adam 2.
0: Go ahead.
1: One Edward 21, we'll take either of the ones in our beat.
0: One Edward 21, copy. Three Edward 22, put us on traffic, please. Three Edward 22, I copy. Go ahead. We're going to be Jensen and Maple at the Arco gas station with license plate 70148 Robert 2. It's a Chevy. Copy. 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On 2, Forwarder 2-1, I'm going to break in and start you this zero priority.
1: 4923, you can leave them on their call, we'll handle that, the zero on RV.
0: Copy, 4923.
1: Adam 2.
0: Adam 2-1.
1: Leave me a 10, can you run the juvenile all the way around, see if she's a month, please.
0: I think that the walls were shaking. There are four children that live there as well. Zebra 2-5 took the case earlier on. I'm broadcasting. For information, RTC is responding to 9th correction. 5124 North 9th Street for a DV disturbance.

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1: Copy.
2: Good day, Route 22. I'm running Mars. Can you answer Shannon at DCB, please? Nathan.
1: Yeah, fortunate, honestly. Copy.

0: Franklin, I'm going to go ahead and search you towards the one that was holding longer on shields for an open line disturbance.
1: Adam 2-1.
0: Adam 2-1.
1: Extend the other one, it's holding.
0: Copy, any units of Phil, Charles 1?
1: 5 Charles 1.
0: 5 Charles 1.
1: Can you attempt to find a birthday for the subject? Check JJC and local hospitals, please.
0: Charles 1, looks like the call taker already checked JJC in the hospitals. Based off of the age and name, they were UTL, any subjects matching?
1: Copy, thanks.

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1: George 21.
0: Send us with 4.23 for drain.
1: Copy.
0: Yeah, the ocean might be a queen.
1: Copy. Presenta, 4.23, George 21. A prior call for service is showing a restraining order violation. I'll run both subjects all the way around. It'll be involving a Trayvon Thomas and a Kyra Cushing Berry, showing to be a served DV order on file as well. 22, Mata, this is clear.
2: 3-0-2-2, we copy, thank you.

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1: 3821.
2: Sir, EMS, we have a female juvenile, 15 years old, actively seizing inside the mall.
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2: Point 21, it looks like EMS is already

0: A clear and expired 5-8-2021-03 Honda registered to her out of Fresno, showing a release of liability to a Francisco Sanchez out of Inglewood. Male half does not have any RMS matches.
1: Hotel 21, copy.

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0: Adam 2-1, there's no custody orders. This is a bit of a complicated one, though, because the RP mom is adopted mom, and then she keeps going back to biological parents, so.
1: You can put me on it.
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0: Presenta, 4523 George 21, Trayvon Thomas, showing ID only, showing to be a restrained party observed DVRO with the restraint protected of Kyra Cushingberry. Negative hands are shown in DCB. Female half is showing valid deal status, negative all around.
1: Four George 21. Can you find a phone number for the female and place it in the call?
0: Copy. 4 George 21, it actually looks like we do have one in the call.
1: Copy, thank you.
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1: 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It's going to be negative, it's going to be occurring clear. 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It's out of Cathedral City to a Daniel. 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

0: 52, I'm going to break from the 1-party search towards the 0. 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

0: Charles 2-1, can you copy your license plate?
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2: Charles
1: 1,
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